0: system attack on the pancreas. So we see this hopefully as the first of many immunotherapies that will be available for type 1 diabetes.
1: We're being warned to take extra care around open water with the arrival of a heat wave. A red warning for extreme heat has been issued for parts of England for tomorrow and Thursday. And Clive Davis, the award-winning music producer who helped launch Whitney Houston's career, has died. He was 94. From Sky News, I'm Faye De Silva.
2: And it's Mary back with you at 1am. Let's have a good one, why don't we? Florence and the Machine on the way, and Olivia Dean now.

and it's Mary with you. That was Coolio. Do you know what? I feel like I'm in a great mood at this time because it's cool, it's calm, and we're not stressing about the heat that's going to come later on today. Do you know what? It's all good. Let's just keep the music nice and chilled and gorgeous over here. Got Rosé and Bruno Mars on the way right now. New music from The Script. This is A Man

0: Rosé and Bruno Mars. Before that, new from the script, Man in the Arena. Let's keep going. Ed Sheeran on the way.
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9: You know what you're getting with a football away game. The lucky shirt you wear every weekend. Tactical discussions.
10: Just needs to shoot.
11: Yeah, exactly.
9: Cue for the turnstiles. Trying to get a chant going. Halftime pies. Hoping for a last-minute winner. Happy with the point. Sometimes in life, you just know what you're getting. Like a luxury bed and a great night's sleep at Premier Inn. You know what you're getting with Premier Inn.

Sunny Federa, and it's Mary Manderfield with you. Tuesday is here. We are feeling the fear because it's going to be warm. And they're saying this could be the hottest June ever in history. All I'm saying is get one of those cheap spray bottles, fill it with water, stick it in the fridge, and you can be spraying your face all day long if you're working from home or if you're commuting. Trust me, it works. It does. 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I don't know if it scares people off, but sometimes they're a bit like, wow, his face is really big. Yeah, it is. It's giant. He wants people to know that it's his merch. But before that, Alex Warren, this is Passenger.

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'Cause I'm only human after all, and you're only human after all. Don't put the blame on me.

0: Shame on me. Such a huge song from Rag and Bone Man. Stick around, BB Rexha and Faithless playing next.
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Mary with you. Have you seen this new stat that's come out that said one in three people in the UK apparently hold on to their old phones rather than trading them or selling them? And that's me. I'm so scared that even if I've taken all the data off it, everything off it, I'm so scared that something's on there, like an old text I sent to a crush like 10 years ago, or an embarrassing video of me dancing around with my friends. I'm like, oh no, I better just keep it in a drawer. Feels safer that way. Probably not great. Probably not great for my bank balance. I could probably sell it, but makes me feel better. Right, Gracie Abrams. This one's new from her. Hit the wall.

0: Destiny's Child. We're coming up to 2 a.m. Stick around. I've got the latest news on the way.
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12: Andy Burnham's bid to become the new Labour leader has begun. The former Greater Manchester mayor officially returned to Westminster yesterday, hours after the Prime Minister announced he's standing down. And Wes Streeting, the man tipped as the main rival, revealed he's backing the new Makerfield MP. Chair of the Labour Party, Anna Turley, says Sir Keir Starmer should be proud of his legacy.
13: Stabilising the economy, giving the best workers' rights that we've had in a generation, you know, incredible things for young people in schools with breakfast clubs and so on. Nationalising British Steel, which for a community like mine in Redcar could have saved thousands of jobs 10 years ago.
12: There are calls to strip Sir Geoffrey Donaldson of his knighthood after he was convicted of 18 historical sexual offences, including a count of rape. The former leader of the Democratic Unionist Party had denied abusing two women when they were children. He's been remanded in custody and will be sentenced in September. Gavin Robinson's the DUP's current leader.
14: Of course he should be stripped of his knighthood. And I would add to that membership of the Privy Council as well. The full force of the law should be felt in this case.
12: Lady Eleanor Donaldson was found to have aided and abetted her husband's crimes. She can't be criminally convicted after being deemed unfit to stand trial. Three men have been charged with the murder of a teenager in Dorset. The 18-year-old was stabbed in Poole early on Friday morning. Eight people remain in a critical condition after Friday's train crash near Bedford. One driver died and more than 100 people were injured when two East Midlands railway services collided. Extreme temperatures expected this week have sparked concerns over impacts on health, schools and transport. A red heat health alert's been issued for parts of England and Wales. And history's been made at the World Cup. Lionel Messi's become the tournament's all-time record goal scorer on 18. From Sky News, I'm Faye De Silva.
0: And it's 2 a.m. Mary Manderfield with you nice and early on your Tuesday. Right now, Zara Larson.

Defender, and before that, Ella Langley, Choosing Texas. It's become a bit of an anthem at the World Cup, the Texas Games in Texas. And I think Ella is probably really enjoying that. Maybe she timed it perfectly. Right, big summer song for you from Calvin Harris and Jazzy. This

0: a little throwback from Ja Rule and Ashanti. I'd say absolute opposite of my natural disposition to be always on time. Always a little bit late, it would be, if I wrote that song. Right, my darling, stick around. Some Olivia Dean on the way and Benson Boone next.
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Olivia Dean, who's just played 6 sold-out shows at the O2. Look, before that, she had to get a little bit creative with her touring structure. So it was in 2020 that she went on tour. It's called From Me to You Truck Tour. And the truck part is because she'd taken a bright yellow Luton van and turned it into a travelling stage, basically, that she went around to bring socially distant live music to different neighbourhoods. Just like swung that door open and got to singing. I love it. You've got to be creative. Right, Somba right now. This is Homewrecker.

0: Ed Sheeran. It's Tuesday, the 23rd of June. Alex Warren plays next. Hey.
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eventually. So if our time is running out, day after day, we'll make the mundane a masterpiece. Oh my, my, oh my, my love, I take one look at you, you're taking me

Sia and Sean Paul. And I don't know what's going on with my algorithm. I think because I've been interested in seeing what Taylor Swift is up to, because I feel like this wedding is coming soon, right? Rumoured to be across the 4th of July weekend. But I keep getting all these videos from Taylor Swift's Eras Tour and all the crazy intense things she did, like her training plan to make sure she was fit enough to do a 3.5-hour stage show every night. And I love that I'm being given this content like so long after it all finished. But I'm like, yes, Taylor, absolute athlete. This one is Opalite.

0: Okay, in case you didn't know, at 3 a.m. every day, we do the throwback hour. This is your chance to hear big, big tunes that you might not have heard in a while from the 90s, the noughties, and the 10s. It's all coming up after three.
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0: The top stories this hour. The UK is getting its fifth Prime Minister in 4 years. Candidate Andy Burnham's returned to Westminster as MP for Makerfield hours after Sir Keir Starmer announced he'd be resigning. If no one else puts their name forward, the former Greater Manchester Mayor could move into number 10 before the end of the World Cup. For just the second time in history, a red heat health alert's been issued by the Met Office. It covers southern and central England and parts of Wales and kicks in from tomorrow morning. Temperatures could reach 40 degrees, smashing June records. Employment lawyer Lucy Needham says bosses must make changes.
17: We should be seeing employers increasing the access to cold water, to air cooling equipment, giving employees extra breaks, access to shaded area, and potentially a dress down from usual formal attire.
0: Former DUP leader Sir Geoffrey Donaldson's been found guilty of 18 historical sexual offences against two women when they were children. They included one count of rape. Doctors say it's a landmark moment for people with type 1 diabetes as a new drug is approved for NHS use. Teplizumab can delay the onset of the disease for up to 3 years. Kylian Mbappe scored twice on his 100th appearance for France as they beat Iraq 3-0 at the World Cup. The second half was delayed because of storms, Joe Rawson reports from the US.
16: This was a familiar scene at the Club World Cup 12 months ago, with weather delays and storms in Philadelphia meant there was a two-hour pause before the second half got underway. It didn't affect France too much, though, with them winning 3-0 thanks to a double from Kylian Mbappe. There's heavy rain forecast here in Boston for England's clash with Ghana tonight.
0: And a 100-year-old Teddy's expected to fetch up to £10,000 at auction later. It's a rare Stife clown bear. From Sky News, I'm Faye De Silva.
18: Yes, my huns, it's 3 a.m. Mary Manderfield with you, and it is time for your throwback hour. We're not messing around.

Neo with Closer right here on your Throwback Hour. We are just getting started. Before that, Nicki Minaj, and we had some Madison Avenue as well. It's your Tuesday morning. The vibes are high. The day's going to be hot, but let's just keep things cool and chilled and fun right now. Dua Lipa, I mean, recently married. Have you seen those wedding pictures that she shared? Absolutely stunning. But did we expect anything less? No. This is New Rules on your Throwback Hour.

0: 2009. Stick around for Donnell Jones and some Harry Styles after this.
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11: Yeah. Oh, dear. He might just be pulled up for this. He's had a drink already. And if he's thinking of driving, he'll surely be shown the red card. Oh, my goodness. Well, it's incredible scenes here. The captain has stepped in at a vital moment, and he's the designated driver. No question. Serious consequences have been avoided tonight.
12: Don't drink or take drugs and drive. It's not a game. A campaign from Safer Roads, Greater Manchester.

Such a gorgeous one from Rudimental and James Arthur. Just a reminder of how strong and powerful his voice is. Beautiful, isn't it? Before that, Donnell Jones and Harry Styles, who is right in the midst of his sellout shows at Wembley. And do you know what? Harry, apparently doing those big shows isn't enough for his fitness and his activity levels, because a fan spotted him running from his house in Hampstead to Wembley to play his show. That's quite a long run, but I guess that's what he likes to do. Get those trainers on, the little short shorts, and off he goes. Right, we're going to continue on with the throwbacks. Notorious B.I.G.

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in making their comeback. We've already seen their live performance on Britain's Got Talent, and it's in September that they're going to play Wembley, and I'm so buzzing for them. Gotta get myself there. Right, it's Mary with you. This is your Tuesday morning throwback hour, and we are just bringing big vibes and feel good tunes for you. Walk the Moon, one of my absolute faves. Shut Up and Dance on your throwback hour.

0: That is Zedd and Foxes right here on your Hits Radio Throwback Hour. Mary Manderfield with you, and I say let's carry on the feel-good vibes for the rest of the morning. Drop me a little WhatsApp on 0333 2020 800 if you want to get in touch, and the latest news is on the way.
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0: The top stories this hour. A coronation's looking likely at the moment, rather than a contest to appoint the next Prime Minister. Andy Burnham's the only candidate so far standing to replace Sir Keir Starmer. The new Makerfield MPs made it clear he wants to be the next Labour leader. People in Cleethorpes told us what they think of the outgoing PM.
19: Looking at the UK as a whole, it's like nothing important or nothing major has really changed.
20: He achieved as much as he can. I mean, he can't be blamed for cutting off the oil.
21: He's definitely not given small business a chance at all.
0: A heat dome covering Western Europe means the UK could smash temperature records for June this week. The Met Office has issued a red heat alert for just the second time ever, with potential highs of 40 degrees. Water, mobile phones and electricity could all be affected. Deputy Chief Forecaster Mark Sidaway says there'll be no respite.
22: We're also having
1: sustained long duration heat wave event. So that means it's really, really warm at night, making you feel really uncomfortable as well. Also, the humidity will be very high, much higher than it was in the July 2022 heat wave. And that will make a real difference, making people feel even more uncomfortable.
0: There are calls to strip Sir Geoffrey Donaldson of his knighthood after he was convicted of 18 historical sex offences, including a count of rape. The former leader of the DUP has denied abusing two women when they were children. Three men have been charged with the murder of a teenager in Dorset. The 18-year-old was stabbed in Poole early on Friday. Eight people remain in a critical condition after Friday's train crash near Bedford. One driver died and more than 100 people were injured when two East Midlands railway services collided. And Norway secured a 3-2 victory over Senegal in their second group match at the World Cup. It's after France beat Iraq 3-0. Jordan against Algeria kicks off shortly. From Sky News, I'm Faye De Silva.
3: Mary's still with you at 4 a.m. Happy Tuesday morning. Right now, Olivia Dean.

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1: Alex Warren on Hits Radio. Mary Manderfield with you. I do think I've just made a terrible mistake. I went to make my oat porridge, and normally I do it with soy milk, and I realised I just made it with oat milk. Is that too much oat in one meal? I think it might be. Listen, it's warming me up because, my word, outside is crazy. There's storms and flash flooding and thunder and lightning where I am. Yeah, I'm doing, Sound of Music. But they're like, let's just hide under the covers. Doing a metaphorical version of that. Right, I ask for your shout-outs. Give one in to Darren. He says, I've got an early job this morning. I'm jumping in the van in about 10 minutes. We're going to have the radio on nice and loud. Good morning to Jason as well. And Joe and Lee, who are up early with their dogs, who can't sleep. And they're barking away, so they're just trying to calm them down. Well, hopefully, a little bit of Tame Impala and Jenny will do just that. It is quite spooky for this time of year. Again, maybe the weather. It's pretty much the storm before, hopefully, the calm later. This is Dracula on Hits Radio.

0: BEP, Black Eyed Peas on Hits Radio this morning. Let's talk money.
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0: winner. In case you missed it, Dave was our latest winner on Make Me a Winner. And now he can enjoy £750,000. 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Calls are charged at standard rates for over 18s only. And don't miss out. Lines close at 5pm on Friday. Just answer the call to win that cash. I am wishing you loads and loads of luck. Lewis Capaldi on the way. And Ray is still in search of her husband. Playing next.
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Sunny Federa, DOD, and Poppy Bascom on that one. Mary Manfield making sure your early morning is feeling right, even if the weather is all over the place. Look, we know it's set to be a very hot day later on today. We've got red weather warnings in force for parts of the UK. Oh, it's looking like the temperature records are forecast to break. It's going to be a whole lot. It's going to be hot and humid as well. So just take care out there. If you can avoid travelling and just do what you got to do at home, go to your local park. I did go and stock up on ice lollies yesterday. Thought, let me get them before the shop sells out. Squeeze them into my freezer. I was like, yes, I'm ahead of the game. Right, I've got brand new music for you from the lovely Miles Smith. He's very good at just bearing his heart in his music, being open and honest. And he makes a great little sing-along track as well. This is Hold Me in the Dark, new from Miles Smith.

0: Shaboozy on Hits Radio. Before that, the brand new one from Miles Smith. First to play that, Hold Me in the Dark. It's Mary with you. Little throwback from Pink on the way. And Bruno Mars as well. Don't go anywhere.
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pink. I mean, she gets it. There's so much on going on outside. Merry with you on your Tuesday morning. Listen, after we did the show yesterday, it all started kicking off, didn't it? Keir Starmer's resigned. They had a helicopter following Andy Burnham's train into London. Oh, well, that was a bit traumatic. But the most important thing in politics news is that it meant hot podium guy was back. Now, if you don't know anything about this, oh, you've been missing out. He's gorgeous. Every time the Prime Minister has to make a speech, I mean, normally when they're leaving, they get the sound engineer to set up the lectern, you know, test the mics, all of that, all the practical stuff. And obviously, over the past couple of years, he's been quite busy. He's called Tobias Goff. The internet's become obsessed with him. And they're saying, you know, we're happy to have a kind of consistent person in our life, even if that isn't the Prime Minister, but it's just the hot podium guy. Tobias, thank you for your service. You make us proud. Right, Shakira on the way, but right now, new music from Sienna Spyro. This is Material Lover.

0: Shakira, official sponsor for the FIFA World Cup, pretty much at this point. Mary with you. We're coming up to 5 a.m. And I've got BB Rexha and Faithless on the way, your morning motivator, and the latest news after this.
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4: The top stories this hour. Sir Keir Starmer's promising a smooth handover of power after setting a timetable for his resignation. Andy Burnham could be headed for Downing Street within weeks if the Labour leadership race goes uncontested. The new MP for Makerfield has the backing of former Health Secretary Wes Streeting. Potential leadership candidates have until July 16th to put their names forward. Greens leader Zach Polansky believes change is needed.
5: I want change too, and I think Keir Starmer's legacy is quite clear. Bills are too high, our wages are too low. The 50 wealthiest families in this country own more wealth than 34 million people.
4: For just the second time in history, a red heat health alert's been issued by the Met Office. It covers southern and central England and parts of Wales and kicks in from tomorrow morning. Temperatures could reach 40 degrees, smashing June records. Employment lawyer Lucy Needham says bosses must make changes.
6: We should be seeing employers increasing the access to cold water, to air cooling equipment, giving employees extra breaks, access to shaded area and potentially a dress down from usual formal attire.
4: Former DUP leader Sir Geoffrey Donaldson's been found guilty of 18 historical sexual offences against two women when they were children. They included one count of rape. Doctors say it's a landmark moment for people with type 1 diabetes as a new drug is approved for NHS use. Teplizumab can delay the onset of the disease for up to 3 years. More than a third of drivers admit to using their smartwatches at the wheel. The RAC is calling for clearer legislation as it believes they're breaking the law. And Lionel Messi has broken a World Cup record to become the tournament's all-time leading scorer. Before their game against Austria, the Argentina star was level on 16 goals with Germany's Miroslav Klose. He's now moved to 18. From Sky News, I'm Fada Silver.
7: And this is what your Tuesday morning at 5 a.m. feels like. Mary Manderfield with you. Right now, BB Rex from Faithless.

Sugar Babes on Hits Radio this morning. Good morning to Carly. And it's Mary with you. 5:15. It's going to be a hot one. It's going to be a crazy one, whether you've been woken up by a storm, the rain's coming down, or you're just anticipating a hot day ahead. Or maybe you're heading to Harry Styles this evening. Listen, it's going to be a good day. We've just got to keep our chin up, keep the ice lollies in the freezer, keep the clothing to a minimum, and you'll be absolutely fine. Let's have some Harry Styles, actually. This one's American Girls on Hits Radio.

0: Hey, Bop Demon Hunters, it's Tuesday morning. Mary with you. Right now, we are talking cash.
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0: 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Calls are charged at the standard rate. This is for over 18s only. And it's Friday, 5 p.m. that the lines close. That was a bit of a tongue twister there. It's a whole load of cash. 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Midnight Sun from Zara Larsson on the way. We're braving the storm with Alex Warren next.
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Zara Larsson. That song feels very apt today. It is going to be a never-ending sunshine of sorts. It is set to be an absolute scorcher. Maybe you're up super early, anticipating, getting yourself ready. Maybe you just can't sleep. It's all good. I'm with you until six. And hey, I've got brand new music for you. One of my favourite bands, they're from Dublin. They are just great storytellers, always have been. Think of The Man Who Can't Be Moved, Hall of Fame, Break Even. Listen, 20 million albums sold later. And we've got new music. Of course, I'm talking about The Script. This is Man in the Arena, brand new on Hits Radio. Yeah.

0: Maroon 5. If you're a big Spider-Man nerd or fan, you're going to be excited for the fact that 29th of July means Spider-Man, a brand new day. And while Zendaya and Tom Holland are now married, they are on their press tour. Zendaya's just reflecting on when she first watched Spider-Man in the cinema.
1: But then specifically, I remember like my first date when I was maybe 16 years old was to one of Andrew's. I know, sorry. But it all worked out.
0: Just reminding Tom, she had a life. She had a life before they got together and got married. I am excited to see that one. We've still got a bit of a wait though, haven't we? Right, let's keep the tunes coming your way. Some Miles Smith coming up. And Calvin Harris on the other side of this.
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with you early on your Tuesday morning. And do we have the best fan celebration already from Norway? They beat Senegal 3-2 yesterday and they pulled out that famous row. The whole stadium going for it, just rowing along. You know, Vikings. They were doing it in Times Square as well. Listen, I've got some Beyonce for you before I hand over to Fleur, Will and James on Breakfast.

0: One of my absolute faves. She says, yeah, I'll swap you out in a minute. Don't you worry about it. I've been Mary Manderfield with you this morning, braving all types of weather conditions. And listen, today, get that sun lotion on, get the ice lollies in the freezer and keep as cool as you can. You've got Flair, Will and James on your breakfast show in just a mo, and they've got tickets to a brand new festival called SMK Live. You've got the likes of Jason Derulo, Ella Henderson, Clean Bandit, Black Eyed Peas as well performing. That's a big deal. They've got a chance for you to win tickets.
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19: The top stories this hour. Political experts tell us there could be huge benefits for Greater Manchester if Andy Burnham becomes Prime Minister. The former mayor and now Makerfield MP is the frontrunner to take over from Sir Keir Starmer as leader of the Labour Party. Professor Colin Talbot from the University of Manchester says more money could flow towards the region.
20: Well, it's not going to hurt. Let's put it that way. And particularly in Makerfield, I suspect it's not going to hurt. All governments always deny it. But there's always a tendency to to push things in the direction of where their constituency is.
19: For just the second time in history, a red heat health alert's been issued by the Met Office. It covers southern and central England and parts of Wales and will kick in from tomorrow morning. Temperatures could reach 40 degrees, smashing June records. Employment lawyer Lucy Needham says bosses have got to make changes.
0: We should be seeing employers increasing the access to cold water, to air cooling equipment, giving employees extra breaks, access to shaded area and potentially a dress down from usual formal attire.
19: Greater Manchester can expect highs of 38 on Thursday, with an amber heat warning in place from tomorrow. More than 40 Olympians and Paralympians have backed a bid to bring the Games to the north of England. Sir Jason Kenny, Dame Sarah Storey, Beth Tweddle and Ed Clancy have all given their support to the idea. Last month, the government said it would look into whether Northern England could host the Games in the 2040s. City are reportedly close to appointing Enzo Maresca as their new boss after reaching a verbal agreement with his former club Chelsea over compensation. It follows Pep Guardiola's departure after 10 years at the club. It's been suggested City could have to pay around £17 million to secure the Italian manager's services. And City forward Erling Haaland scored twice as Norway beat Senegal 3-2 in the World Cup. England all look to seal their place in the knockout stages with a win against Ghana tonight.
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19: Sunny and hot again today across Manchester in the northwest. Highs of 31 degrees Celsius. That's the latest. I'm Alex Corns.

0: Good morning.
1: Happy Tuesday. It's Fleur, Will and James. Ooh. It's another hot one this morning. You probably had a bit of a sweaty sleep, like us.
2: Yeah, I certainly did. Don't know about you. I'll tell you who else was having sweaty sleeps. People suffering from World Cup fever. But luckily, Dr. Football will be back today to help predict England's result tonight.
0: Amazing. Oh, yeah. I can't wait. I love him. I hope he mops my brow. We've also got Golden Circle tickets to SMK Live. You can see Jason Derulo, Black Eyed Peas, Clean Bandit, and loads more.
1: Amazing. And of course, we'll be helping you get in the draw to win £750,000 in a few minutes.
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1: This weather is getting out of hand, guys. Oh. They're now telling us we've got a red extreme heat warning kicking in on Wednesday.
2: Red.
1: The temperatures could be going up to 40. And looking at the UV, as you know, I like to do as a ginger man, it's hitting 8 and 9 this week in certain parts of the UK. That's like Australia UV.
0: Oh my God.
1: So don't play. Make sure you put your sun cream on and stay out of the sun between the hours of 11 and 2 p.m.
0: Oh, wow. Thanks, James.
1: What a loser.
2: Basically, you've got to stay indoors.
1: Yeah, but it's too hot to be indoors. I don't know what we're going to do.
0: I had like every window open last night.
2: But the trouble is, last night I felt like there was a bit of a breeze.
0: Yeah.
2: But when it's up there in the foot, actually, they say opening the window's worse because then you're letting the heat in.
0: They do say that.
2: So you've got to shut everything. What some people do is they cover their windows in tinfoil. They stick tinfoil
1: themselves from the heat.
2: It bounces back. It bounces the heat away.
0: Oh. Okay.
2: But I think you might need to then put something on the back of the tinfoil. But basically, what you want to do is you want to get cardboard, right? Put tinfoil on it and then stick that on your windows.
0: Yeah.
2: I'm serious.
0: My neighbours might start thinking I'm a conspiracy theorist or something.
1: Which you are.
0: Which I am. Yeah. But they don't know that.
2: Yet.
0: Can't be giving it all away. Let's get this on. It's Gracie Abrams. That's so true.

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1: Just magnificent.
2: Hits Radio. Make me a
3: winner. That tinfoil idea you were just talking about, Will, that won't work, because you put tinfoil on a turkey when you're cooking it to keep the heat in. You wouldn't want to put that on your windows, would you? You become
4: a
3: turkey.
4: It does work, because it reflects. It's a different type of heat.
0: Right.
4: And it's the ultraviolet rays, and it bounces off. And you just make the window wet. And then you stick the tinfoil directly onto the water, it'll stick to the glass.
0: There you go, mate. But listen, if you won £750,000 on Friday, you wouldn't even need to worry about that. You'd have aircon everywhere. You'd have a holiday home that you can escape to.
3: A pool.
0: And love the heat.
3: Wow.
0: And you can have a nice little
3: garden.
0: Breeze. Have
3: yes.
0: a pool in the garden.
4: You'd have someone fanning you.
0: Oh.
4: It'd be amazing. Oh. So get involved. Just text the word WIN to 63103. 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You can enter at makemeawinner.co.uk, where you'll also find the rules for this network competition, or call 03-434-236-852, and that call will be charged at the standard rate.
3: That's right. It's over 18s only and lines close at 5 p.m. this Friday. If you get that call, you've immediately won £750,000. You just got to answer.
0: Oh, yeah. 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Find out what it is next.
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19: Buses replace trains on East Midlands Rail and Thames Link between Luton and Bedford following an earlier rail crash. Chester Road remains closed in Poynton between Hilton Grove and the B5092, whilst over in Hale Barnes, traffic's taking turns on Gorse Bank Road. Meanwhile, temporary lights are causing delays on Kings Road in Ashton-under-Lyne and also on Bradley Lane at the Burley Drive junction in Bradley Fold for water main work. That's the latest. There's more on our website.
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1: Morning.
0: Guess what I've just discovered? Cats can't understand men.
2: Really?
0: Yeah. What? Can't understand you guys.
3: Yeah, because all cats are female and all dogs are male. Everyone knows that.
2: Yeah. Cats can't understand anyone though, can they?
0: Well, listen, a scientific study has revealed that pet cats make more effort when communicating with their male owners.
2: So they prefer men.
0: Then no, because they're more difficult to understand. So they put in more effort to try and understand them.
2: Right.
0: So they meow more often when they're greeting male caregivers. They give longer vocal responses. They're trying to tap into the male psyche.
3: Okay.
0: This is what it is. They're more relaxed when they're communicating with women, apparently.
3: And they feel like women can just understand their body language
0: a bit
3: better.
0: Yeah, we just get them, you know. Mm.
3: Maybe women are women more intuitive? I know we don't like sweeping generalizations, but well, it's a saying for a reason. You're absolutely right.
0: Mm.
3: So they can

0: intuit the you know what the cat's really feeling, whereas us
1: blooming blokes, no idea, mate.
2: Don't include me in that, please. Yeah. I'm a gay. Cats understand me perfectly.
3: It says except gay men are exempt from. No, doesn't right.
2: say. We speak the same language. Sass.
3: Yes, sass. Turn up the sass. Here's Taylor Swift, The Fate of Ophelia on Hits Radio.

0: 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Good morning.
1: Morning.
2: Good morning.
0: Now, did we all survive the storm earlier?
1: Nope, I was washed away.
0: Were you really? Yeah. Oh, bless you. So you're here in spirit?
1: Yeah, it's just my spirit today.
2: It's a lovely spirit.
0: It swept all across the UK. I mean, only in the UK would we get a heat wave and then a thunderstorm. This morning it was raining.
1: Yeah.
0: Pouring down.
1: I know, Sandwich didn't want to go out for his morning wee-wee. Because it was all wet.
2: Come on, Sandwich.
1: Come on. Did it wake you up, Fleur? Because normally you sleep through these things.
0: Yeah, I didn't. Didn't move.
1: Yeah.
2: You didn't notice it.
0: Slept like a log.
1: Really?
2: Oh my gosh! It woke me up at like 3:50, and it wouldn't let out. It was so annoying.
1: Yeah.
2: It completely disturbed my sleep.
1: But it's that weird feeling of like, oh, you know, it's cozy sounds, isn't it? Rain.
0: Yeah.
1: But it still disturbed my sleep. So I'm annoyed about it.
0: Yeah. Some people put on their apps, don't they, to sleep to the rain sound. Didn't need an app last night, did you? And thunder and everything. Well, the heat wave isn't dying down anytime soon. There may be more storms to come as the week continues. So stay safe, because it's going to be hot and rainy and thunder. It's going to be all the things.
1: Oh, no.
0: All the things. Prepare for all weather. On the way, we've got Ed Sheeran, and James is getting warmed up. He's doing his stretches for Match of the Game.
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3: A lane is closed getting onto the M60 at junction 2 for Cheadle to the Roscoe's roundabout heading clockwise because of overrunning roadworks. Meanwhile, you may want to allow a bit of extra time because it's busy on the M61 going south at junction 1. The Swinton interchange turning, whilst over in Mottram, it's slow on the A57 Hyde Road and Mottram Moor. Also, buses run instead of trains on East Midlands Rail between Luton and Bedford because of an earlier rail crash.
15: 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Beat the traffic and be quids in on the train.
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0: Yes, what a throwback. Katy Perry, E.T. on Hits Radio. Please put your phones down. We have done the morning scroll for you. Here's what's popping off on your timelines. Let's start with Match of the Gay.
1: Thanks, Fleur. Well, yesterday was so much drama in the World Cup. Argentina beat Austria 2-0. Both goals coming from 38-year-old legend Messi. In gay years, 38 is basically Cher. He's the Cher of the World Cup. It's his birthday tomorrow, too. Happy birthday. France beat Iraq 3-0. Wow. Très magnifique. I can't speak French. Très magnifique, madame. New Zealand lost to Egypt 3-1. Tough day for the Kiwis. Please check on Lord. And earlier this morning, my sweepstake team, Norway, beat Fleur's husband's team, Senegal, 3-2.
2: That's a big result for Norway to actually beat Senegal. That is huge.
1: The Senegals are crying. And in the last 2 hours, Will's sweepstakes team, Algeria, have been making headlines, including this headline in the New York Times, which I double-clicked on. Algeria come from behind to beat Jordan. Who's Jordan?
0: Wow.
1: They were losing 1-0, apparently, but they managed to get, like, another goal in
2: they would have had to get two, wouldn't they?
1: Sure. This evening, Fleur's team.
2: It's just numbers, James. It's not even football.
1: In the sweepstake, take Portugal taking on Uzbekistan. That's exciting.
2: Yeah.
1: Will Ronaldo finally get a goal?
2: That's good. That's good football knowledge.
1: A question people are asking. Yeah. And also, the Three Lions take on Ghana tonight, which is going to be quite difficult for Fleur here.
0: Yeah. I'm going to be so torn. Conflicted. What do I do?
1: Who do you love more?
0: Oh, I can't. It's a win-win for me, really, isn't it? Whoever wins, I support.
1: That's not how the rest of the country feels.
0: It's not. Thank you for Match of the
1: Happy
0: Game.
1: Happy football, everyone.
0: Wow. Happy football. We have got some big film updates for you this morning. Speaking of Match of the Gay, Romeo Beckham is set to star in the gay indie drama 40 Love.
2: Oh.
0: Basically, it's the Gen Z version of The Challengers, as two rival tennis players fall in love with each other.
2: Right, I thought it was just about like a rom-com for middle-aged people.
1: 40 Love.
0: 40 Love.
1: That would
0: love
1: be great. Let's watch that.
0: It would be. The next big movie news is Kylie Minogue is starring in a new film alongside Quentin Tarantino. Quentin won't be directing this. He'll be acting alongside her.
2: No, come on, Quentin.
0: He always loves a little cameo, though.
1: Yeah, he does.
0: Little bit. They were both spotted filming a funeral scene in Wales over the weekend. Oh, and the movie's called Tangled Up in Blue.
2: Wow, Kylie were in it.
1: Kylie had a song called Into the Blue.
0: She did.
2: Did she? Is that what it's about?
1: I hope not.
0: It's got to be part of the score, isn't it?
1: Yes, it has to be. Come on, guys. Kylie. That's very exciting. Kylie in Wales.
0: I know.
2: Yeah, with Quentin Tarantino.
0: What
2: is going on?
0: It's
1: what a
0: so
1: celeb
0: random
1: spot. Chippy Lane.
0: What is going on? Oh, it's time for a big tune. This Tuesday morning, Robin S, Show Me Love. Let's go.

0: 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We've got so much coming up on the show. In a few minutes, we're going to tell you how you can enjoy £750,000 on Friday. Plus, after seven, we are getting experimental with super fans. Stay there. We're going to need you to get involved.
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19: The top stories this hour. Temperatures in Greater Manchester are set to soar over 30 degrees today, with health alerts coming into place this week. An amber warning for heat comes into force in our region tomorrow morning. It's as dozens of schools have been forced to close across the country, with parts of Wales and southern England given a rare red warning from tomorrow, with potential highs of 40. Here's Alex Burkill from the Met Office.
20: There'll be comparisons drawn between this event and what happened in July 2022, when the UK first recorded a temperature above 40 Celsius, and the big difference between the two events, this time round we have much higher humidity. During the daytime, it's going to make it harder for your body to lose that heat when you try and sweat.
19: Political experts say there could be a huge shift of power to Greater Manchester in the north under Andy Burnham. So far, the newly elected MP for Makerfield is the only candidate to publicly declare he wants to replace Sir Keir Starmer. Professor Colin Talbot from the University of Manchester says our region could benefit from a Burnham premiership.
21: I suspect the theme of his premiership is going to be rebalancing Britain, and that's going to include rebalancing the cabinet to make it more geographically representative of the country, more politically representative of the country.
19: Over 40 Olympians and Paralympians are supporting a bid for the north of England to host the Olympics. Sir Jason Kenny, Dame Sarah Storey, Beth Tweddle and Ed Clancy are among those backing the plan. The government said last month they did look into it. City are reportedly close to appointing Enzo Maresca as their new boss after reaching a verbal agreement with his former club Chelsea over compensation. It follows Pep Guardiola's departure after 10 years at the club. It's been suggested City could have to pay around £17 million to secure the Italian manager's services. And City forward Erling Haaland scored twice as Norway beat Senegal 3-2 in the World Cup. England will look to seal their place in the knockout stages with a win against Ghana tonight.
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19: Sunny and dry again today across Manchester and the northwest, with highs of 32 degrees Celsius. That's the latest. I'm Alex Corns.
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0: Good morning.
26: Good morning.
0: It's Tuesday, the 23rd of June. It's just gone 7 a.m. And you know what? If you win £750,000 on Friday, you might sound like Will just did.
26: Yeah.
0: That's what sound are you going to make? Like, you're going to be in disbelief, aren't you?
26: I'd swear immediately. I'd probably swear. Sorry.
27: I think you can't be eating or drinking anything because it is a choke hazard.
0: Oh, yeah.
27: I think being
0: and
27: told
0: I would
27: you've
0: spit
27: got.
0: Spit my drink out if I had a drink.
26: Yeah.
27: Yes.
26: Absolutely.
27: Yeah.
26: Well, yeah, because it's not champagne, and with £750,000 in the bank, that's all I'm drinking.
0: Champagne
27: exactly. 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It'll cost you £250 plus your standard network rate. You can enter at makemeawinner.co.uk, where you'll also find the rules for this network competition, or call 03434 236 852, and that call will be charged at the standard rate.
26: It's over 18s only, and lines close at 5 p.m. this Friday. If you get our call, just pick up and we'll put £750,000 straight into your bank account.
0: Oh yeah, smells like champagne problems. 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

0: 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Good morning.
1: Good morning.
0: Now, we're getting a brand new animal to predict the score of the England match tonight. That's coming after eight. Along with your chance to win tickets to the amazing new festival, SMK Live. We've recently seen an article, which we've just got to put to the test with you. The article says that people who are obsessed with celebrities have a lower IQ.
2: How dare
3: that? Can't
2: they?
3: Be right. I'm obsessed with Fleur East. And I
0: have a lower IQ.
1: Actually, it says that fans of Fleur East have an even lower IQ.
0: Oh, wow, does it? So we've come up with a plan to see if that's the case. Is that true? Let's put it to the test. We want to get hold of a Swiftie. That's a Taylor Swift fan, for anyone who wants to try and come on and masquerade as
1: well.
0: And a Harry Styles fan.
2: What are they called? Stylers?
0: Stylers.
2: Stylersies?
0: I have no
1: Actually,
0: idea.
1: I don't know if they have a name. Do they have a name?
2: They must do.
1: How do we not know this?
2: They must do. Fandoms.
0: It's got to be like the Stylies or
1: something. Yeah, the Stylies.
0: The Stylies.
1: The Harrys, I think.
0: The Harrys?
2: Oh, Harrys.
1: Just Harrys.
0: That's so funny. Mm. Okay, so we need a Swiftie and a Harry. And we need to put your IQs to the test. Who has the higher IQ out of these super fans?
2: I mean, if all they could come up with to call themselves was the Harrys.
1: So Will has a bit of a problem with Harry Styles.
2: No, I
1: yes,
2: don't.
1: You do, because he's hotter and taller than you.
2: I don't know if he is taller.
1: He's got bigger calves.
2: He's got great calves.
0: 0333 2020 800. Call us if you're a Swiftie or a Harry fan. Let's do a head-to-head battle of the super fans. Here's Teddy Swims. It's The Door on Hits Radio.

0: Teddy Swims the Door on Hits Radio. You join us in the middle of our experiment, a test we are calling Superfan Super Quiz. We want to find out who out of the Swifties and Harry Styles fans have the lower IQ after we saw an article which said people who are obsessed with celebrities have a lower IQ.
1: It's quite rude, isn't it? I don't know what they're saying about us.
2: Us? Which one of them are you a super fan?
1: We're super fans, aren't we? I love Swifty. Yeah. I love Madonna.
0: You love Swifty. I love that. Yeah. On the line, we have Lara, who is a huge Taylor Swift fan. Good morning, Lara.
3: Good morning.
1: Mm. Hi.
0: So, how much of a fan are you of Taylor Swift?
3: Well, I went to the Eras Tour 5 times.
1: Whoa.
4: That's pretty good.
3: Fully bedazzled my own Eras bodysuit.
1: You bejeweled it.
3: I've got Taylor tattoos.
2: You've got Taylor tats.
3: My house is overrun with Taylor Swift merchandise, which my husband hates.
2: Okay. I think you're ticking all the right boxes here.
0: I think you win.
2: That's 5 times more than James went to the Eras Tour.
0: Yeah, it is.
2: Even though he got Taylor to sign his Eras merch.
3: I mean, pre-sales are the way forward, guys. You've got to get on the pre-sale.
1: Yeah, thank you. Well, next time we're going together.
0: Okay, Lara, we are going to give you 4 IQ test questions and see how you get on so we can compare your results against the Harry Styles fan.
1: Yeah, and if you're taking too long and I get bored, I'll just move you along and we'll just say that you didn't get that one right. Is that okay?
0: Yeah, feel free to play along at home. Okay, everyone is welcome. Okay, here we go. Mr. Smith has 4 daughters. Each daughter has a brother. How many children does Mr. Smith have?
3: 5.
1: Incorrect.
0: Damn, the answer was 8.
2: Yeah, 8.
0: Okay. What number comes next in the sequence? 1, 3, 5, 7, 9. Yeah,
2: yeah, good one!
0: If it takes 8 men 10 hours to build a wall, how long would it take 4 men to build the same wall?
3: You've gone two.
1: Mm. Mm. No, it was 20.
0: 20 hours.
2: Less people, more time.
0: Mm-hmm.
2: In the wrong
0: more
2: way.
0: More time. Yeah. There are 12 apples in a basket. 3 fell out. How many apples are in your hand?
3: None.
0: Oh,
2: Very good!
0: So by our calculations, you got two out of 4.
1: 2 out of 4. Oh, because the apples in the basket.
2: It was in the basket or on the floor.
1: Yeah, not in your hands.
0: Don't let the Swifties down, James. Just remain quiet.
1: Okay, great.
0: Okay, congratulations, Lara. That's not bad.
2: That was good.
0: 2 out of 4. Not
2: 50%.
0: Bad. Yeah, not bad. How you feeling?
3: All right.
1: You sound disappointed.
3: I mean, I have only just woke up, but yeah.
0: You did all right, though. You did all right, Lara. Okay, well, stay put, okay, because we need a big Harry Styles fan to take another IQ test, and we'll see if they can beat you, Lara. 0333 2020 800 is the number to call if you're a big Harry Styles fan. We'll do it next.
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15: The lane is closed getting onto the M60 at Junction 2. The Cheadle Roscoe's roundabout turn off heading clockwise because of overrunning roadworks. Meanwhile, you may want to allow a bit of extra time because there's stop-start queues on the M61 heading south at Junction 1. The Swinton interchange turn off with 20-minute delays. Also, it's slow on the A57 Hyde Road and Mottram Moor at Mottram with 10-minute journey times. That's the latest. There's more on our website.
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0: Where is the love? You could see them live at SMK Live. We're going to give you tickets this morning. And in just over 30 minutes, we'll be finding out what animal will be predicting the score for tonight's England v Ghana game. But first, let's wrap this up. Do superfans have lower IQs? That's the question we're putting to the test this morning in a game we're calling Superfan Super Quiz. We're putting a Swiftie and a Harry Styles fan head to head. Now, earlier on, our Swiftie Lara scored 2 out of 4 on an IQ test. And right now, we're joined by Freya, a massive Harry Styles fan. Good morning, Freya.
1: Hi, good morning.
2: Oh, hey. Someone just woke up.
0: These super fans are tired.
2: Well, they've been out all night partying.
0: They have.
3: In this heat, I need a super fan to come and turn.
0: Okay. So, how big of a Harry Styles fan are you?
1: Just a little bit.
0: Have you seen him live?
1: Yeah.
0: How many times?
1: Too many to count.
3: Go on, how many?
0: How many?
1: Coming up to maybe like 70 times.
2: Wow.
0: Damn.
2: Do you spend money on anything else? Is it just Harry Styles tickets?
1: Yeah, pretty much.
3: Oh my goodness, he owes you big time.
2: Yeah.
3: You're paying for his wedding.
0: Yeah, you are. You are. You're paying for it. That is great. Okay, so, I mean, you're a fan. We've established that. So we're going to ask you 4 IQ test questions to find out if superfans have a lower IQ.
3: Yes, okay. So here is your first question. Which word does not belong in this list? Violin, cello, trumpet, harp, or guitar?
1: Trumpet.
3: Very good.
2: Correct.
0: Yes, that is correct.
2: That's pretty good.
3: Okay.
2: A farmer has 17 sheep. All but 9 escape. How many sheep are left? Just pick a number. Just pick a number.
1: Too early. 8.
2: 8. All close. It was 9.
1: Nine.
0: Okay. A shop sells 3 chocolates for £1. How much do 12 chocolates cost?
1: Oh, God. £12.
0: Mm-hmm.
1: No.
0: The answer is £4.
3: Oh, it's close.
1: What?
3: Close. It wasn't close at all. Tom is older than Jack. Jack is older than Ben. Ben is older than Harry. Who is the youngest?
1: I'm
3: going to give it to you one more time. Tom's older than Jack. Yeah. Jack's older than Ben. And Ben's older than Harry. Which one's the youngest?
1: Ben.
2: Ben's older than Harry, you see. So it would have been Harry. That would have been the correct answer.
0: I thought you were just going to say Harry, just because you love Harry.
3: Yeah.
0: So that means, I mean, do super fans have a lower IQ? I don't know. I'm not sure. The jury's out. But it does mean that Swifties are more intelligent. Lara, welcome to the chat.
3: Lara. Hi, Lara.
2: Lara, you basically won for the Swifties.
3: Yeah.
1: I know. I'm feeling a lot better.
3: And you did actually get 3, not 2. It's a whole thing with that first question anyway.
0: So it was a drama.
3: You actually did really well.
4: You guys, you threw me off.
3: Yeah, it was. Yeah. We're blaming producer
4: Harvey. Now, maybe science is right.
0: I think we got the quiz off the back of a cereal box. It's fine. It's fine. Well, congrats to the Swifties representing.
4: Represent.
0: But as a consolation prize, we'll get some Harry on for you, Freya. Okay? Is that all right?
1: Yeah.
3: It was a valiant effort, Freya. Well done.
0: It was. Well done, guys.
2: Both of you need a coffee.

0: Olivia Dean, Man I Need on a Hits Radio. Good morning.
1: Morning.
2: Good morning.
0: World Cup fever is upon us.
2: What's going to happen tonight then, Fleur? Who are you going to support?
0: I don't know why you're asking me that question.
2: So it's England, Ghana.
1: Yeah.
2: You are part Ghanaian.
0: Yes.
2: So everyone wants to know.
1: Which side will your allegiance
0: fall? The thing that makes it worse is I'm not even part Ghanaian. I'm literally half English, half Ghanaian. Mm. So it's like...
1: It's a fiddy-fiddy.
0: Who do I choose?
1: Well, so, okay, so I've got... So friends of mine who are dual heritage, mm-hmm. right? They... What they do, I can think of a couple of examples. They support one part of their heritage in one sport and right. another part in another sport. Now, the person for whom that is... So two friends who find that the easiest, friend who's exactly half Scottish and half English, England football, Scotland rugby.
0: Okay.
1: A friend who is exactly half Indian, half English, India cricket.
0: Makes sense.
1: Yeah, England football. Mm. My friend who is half Sierra Leone, half English,
2: he's gonna keep
1: trickier. No, no, because, and this is the thing we've got, is that there isn't like another sport that they are really known for.
0: Yes.
1: Whereas, but Ghana, very good at the Olympics.
0: Yes.
1: I say that. I've done a bit of research. Compete.
0: But listen, I think I'm just going to take it as it's a win-win, right? If England win, hooray. If Ghana win, hooray.
2: But don't like, I feel
1: you've
2: like
1: got to be cheering England, for one. You can't be.
2: Yeah, you can't stop
0: defence. I'm going to be split.
2: England need it more, Fleur.
0: What do you mean England need it more?
2: 60 years of hurt, etc. And a few more years.
0: Etc.
1: Stuart has messaged in saying just support whoever is winning.
0: Yeah, that's how it's got to go.
1: So in that moment.
0: That's how it's got to go.
1: Once somebody goes in the lead, you're like, go on,
0: come on,
1: the lead.
0: Yeah, yeah.
1: And then as soon as they lose the lead, the other team keeps... That's not bad.
0: I'm going to be a mess, guys. Don't text me, all right, after nine. Just don't speak to me. I'm going to have a problem. Okay, call us right now if you want to play Useless this morning. You have to answer 10 questions incorrectly in the fastest time.
2: Mm.
0: 0333 2020 800 is the number to call.
2: And don't worry, I will not be sitting on the fence as loser Katie this morning.
0: Oh, no.
1: You don't support anyone.
2: I don't support anyone. I support the law of Useless.
0: Oh, Lord. And the thing is, he's hot. It's a heat wave. And he's ginger.
2: And I nearly died yesterday during Useless. I was having a coughing fit, so I'm back today.
0: Oh, anything can happen. 0333 2020 800. Call us right now to play and we'll do it next.
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15: A lane's closed joining the M60 at the Cheadle Roscoe's roundabout, heading clockwise due to overrunning roadworks. Meanwhile, you may want to allow extra time on the M61 southbound at Swinton Interchange with 25-minute delays, whilst over in Salford, there's 10-minute queues on Regent Road heading into Manchester. Also, it's slow through Mottram, taking 10 minutes. Meanwhile, Wharton Road at M60, Junction 13, has 15-minute delays. That's the latest. There's more on our website.
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0: 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It's 7:48. Time to play a game of Useless. This is the game where you have to answer 10 questions incorrectly in the fastest time. And playing Useless this morning is Dale. Good morning, Dale.
1: Morning.
0: Hey, how you doing?
1: Not bad, you?
0: Yeah, not bad, Dale. So tell us, is there anything you're useless at?
1: DIY.
0: DIY.
2: Classic.
0: Where are you going wrong, Dale?
1: I don't know. I can't work that bit out.
3: That makes sense.
2: Right.
0: Yeah, I guess that's what made you so bad at it.
3: I had to borrow a hammer from my neighbour the other day.
2: Did you?
3: Yeah, cool story, right?
0: Cool.
2: Depends
0: story,
2: what you were banging,
0: bro.
2: I suppose.
3: Yeah.
0: Okay, so let's remind you of the rules for Useless. If you go off topic, repeat an answer, pass or get the question right, a time penalty of 10 seconds will be added to your time, Dale.
1: Yep.
3: Okay, so Dale, you just got to get the next 10 you got to get the next 10 questions wrong faster than Rebecca, who's at the top of the loser board with 34.2 seconds.
2: Rebecca has just messaged our WhatsApp saying, "Good luck, Dale."
3: Yeah. She doesn't believe, but we do. You
0: we
3: can
0: believe
3: do it,
0: in you, Dale.
3: Dale.
0: We believe
2: Come on,
0: in you.
2: Dale.
0: Just quick, short answers like you've been giving, that will get you through. Okay, Dale, are you ready for this?
2: You've been giving.
1: Yeah, I'm ready.
0: Right, your 10 questions start in 3, 2, 1. What animal is Scooby-Doo?
1: A cat.
0: People go to the gym to do what?
1: Swim.
0: Who's Miley Cyrus's dad?
1: Elton John.
0: Amanda Land has how many seasons?
1: 41.
0: Malta is located in what sea?
1: What's that, sorry?
0: Malta is located in what sea?
1: Sea.
2: Just any old sea will do.
0: Harrison Ford is how old?
1: 2.
0: Who are England playing tonight?
1: Brazil.
0: Who sings Bad Romance?
1: Miles Davis.
0: Spell the word hot.
1: H-O-L-D.
0: What animal has whiskers?
1: Dog.
0: Stop the clock!
3: That was a tough one at the end.
2: That was really tough.
0: Dale, you were so quick the first, like, 4 questions, and then suddenly you were like, I'm going to think about this one. Okay. Let's go over to our loser, Katie James.
2: What happened with the C there? That, you could have just said the English Channel. It would have been fine. That's
1: very I think Patty the C as well, though.
3: Yes, the pass of Gibraltar.
2: Don't think it is. Nah. So that is a time penalty, I'm afraid. You can swim at a gym, so that's another time penalty. Who is Miley Cyrus's dad? If I was being picky, I would say they probably should have been an American, like her current dad.
3: No, what?
0: Come on,
3: James.
2: I'll let you off. Gosh, that was tough. And dogs do have whiskers, so it's...
0: Do they really?
2: Yeah, of course they do.
3: Yeah.
0: Never noticed that.
3: That is a really hard question, that last one.
2: Well, I think most animals do have whiskers.
3: No, like a whale probably doesn't.
2: A whale probably doesn't. Whiskers. So your time was 51.9. Pretty bad, Dale. Now with 3 time penalties.
0: Oh, God.
2: 30 seconds.
0: And to top it off, Rebecca, who's at the top of the loser board, has a message saying, he's fluffed it. Well done, Dale.
3: Rebecca? I liked you, Rebecca, but you're being quite mean.
0: Dale, would you like to respond?
1: I'll just add it to my useless list now, then.
0: Always have a hammer, though.
3: Yeah.
0: Always have a hammer. Thanks for playing, Dale.
1: Yeah, thank you.
2: Look after yourself, Dale.
3: Cheers, mate. Bye.
0: Well, there you go, mate. Yeah. Right, let's get this on. It's Maroon 5. One More Night on Hits Radio.

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1: Will is still Googling Pass C. Yeah,
0: well, blessings to Dale. Blessings. Well. He played useless. Yeah. Rebecca's rubbing her hands together. We're going to be crossing to Twycross Zoo, crossing to the Twycross, to see which animal we have lined up to predict tonight's score in England v Ghana.
2: Gosh, what could it be?
1: Oh, I'm really excited.
0: And later in the hour, your chance to win tickets to the incredible new festival, SMK Live. You can see Black Eyed Peas and Jason Derulo. Stay there.
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2: The top stories this hour. There are health warnings for Greater Manchester ahead of this week's heatwave. Temperatures are expected to soar above 30 degrees today in our region, with an amber warning for extreme heat in place from tomorrow morning. In parts of southern England and Wales, a red heat alert is being brought in tomorrow for only the second time ever. Some areas there could hit 40 degrees, smashing June records. Employment lawyer Lucy Needham says bosses have got to make changes.
15: We should be seeing employers increasing the access to cold water, to air cooling equipment, giving employees extra breaks, access to shaded area, and potentially a dress down from usual formal attire.
2: It's been reported two Labour MPs are considering challenging for the Labour Party leadership in order to stop Andy Burnham becoming Prime Minister without a contest. Al Carnes and Darren Jones are said to be weighing up a bid to lead the party. The former Greater Manchester Mayor is the only person who's said he'd want the job so far. Professor Colin Tolbert from the University of Manchester tells us the North could benefit from a Burnham premiership.
20: Well, he's not going to hurt. Let's put it that way. And particularly in Makerfield, I suspect he's not going to hurt all governments always. Tonight, but there's always a tendency to push things in the direction of where their constituency is.
2: What's been described as a new age of type 1 diabetes treatment has been approved for use on the NHS in England and Wales. It's given to anyone over the age of 8 before symptoms appear. City are reportedly close to appointing Enzo Maresca as their new boss after reaching a verbal agreement with his former club Chelsea over compensation. It's been suggested they'd have to pay around £17 million, though, to secure the Italian manager's services. And more than 40 Olympians and Paralympians have backed a bid to bring the Games to the north of England in the 2040s. Sir Jason Kenny, Dame Sarah Storey, Beth Tweddle and Ed Clancy have all given their support to the idea. Last month, the government said it would look into the plans.
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2: Sunny and dry again today across Manchester in the northwest with highs of 32 degrees Celsius. That's the latest. I'm Alex Corns.
23: Just magnificent.
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0: Make me a winner. Good morning.
1: Good morning.
0: It's Tuesday, the 23rd of June. It's just gone 8 a.m. And you could win £750,000 on Friday. We spoke to Dave, our last winner, who is constantly refreshing his banking app and checking 3 to 4 times a day because he can't believe his eyes when he sees £750,000 in his bank account.
24: Oh, and then he said he was going to buy his son a house and then himself a house.
0: Yeah.
1: Wow.
0: That's what you do, man.
24: Two
0: what do you do with that kind of money?
24: Houses.
1: That's so cool.
24: Exactly. It's a complete life changer. 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
1: It's over 18s only.
24: Yes,
1: lines close 5 p.m. this Friday. 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

0: Miss Independent on Hits Radio. Good morning. Your chance to win tickets to see the likes of Black Eyed Peas and Jason Derulo at SMK Live is coming up before the hour's up, so stay with us for that. Now it's time for this. Last week, we had Bella the Mystic Pony, who came on the show to predict the England v Croatia game.
1: She got the
0: score wrong.
1: Yeah, it wasn't great, was it? Yeah, she said it was going to be a draw.
0: Yeah, and it just wasn't.
1: It just wasn't.
0: So for tonight's England game v Ghana, we're about to cross over to Twycross Zoo for another animal prediction. And on the line right now, we have rhino keeper, Amy. Good morning, Amy.
2: Good morning.
1: Hello.
0: So, Amy, tell us all about this rhino. What's the rhino's name?
2: So, he's called Sudan. He's a critically endangered eastern black rhino, and he's 8 years old.
1: Oh.
0: Wow.
1: And is he big into his foot, eh?
2: He loves a watermelon. He usually likes to crush them. Not necessarily play football.
1: Okay.
2: He's very playful. He's
3: he
2: very
3: likes
2: cheeky.
3: To crush them. Okay.
1: He's very cheeky. A cheeky rhino.
3: How big is he?
2: So he weighs roughly a ton. He's quite a big boy. Still got a bit of growing to do. They normally grow up to kind of 10 years old. So hopefully he gets a little bit bigger.
1: Oh. I've never met a rhino.
3: Are they quite dangerous? They seem quite scary because they're so big.
2: You know what? Our guys are really friendly. They're really quite affectionate towards keepers. They love a good scratch.
1: Oh.
2: They love a good mud bath. But obviously, they are dangerous animals, so we have to be very aware with how we work with them. But that big sharp horn on their face.
1: Yeah. Mm. But you do go in and they've got do they have individual personalities?
2: Definitely. So we've got two eastern black rhino at Twycross Zoo. Sudan's very playful. Again, he's quite nosy. And then we've got our female Nandi. She's very chilled. Likes to sleep a lot. She's also very calm, where Sudan can be a little bit energetic. He loves a lot of puddles and going out in the rain as well.
3: Okay, brilliant.
0: Wonderful.
1: He sounds qualified, doesn't he?
0: I was going to say, it sounds like we're trying to get him a date. He likes the water, he likes long walks. I love it. Okay, so Amy, head over to the rhino enclosure and we'll check in with you very soon. Okay.
2: Awesome.
0: I mean, in the meantime, though, what do we predict Sudan the rhino will predict? England or Ghana for the win? Get in touch with us now to predict the prediction. 0333 2020 800. Here's Ed Sheeran and Justin Bieber on Hits Radio.

0: Justin Bieber, I Don't Care on Hits Radio. We just spoke to Amy, the rhino keeper from Twycross Zoo. They've got a psychic rhino who's going to predict the outcome of England v Ghana tonight. You're getting your guesses in early. Kwame says, you cannot deny the power of Ghana. Sudan the rhino will choose wisely, I'm sure.
1: Ah, he's a wise rhino. Callum says, come on, Sudan the rhino. I'll come down and cheer you on if you choose England for the win.
2: If you choose England.
1: Callum's on his way to Twycross as we speak.
2: Rachel says, Sudan will predict 2-3 to England.
1: Okay.
2: Well, I don't know if he can predict the actual score.
0: Yeah, I don't know about that one.
2: But I think we're lining up watermelons.
0: Yes.
1: Yeah.
2: And then Sudan's going to choose whichever watermelon feels the juiciest.
0: Yeah.
1: No, he's going to choose whichever one represents England.
2: Sorry, that's right, yes.
1: Yeah.
0: That's James, don't ruin the magic.
1: Yeah.
0: We'll see if your guesses are correct when we cross back to Amy and Sudan the rhino. I can't believe we've got rhino on the show.
2: It's so fun.
1: Is this a first, do we think?
2: It could
0: yes,
2: be
1: for this
0: so.
1: Show.
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1: Maybe
2: no,
1: not.
2: Definitely
1: maybe
2: not.
1: This is a well, get Guinness on the line.
0: Breaking records.
1: World record.
2: Come Let's on. Split the G. Come on.
0: Stay right there, too. 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
20: A lane is closed getting onto the M60 at the Cheadle Roscoe's roundabout due to overrunning roadworks, whilst over in Salford queues build on the A57 Regent Road with 10-minute delays. Meanwhile, two lanes remain closed, anti-clockwise between Barton Turnoff and Trafford Centre following an accident, also causing stop-start conditions on the M61 southbound at Swinton Interchange with 25-minute travel times. That's the latest. There's more on our website.
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0: Sorry, I'm here for someone else on Hits Radio. Okay. We have called on another magical animal to predict the result of the game tonight, England v Ghana. We've got Amy on the line. Good morning, Amy.
1: Good morning.
0: Hi, so you are in the rhino enclosure at Twycross Zoo, and you've called upon Sudan the Rhino to predict the result of tonight's England game.
1: I have indeed. We're at the enclosure now. I've got the watermelons ready. So we've got one half with an E for Ghana, for England, and a G for Ghana.
2: Right.
1: Which one he picks.
2: So we're going to see which one Sudan picks. Has Sudan got any previous... is he quite psychic in general? Like, do you get a vibe?
1: I get good vibes from Sudan. He's never had a go at predicting a result before. So hopefully he doesn't choose them both and he just picks one.
3: Yeah.
1: But we'll see what he chooses.
3: Okay. Well, we've got you on the Zoom, so we can see it live on our screens. And actually, there's someone at the door. I think it's Dr. Football.
0: Oh, okay. Dr. Football's here.
3: Should we get him to...
0: Let's get him in, because he can do the commentary.
3: I'll go and let him in and he'll come do the commentary.
2: Okay, great.
0: Okay, yeah, let's get him in.
4: Now then, hello.
2: Great.
4: Hang on, drop my stethoscope, hang on. There we go, okay.
2: How many beers have you had today,
4: Dr.
2: Football?
4: Hang on, I'll put my rubber gloves on, hang on.
0: No, gosh.
2: Okay. Rubber gloves?
4: Yeah, medical procedures.
0: Here okay, we go. Okay, Dr. Football running the commentary, let's go.
4: Okay then, oh, what's this? I can see up Zoom here, right? There we go, yes. It is a large rhino enclosure peeking out from behind a tree. I can see Sudan the Rhino. He's a big boy. Oh, he's a big... Get a big goal for England. I'll tell you what, he'd be a good shot blocker. Okay, he is snuffling about. He's got his eyes on a couple of watermelons and he's getting closer. Oh, don't be shy, don't be shy. Come on, Sudan. Okay, one with E, one with G... He's following his nose. Oh. He's gone for the G.
0: Oh.
4: I don't believe it.
2: Oh, no.
4: He has quite literally split the G.
2: Oh.
4: Sudan, the giant rhino, munching down on melon.
0: Oh,
4: and
0: my God.
4: Oh, he's a happy-looking chappy. But I tell you what, the England fans are not. Because it looks like, according to Sudan Rhino, Ghana will be winning football games tonight.
2: That's a disaster.
0: Sudan.
2: Oh,
0: dear.
2: Amy.
0: Oh. Wild. Amy.
2: What have you done?
1: I mean, we've just got to hope that we win instead and his prediction's wrong.
0: But we trust Sudan, the
2: vibes. I'm so sad.
0: Well, as we mentioned earlier, I mean, I'm half Ghanaian, half English, so for me, it's a win-win, isn't it?
4: I tell you what, this is a disaster for Dr. Football. I'm going to be working overtime, fixing up these broken hearts across land.
0: Across land.
4: And sea. I don't know what that's about. Right, I've got to go anyway. Duty calls. Somebody's got World Cup fever with a mop. Brow that needs mopping.
0: Okay, thank you. Thank you, Amy, and thank you, Sudan the Rhino.
2: Thank you, Sudan. Well, thanks for nothing, Sudan.
3: Oh, gosh, that was... I could hear it from outside. Dr. Football shouts, doesn't he?
2: He really does.
3: So annoying.
2: Really
0: sorry,
2: bad result,
0: Amy.
2: Though.
0: But thank you for using the watermelons and helping us out this morning.
1: Thank you so much.
0: Bye.
5: Bye. Oh,
0: wow. We've got your chance to win tickets to SMK Live. But right now, let's get this on. It's Alex Warren, Ordinary, on Hits Radio. God bless Sudan the Rhino.

eventually. So if our time is running out, day after day, we'll make the mundane a masterpiece. Oh my, my, oh my, my love, I take one look at you, you're taking me.

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4: Yep, you could be seeing Jason Derulo, Black Eyed Peas, Clean Bandit, Jax Jones, and loads more live across one, quite frankly, amazing weekend.
5: Oh, it's going to be so good. 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
14: One lane is closed with queues on the M60 anti-clockwise between Junction 11 Barton and Junction 10 Trafford Centre after an accident. Meanwhile, there's a lane closure joining at the Cheadle Roscoe's roundabout at Junction 2 due to overrunning roadworks. A bit further away on the M62 eastbound, expect delays between Junction 10 Croft Interchange and Junction 11 Birchwood following a breakdown. Also, you may want to allow extra time on the M61 southbound at Junction 1 Swinton Interchange, where it's taking 25 minutes.
2: Travel with Northern Trains. Beat the traffic and be quids in on the train.
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0: 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Now, these are Golden Circle tickets, so you could be right up front all weekend long.
4: That's right. And on the line, ready to play for our second pair of tickets this week, is Hayley. Good morning, Hayley.
5: Morning.
4: Hello. How did you sleep last night? Hot, sweaty?
5: Yeah, a bit sweaty. So, yeah, melatonin helped.
6: Oh, did it? Okay.
0: Oh, melatonin.
7: Okay.
0: Wow.
7: Someone's been to America. Oh.
6: Are you sure it wasn't World Cup fever that you were suffering from? Because
0: no,
6: I know someone who can help.
0: Please.
6: No.
0: Okay. So, Hayley, let's remind you of the rules. We're going to give you an artist performing this weekend and then read out song titles. When you hear a song title that belongs to today's artist, you need to shout out, "Hits Radio, give me the tickets!" And if you shout out on the wrong song or after the buzzer has gone off, you lose the tickets. Do you think you can do it?
5: Yeah.
0: Okay, over to Will.
6: Okay, Hayley, today's artist is Jason Derulo, which means as soon as you hear me say the title of a Jason Derulo song, you just shout, "Hits Radio, give me the tickets," and the tickets will be yours. Okay, you ready?
5: Yep.
6: Let's play. Riding with you. Riding on my own. Riding solo.
5: Hits Radio, give me the tickets.
0: Yay!
6: Yes, Hayley!
0: Congratulations, Hayley! You are going to be at SMK Live this weekend, Golden Circle, for so many amazing artists. Who are you going to take with you?
5: I'll go with my husband because we're already going to Milton Keynes this weekend. So
4: are you?
5: That's why I rang in.
6: That's amazing.
4: Wow. What were you doing in Milton Keynes?
5: It's a long story, but we ended up having to go because we weren't going to the F1 next week now, so we have to change his hotel, but we could only stay in Milton Keynes, so we live in Manchester, so...
4: Oh my God, I love this logistics.
5: The train.
4: Wow. I love a logistics chat.
0: Turns out you'll be in the right place at the right time.
4: That's so good. Wow. Congratulations.
0: That's amazing. Well, have fun.
5: Thank you.
0: Bye. If you missed out, fear not. We're doing this all week as part of our 100 Days of Summer. Your next chance to win today is with Tom Green after 10 a.m. So keep listening. Right, let's get him on now. It's Jason Derulo, Riding Solo on Hits Radio.

0: Harry Styles on Hits Radio, and before that, Jason Derulo. Big up Hayley, man. She's going to SMK Live with her husband. She's going to have the time of her life. And stay right there. You could be living a very different life after Friday if you get £750,000 in your bank account. We'll tell you how next.
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18: The top stories this hour. Temperatures in Greater Manchester are set to soar over 30 degrees today, with health alerts coming into place this week. An amber warning for heat comes into force in our region tomorrow morning. It says dozens of schools across the country have announced they'll close because of the weather. Parts of Wales and southern England have been given a rare red warning from tomorrow, with potential highs there of 40 degrees Celsius. Here's Alex Burkill from the Met Office.
19: There'll be comparisons drawn between this event and what happened in July 2020. 1992, when the UK first recorded a temperature above 40 Celsius, and the big difference between the two events, this time round we have much higher humidity. During the daytime, it's going to make it harder for your body to lose that heat when you try and sweat.
18: It's thought some Labour MPs could be considering launching a leadership challenge as they look to block Andy Burnham from getting into Downing Street without a contest. So far, the newly elected MP for Makerfield is the only candidate to publicly declare he wants to replace Sir Keir Starmer. Professor Colin Talbot from the University of Manchester says our region could benefit from a Burnham premiership.
20: I suspect the theme of his premiership is going to be rebalancing Britain, and that's going to include rebalancing the cabinet to make it more geographically representative of the country, more politically representative of the country.
18: A drug which doctors say can delay the onset of type 1 diabetes has been approved for use on the NHS in England and Wales. Experts say it marks the start of a new age of treatment. City are reportedly close to appointing Enzo Maresca as their new boss after reaching a verbal agreement with his former club Chelsea over compensation. It follows Pep Guardiola's departure after 10 years at the club. It has been suggested City could have to pay around £17 million to secure the Italian manager's services, though. And over 40 Olympians and Paralympians are supporting a bid for the north of England to host the Olympics. Sir Jason Kenny, Dame Sarah Storey, Beth Tweddle and Ed Clancy are among those backing the plan. The government said last month they did look into it.
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18: Sunny and dry again today across Manchester and the northwest, with highs of 32 degrees Celsius. That's the latest. I'm Alex Quartz.
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25: Morning.
0: It's Tuesday, the 23rd of June. It's just gone 9 a.m. And this Friday, someone will win £750,000.
25: Wow.
0: And it could be you. 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
25: It's crazy.
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25: Yeah. 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
26: That's right, it's over 18s only. 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
0: Wow. 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

0: Calvin Harris and John Newman, Blame on Hits Radio. It's time for the pun down. Oh, bless you.
1: Yeah. Thank you.
0: Damn.
2: Wow.
1: Sorry, I have a summer cold.
0: So we got another animal to predict what the score is going to be tonight. Plus, we discovered that Taylor Swift fans have higher IQs than Harry Styles fans. So, for the pun down today, let's keep it simple. Let's do animals and pop stars. For example, Katy Perry.
2: Very good.
0: Which is, in fact, Katy Perry's cat's name.
2: Is it actually?
3: Oh, yes. What
2: fun
3: about
2: fact?
3: Koala... Koala Lana Del Rey? Yep.
0: Koala Lana Del Rey.
2: What about... Kylie Minogue.
3: We'll take
0: Kylie Minogue. Animals and pop stars, send your puns in.
3: Or simply Lamar.
2: Lima. Very good.
0: 0333 2020 800.
3: You seemed a bit 50-50 on
0: send
3: that.
0: Send the puns in. Oh, very nice. Very nice.
2: If there's any justice in the world, that would win.
0: We're
3: such millennials.
0: Look at us.

0: Pink Pony Club on Hits Radio. It's time to get back to the Pine Down. Yeehaw.
1: Yeehaw. Yeehaw.
0: So we are combining animals and pop stars. What have we got, guys?
2: Well, I've got Chapel Hippone.
0: Oh, very nice.
2: Chapel Hippone.
1: Yeah, that's good.
0: Yeah. Heard it the first time.
2: Kangaroo Paul.
0: Yes, we'll take it.
2: He is a pop star. Yeah. She is a pop star.
0: Yes,
2: thank you,
0: Paul.
2: William Best.
1: What about
2: Dolphin D. Lauper?
0: Oh, that's really nice.
3: Great.
0: They just want to have fun, man, those
3: dolphins.
0: They really do.
3: Okay, William.
2: Okay,
3: Neana.
2: It's good.
3: There is.
2: It's original.
3: Yeah, she is in the background. Okay, Paul McCartney. Basic stuff.
2: It's fine.
3: Yeah. Ringworm Go.
2: Are you doing all the Beatles?
3: Well, I'm just making these up literally
0: Ringworm
3: on the
0: go.
3: Spot.
2: Who else do you have there? Have you got John Lennon?
3: Well, that would be
2: John
3: Lemming.
2: Are lemmings real?
3: Yes.
2: Oh, my God.
3: Yeah, they are. Yeah.
0: Okay. Stan has sent in Rita Orca.
2: Oh, that's really nice.
3: I thought she was an actress. Is she a pop star as well?
2: Yes.
0: Yes. Yeah. Jake has sent in Benson Baboon.
2: Benson Baboon. Oh, that is very good.
0: It's good, isn't it? And Erin has sent in Michael Jack Russellson.
2: Nice. Really good. Yeah, love that.
3: Solid.
0: Amazing. Okay, animals and pop stars. Keep the puns coming. 0333 20 20 800, and we will crown the winning pun next.
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19: Queues on the M60 anti-clockwise between junction 11 for Barton and junction 10 for the Trafford Centre after an earlier accident. Whilst over in Cheadle, there's a lane closure at the Roscoe's roundabout, joining the M60 clockwise due to overrunning roadworks. Meanwhile, you may want to allow extra time on the M61 southbound at junction 1 for Swinton Interchange with 20-minute delays. Also, look out for reduced Northern Rail services at Manchester Piccadilly because of hot weather.
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0: You came. The Wanted, Glad You Came on Hits Radio. Good morning.
1: Good morning.
0: Let's get back to the pond now. Yeah. We're combining

0: I will.
1: Well, before earlier I did the Beatles, now it's the Rolling Stones' turn. Mick Jaguar, Ronnie Woodlouse, and Keith Richard Vark.
0: Very good.
2: He's
1: thank you.
2: Brand,
1: goodbye.
0: Someone brand. Okay, Cowboy James.
2: I've got Chick Hendrick Lamar.
0: Oh, that's good.
1: That's good.
2: Oh, thanks, Will. Polar Cher.
0: Oh, very nice.
2: And Zulam Boyle.
0: Oh, Zulam. You've got the whole Zulam. Yeah. I like it. Okay, there's so many amazing ones here. So we've had from Lucy, Lewis Capaldi.
2: Nice, very good.
0: Capaldi. Angela has sent in Sting, Ray.
2: Yes.
1: Oh, that's good. It's a Michael Dublé.
0: I like it. Dean has sent in Octopussy Cat Dolls.
2: Oh, I really like that, Dean.
0: Octopussy Cat Dolls. And Nikki is sent in Cod Stewart.
1: Really nice.
2: Very on brand.
1: Yeah, it's very on brand again.
0: I like this one for Rachel. Aralama Grande.
2: Aralama Grande. Yeah, yeah, that's really... Mm-hmm.
0: Very good. Mm. And Sharon has sent in Elephant Golding.
1: Yeah.
0: Elephant.
1: She never forgets.
0: She about her. Also, I'm really enjoying this one from Mike. Pony Chrissy!
1: Hey! Hey, hey! Hey. That's given me one. Rebecca Blackburn!
0: It's Tuesday. Okay. But there can only be one winner in this sale.
2: What?
0: Yeah, that decision does lie with me. What? Do you not know how this works?
2: Just keeping it interesting.
0: I like this one from Aaron. Jason de Kangarulo.
2: Oh, yeah, that's really good. How was that not the winner?
1: How did we miss it?
0: It's a very close winner. And I think I've said this one, but let's give it love again. Dean Crocodile Rogers.
1: Oh, that's good. I've never guessed that.
0: Put some respect on his name.
2: Very on brand.
0: My winner today. Absolute legend. I'm giving it to Lucy on the text for Manatina Turner.
2: Hey! Oh, very good. The best in the best.
1: Rolling. Well done.
0: Simply the best.
1: Very good.
2: Oh, I'd love you to sing Tina right now.
0: Anyway, let's get on some Destiny Child, shall we?
2: Well done.
0: What an absolute banger.
2: I forgot your name, but great pun.
1: Is it Lucy?
0: Yeah, it was Lucy. Well, pick Lucy. Up Lucy.
2: Nice one, Luce. Keep it loose.
1: Yeah,
0: keep it loose, Lucy. It's Destiny's Show. Woo! It's Survivor.
2: Woo! My hands hurt.
0: It's Tuesday.
2: How long have
0: it's 9:30.

0: tune. It's the Hits Radio Breakfast Show. You're listening to Fleur, Will and James. So, with the news of Keir Starmer stepping down as Prime Minister, we need to talk about Larry, all right? And finally give Larry the cat his flowers.
1: Bless him.
0: Oh, yeah, this music is appropriate. So, Larry, man, he has stayed there unshaken for 15 years at Downing Street. We actually went to Downing Street to take James's school photo because he never got one as a kid.
1: That's right,
0: So, we did his first day at school, recreated it in front of 10 Downing Street, and we saw Larry.
2: We saw Larry. He didn't care about us. He was just probably another Prime Minister. Not interested, mate.
3: I mean, the next one will be his seventh or eighth.
0: That's crazy.
3: Well, Gordon Brown stepped down in 2010, it's a lot.
0: God bless Larry.
2: Larry is the true Prime Minister, really. Larry's the only one to go in the distance.
3: Prime Meownister.
2: Maybe keep working on that one, Will. Luckily, you've got another 15 minutes of the show left.
0: Needs a little work. Yeah, you can redeem yourself. There's still time. On the way, Taylor Swift, and we'll tell you what Tom Green's got coming up after us.
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3: Roadworks overran earlier on the M60 clockwise at the Cheadle Roscoe's roundabout turn off, whilst over in Spinning Fields, the A6 Chapel Street is closed between St Stephen Street and Spore Street due to an accident. Meanwhile, it's slow on Albion Way going south after an earlier incident, also affecting Trinity Way heading south between Great Ducie Street and Irwell Street. A bit further away, there's 20-minute delays on the M61 southbound at the Swinton Interchange turn off. More on our website.
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0: the Hits Radio Breakfast Show with Fleur, Will and James. And after us this morning, Tommy G will be here with a whole hour of back-to-back throwbacks. Don't call me up. Oh, Mabel, what a tune.
1: Yes, Tommy.
2: Love this.
1: Call me up, Tommy, anytime, day or night.
2: God.
1: Line's always open.
0: Why?
2: Pianu, Eric Prydz.
0: Yeah, yeah.
1: Yeah, nudes, please.
2: Oh, what?
1: Sorry,
2: no. Oh, my God.
0: No.
2: Oh, my God.
0: Taylor Swift, Black Space. What have you got for that?
2: This has gone too far now.
0: No, Black
1: nothing,
0: Space.
1: Nothing.
0: Gone
1: I'm retiring.
2: Way too far. That's enough.
0: It's getting out of hand, isn't it? Tommy G, get security in.

0: believe it. That's all from us this morning.
1: Oh, it's been a quick one. It's really flown by.
0: It's been a fun day. Zara Larsson joins us on the show tomorrow. Will she take on the wheel of truth? Only time will tell. I hope she does. I want it to be juicy. And we've got another chance for you to win tickets to the incredible new SMK Festival, where you can see Black Eyed Peas live. See you tomorrow.
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24: The top stories this hour. Several train services at Manchester Piccadilly are facing delays and cancellations as a result of today's hot weather. Northern says there's major disruption on six of their routes, including to Manchester Airport. Temperatures are expected to soar above 30 degrees today in our region, with an amber warning for extreme heat in place from tomorrow morning. Employment lawyer Lucy Needham says bosses have got to make changes.
25: We should be seeing employers increasing the access to cold water, to air
1: calling equipment, giving employees extra breaks, access to shaded area, and potentially a dress down from usual formal attire.
24: It's been reported two Labour MPs are considering challenging for the Labour Party leadership in order to stop Andy Burnham becoming Prime Minister without a contest. Al Carnes and Darren Jones are said to be weighing up a bid to lead the party, though the former Greater Manchester Mayor is the only person who said he'd want the job so far. Professor Colin Talbot from the University of Manchester tells us the North could benefit from a Burnham premiership.
2: Well, he's not going to hurt. Let's put it that way. And particularly in Makerfield, I suspect he's not going to hurt all government. Always deny it, but there's always a tendency to push things in the direction of where their constituency is.
24: A person's died after a house fire on Tameside. Emergency services were called to Foxwood Drive in Mossley at around 7:30 last night. Fire crews were in attendance for around 6 hours. No further details about the person have been given. City are reportedly close to appointing Enzo Maresca as their new boss after reaching a verbal agreement with his former club Chelsea over compensation. It's been suggested they'd have to pay around £17 million to secure the Italian manager's services, though. And more than 40 Olympian and Paralympians have backed a bid to bring the Games to the north of England in the 2040s. Sir Jason Kenny, Dame Sarah Storey, Beth Tweddle and Ed Clancy have all given their support to the idea. Last month, the government said it would look into the plans.
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24: Sunny and dry again today across Manchester in the northwest with highs of 32 degrees Celsius. That's the latest. I'm Alex Corns.
20: All right then, second one of the week. Should we Tuesday throwback hour with All Saints in the mix with Major Lazer? It's Tom Green on Hits Radio, but let's start with...

and Don't Call Me Up on Hits Radio. It's Tuesday, it's too hot. It's too hot. We asked for 100 days of summer and now it's too hot and we've ruined it. How's that happened? Before that, Major Lazer and Blue, it's Tom Green and you're in the throwback hour. Have you heard the Adele news today, by the way? She's apparently coming back. We heard the rumours of this yesterday. The return of Adele in 2026 would be good. But right, non-stop throwbacks right now for you. Go on.

0: RTE and Cake by the Ocean and Morning. How was your Tuesday? How was your Monday night, by the way? All good? Ready for another England game this evening? Very exciting. Again, too hot for football. It's very, very hot out there. And we have got a rammed Tuesday show because, as Fleur did this morning, we have got more chances to go to SMK Live with us. The likes of Jason Derulo, the likes of Black Eyed Peas, Jax Jones, tickets on this morning's show. But listen, we got a throwback hour with Corona on the way and this winning as well.
1: Just magnificent.
2: 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Make me
0: a winner. And right, it was lovely Dave that took home the money on Friday's wife. And I quote said, it's the first time I've ever seen him speechless. Huge for them. £750,000 was the prize. And we do it all over again for you this coming Friday. We just keep handing out 750 grands in June. We shouldn't complain. And you can have it all with one text right now to get you in the mix. Maybe you've been entering for ages. Well, so had Dave. Apparently, according to Dave, he'd been entering since the start of this competition, and now his time's rolled round. 750 grand. This is how you play. 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And right, could be worse. It's not a Monday, it's a Tuesday, and it's hot. Calvin Harris plays next, and Outkast, Ms. Jackson. Stay there.
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I'm not saying that we at Hits Radio could control the weather, but what I am saying is you wanted it to be warm. We launched 100 Days of Summer, and now it's well warm. Well, yeah, I'm putting two and two together. 1033 0333 2020 800 later than normal. Sorry. Should we do a roll call? Let's get a busy one. Voice notes, please. Shout outs, please. Weather complaining, fine for today. 0333 2020 800. That's a roll call line. So this is

0: it really is, and it gets one of these. There you go. Corona, Rhythm of the Night, still sounding absolutely banging on a hot, hot, hot Tuesday in June. 10:37, 100 days of summer, continuing with tickets to go to SMK Live on the show today. Seeing the likes of Black Eyed Peas, Ella Henderson performing there as well. Very exciting. Jax Jones was the artist yesterday. We'll find out what today's is after 11 o'clock. So that and back handing out £750,000, 750 grand in Make Me a Winner. Busy old Tuesday. But listen, we're continuing with this vibe. I feel like this is working on the Throwback Hour today. So taking this and playing Eric Prydz, Pajano on the way, and Alesso next. Come on.
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Alesso with Tove Lo, Heroes, just sounding brilliant. Hits Radio's Throwback Hour in the mix with Eric Prince and Pajano. It's Tom Green. Lots of ways to try and stay cool on the show today. That's the plan after 11 o'clock. So that the trailer for Clara and the Sun has just come out, which looks amazing. Taika Waititi directed. That's mega. And how do you fancy Gunny's going to see Black Eyed Peas and Jason Derulo at SMK Live this weekend? Weekend plans sorted on this show. In the

0: in the right place. 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
1: And how did you sleep last night? Yeah, not a good question. I'll move on, don't worry.
0: £750,000. Well, let's install aircon in your house, shall we? Because that's how much you could be winning on Friday. Make me a winner. Back my next chance to get you involved with that in 6 minutes, which is awfully soon. And sorry, I feel like I've neglected the roll callers today. That is bad of me. Slap on the wrist. Sorry about that. Sam's in there. Hello to Jackie as well. Looking for a shout out. Working from home today. Very clever. Hello to Nick, Gina, Tim, Amanda and Harriet all in there as well. Very good. And right, after 11, Timberland on the way, Avicii, Olivia Dean, Sam Fender, Sonny Federa as well.
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22: The top stories this hour. There's major rail disruption on a number of services from Manchester stations today as a result of the hot weather. Northern says services between Manchester Victoria and Leeds and Manchester Piccadilly and Manchester Airport are affected with several delays and cancellations. Temperatures in the region are set to soar over 30 degrees today, with an amber warning for heat coming into force from tomorrow morning. Climate scientist Ed Hawkins says the country is going to struggle.
23: Our society and the infrastructure on which it depends is not designed for this climate. It is designed for the climate of the past. It is not designed for the climate of now or the climate of the future. We need to adapt to the new conditions that we will face.
22: Some Labour MPs are mulling over whether to launch a leadership challenge as they look to block Andy Burnham being guaranteed the keys to Downing Street. Nominations to replace Sir Keir Starmer open in just over 2 weeks. The Makerfield MP is the only known candidate so far and could be in number 10 next month if no one challenges him. The former Mayor of Greater Manchester has got the support of Paymaster General Nick Thomas Simmons.
24: There is a question about leading us into the next general election and defeating Reform, and I think Andy Burnham has just shown comprehensively in Makerfield that he can do that. We've seen him do it in an election. So I am backing Andy Burnham and yes, looking for a swift transition.
22: A person's died following a house fire on Tameside. Emergency services were called to Foxwood Drive in Mossley at around 7:30 last night, with fire crews remaining at the scene for around 6 hours. No further details about the person who died have been released. The former chief executive of the SNP, Peter Murrell, has been jailed for embezzling more than £400,000 from the party. Nicola Sturgeon's ex-husband's been sentenced to 5 years and 3 months after misusing funds to pay for things like a motorhome. And over 40 Olympians and Paralympians are supporting a bid for the North of England to host the Olympics. Sir Jason Kenny, Dame Sarah Storey, Beth Tweddle and Ed Clancy are among those backing the plan. The government said last month that it'd look into it.
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22: Sunny and dry again today across Manchester and the northwest, with highs of 32 degrees Celsius. That's the latest. I'm Alex Corns.
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26: Love that. Big fan of Zara Larsson. It's Tom Green on Hits Radio. How do you fancy seeing Jason Derulo on Black Eyed Peas this weekend? I'm getting you in next.

0: quite manage to get it into the throwback hour today, so I thought we'd creep it in after 11 o'clock. Timbaland, One Republic, sounding brilliant.
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0: And right, hello Tuesday friends, welcome to it. 0333 2020 800, it's Tom Green looking after you. Yes, all those winnings, sending you off to go see the Black Eyed Peas. Jason Derulo on the way in the next 20 minutes. And there is one theme for today's show, which is it's art, it's too art, it is too art. Lovely Julia saying, Tom, awful sleep last night, absolutely exhausted today, working from home with a fan. Did it rain where you are? Yeah, we did get rain last night. I mean, the big things everyone's talking about today, one, the weather, two, the thunderstorms across London, that's like all over the news today. And I think we can all agree, we asked for 100 days of summer, but we didn't ask for this. I was watching the news while getting up this morning, having a coffee, and they interviewed such an amazing lady on it. She is my whole attitude for the whole day. I'm just going to play you what happened.
2: I like it to be steady at around about 23. That's hot enough for me.
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0: No, we don't want that. Like we've got any control over it. Every time I leave the studio today and feel how sunny it's here, I'm just like...
2: I don't want that.
0: I don't want that. It's too much. I don't want that. Bring back low 20s, please. That's what I'm looking for. Right, new Sunny Federa. Think about us on Hits Radio.

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1: Just magnificent.
2: 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Make me a
0: winner. And this is back for another week. Dave was our winner last Friday, taking home £750,000. Every Friday in June, we hand out 750 grand. What was very funny on Friday is we spoke to Dave's wife, and Dave's wife said it's the first time she's ever heard him speechless getting that money. He'd also been playing for ages, apparently. He said he'd been playing the game since it first started, and finally his time came round to win all the money. Well, here he is, actually.
3: Is this for real? I can't believe it. I'm in this competition from the beginning.
0: There you go. And now he's got the money. That could be you this coming Friday. Think of how cool you could make your house with all the fans, all the aircon units. Absolutely brilliant. Or fly on holiday, just somewhere a little bit cooler. This is how you play. You text the word win to 63103 right now. 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You're done then, aren't you? Right, sending you off to go see Jason Derulo next at SMK Live this weekend and playing new Calvin Harris.
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0: Katy Perry and Hot and Colds on Hits Radio. 11:30 with Tom Green. Clara and the Sun was one of my favourite books that came out a few years ago. It's getting made into a film by Taika Waititi. The trailer has just dropped. I'm getting that on the show. But we have to do this.
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0: Because this is back again, isn't it? I heard Fleur do this morning. Very exciting. How do you fancy winning a weekend seeing Jason Derulo, Black Eyed Peas, Clear Bandit, Jax Jones, and so many more? It is happening this weekend right now. You could be winning a pair of tickets for the Weekend Golden Circle of SMK Live, right? You'll be up front seeing all these amazing artists this weekend, right? All you got to do is play Give Me the Tickets, right? I'll give you an artist, I'll read some titles. When I say the title from that artist, you shout, Hits Radio, Give Me the Tickets. So if you want to play, lines are open now. Go, go, go, go, get calling. 0333 2020 800 is my number. Lines are open now. You got 2 minutes, so I'll close them at 11:34. All right? Get calling right now. 0333 2020 800. You've got to be over 18. Someone will be chosen at random, blah, blah, blah. You've got 2 minutes. All the rules are at hitsradio.co.uk. So if you fancy it, 0333 2020 800, and you could be playing next.

0: 100 Days of Summer. I feel like I can have a lot of fun musically. So Armin van Helden on the way, and before midday today, Ella Langley, Choosing Texas, which just feels like the perfect summer song. And by the way, lines are closed. If you are calling for SMK Live, wanting to go and see Clean Bandit, Jax Jones, Black Eyed Peas in Milton Keynes this weekend, going to find out who's playing on the way. But this is what's going on. Supergirl is out in cinemas this Thursday. And what do cinemas have? Aircon. Yes, exactly. It's got Millie Alcott from House of Dragon in. It's got Jason Momoa in. It's out in cinemas this Thursday. And we're giving you a chance to win a stargazing getaway to Cyprus, which sounds lovely. Just head to hitsradio.co.uk right now to get involved with that. Go and grab your mates. Supergirl is the film. It's in cinemas this Thursday. And also, talking cinema news, Clara and the Sun. A book that I love that came out a few years ago now. It's getting turned into a film with Taika Waititi, Jenna Ortega, Amy Adams in it. We've got the first trailer and it sounds good.
1: Hello, my name is Clara. I'm an artificial friend.
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0: If you read the book, you'll be very excited for that to come out. Mega. And Taika Waititi doing it. 100 Days of Summer continues with BB Rexha and Faithless, New Religion on the way. It's
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0: Nearly done with Tuesday morning. Rosé, Bruno Mars and Aperture on Hits Radio. 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
0: Right, 100 Days of Summer hitting hard at the moment with it very, very warm out there. And I know Glastonbury's not on, but that doesn't mean that you can't be seeing live music this weekend, which is Glastonbury weekend, because we are giving you the chance to go and see Jason Derulo, Black Eyed Peas, Clean Bandit, Jax Jones, and loads more at SMK Live. And these aren't any tickets. Oh, no. These are Golden Circle tickets, so you'll be front and centre, which is brilliant. You'll probably get better toilets. You'll see all the artists right there. No one blocks in your path. It's brilliant. All you got to do is play Hits Radio, give me the tickets. But let's go to a line at random and find out who's playing. Let's do today. Let's just do line one. Who's that?
4: Woo!
0: Hello. Who's that?
4: Hello. It's Rachel.
0: Hello, lovely Rachel. How are you?
4: I'm fine, thank you.
0: Well done. You got through. That's exciting, isn't it?
4: Brilliant, yeah. That's the first test.
0: To be clear, you're free this weekend, are you, to go to Milton Keynes?
4: Yes, 100% free.
0: Very good. Great lineup as well. Black Eyed Peas live. Come on.
4: Oh, I know. They're amazing.
0: Because 100 Days of Summer, we've played loads of them recently, and they've just got so many bangers. There's loads of ones that I feel like from Black Eyed Peas that you don't know you know, and you do know them, so they'll be amazing live.
4: Oh, definitely will.
0: Right, Rachel, here's how it's going to work. These are the rules. We're going to give you an artist performing this weekend and then call out song titles. When you hear the song title that belongs to that artist, you need to shout, Hits Radio, give me the tickets. Can you do it?
4: I can do it, yeah.
0: Okay, today's artist is Clean Bandit. Here we go. Are you ready?
4: Clean Bandit.
0: Clean Bandit's the artist.
4: Okay.
0: Better Off. Rather Not. Better Here. Rather Be.
4: It's Radio, give me the ticket!
0: She's got the ticket! Rachel, you are going to SMK Live this weekend.
4: Woo! Amazing, thank you so much.
0: It's you plus one, it's a Golden Circle ticket. Who are you going to take with you, Rach?
4: It's me daughter. She loves the Black Eyed Peas.
0: Oh, amazing. You'll be there. You'll be seeing Jax Jones, who's amazing live, and these guys, Clean Bandit, they're going to be there as well. And you are, Rachel. See you there.
4: Oh, lovely. Thank you so much.
0: I love it. SMK Live winning continues with Fleur tomorrow, back on this show as well. And Ella Langley plays after Clean Bandit. This is Jess Glynn and Rather Be. Now, you're a winner, Rach.
4: Woo, thank you.

0: told you it sounded good when it's hot outside. Love that. Ella Langley. And Choose in Texas. On Hits Radio, that's it. Tuesday morning done. Well done, Rage. Bang yourself those SMK Live tickets. We'll do it again tomorrow. Fleur will do it again on Breakfast as well for this weekend. I love it. Girls Aloud, a throwback on the way. And as promised, Armin van Helden.
1: 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Try the new barbecue pulled pork sub, stacked with slow-cooked pork in a smoky barbecue sauce.
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16: The top stories this hour. Several train services at Manchester Piccadilly are facing delays and cancellations as a result of today's hot weather. Northern says there's major disruption on 6 of their routes, including to Manchester Airport. Temperatures are expected to soar above 30 degrees today in our region, with an amber warning for extreme heat in place from tomorrow morning. Mark Sidaway is from the Met Office.
17: We're also having sustained long-duration heatwave events, so that means it's really, really warm at night. and feel really uncomfortable as well. Also, the humidity will be very high, much higher than it was in the July 2022 heatwave, and that will make a real difference.
16: A fourth arrest's been made after a man was seriously injured in a stabbing in Failsworth. Emergency services were called to Hale Lane on Friday evening, with two men taken into custody later that night. Over the weekend, a 17-year-old boy handed himself in at Ashton-under-Lyne police station. Officers say they've now also arrested a 45-year-old woman on suspicion of assault and theft. Sir Keir Starmer has held his first cabinet meeting since announcing he'll resign as Labour leader and Prime Minister. Darren Jones was among the ministers pictured arriving this morning. It's believed he and MP Al Khans are weighing up whether to challenge Andy Burnham in a leadership contest. Lib Dem leader Sir Ed Davey says he's got his reservations about the former Greater Manchester Mayor's leadership.
18: Andy Burnham said good stuff, but let's see if he delivers. You know, he often takes a position and then changes. So at the moment, I have to say the jury is very much out.
16: The former chief executive of the SNP has been jailed for misusing more than £400,000 of party cash on things like a luxury motorhome and robot mower. Peter Murrell, who's the ex-husband of former First Minister Nicola Sturgeon, has been sentenced to 5 years and 3 months in prison. And if you're travelling down to London later for Harry Styles' concert, you're being urged not to turn up to Wembley too early to avoid some of the intense sun. Water bottles are being allowed in and free sun cream is being offered inside the stadium.
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16: Sunny and dry again today across Manchester and the northwest, with highs of 32 degrees Celsius. That's the latest. I'm Alex Corns.
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20: All right, just got 12 o'clock on Tuesday. It's Tom Green. 750 grand winning details on the way. DJ Snake and Bieber and

0: on today's show to get you £750,000 and make me a winner. Details on the way. That Teddy Swims. 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
0: And when the weather's like this, 100 days of summer really working. I know it's hot. I know you've probably not slept much last night, but try and enjoy it a little bit. Hello to Samantha saying, Tom, please, please, please, please, please, please, please, please, please. Can you play some Take That today? Yes, Samantha, I will try. Did you see from the Take That tour, by the way? You know the person that plays the tail of the elephant? Because they're doing the circus tour and there's a big elephant, right? Like made out of steel and stuff, but an actual human plays the tail. They interviewed the tail on the news this morning. I mean, what an amazing role. Check this out.
2: So I am being clipped on by my ankles as this elephant made out of probably steel rises up into the air, and then I tie myself again at the waist and I dangle basically off the back of this elephant, and I'm trying to mimic what a tail would do, because obviously we've all studied that very hard.
0: This is absolutely brilliant. I mean, what a thing to add to your CV, you know. If you were in drama, you maybe played Les Mis and then you were the Take That tail. I mean, whatever next? Very good. She's gone viral for that role. Excellent stuff. This is Olivia Dean on Hits Radio. I could be-

0: o'clock. I might play some Girls Aloud tomorrow. I mean, that's why it's called the greatest hour of radio of the day. 20 past 12 on Hits Radio. It's Tom Green. The news really sorting this show out today with interviewing the person who plays the Tale from Take That's Tour. And also, let's remember, I know it's hot outside, but how do we feel about this woman who was interviewed on the news earlier?
1: I like it to be steady at around about 23. That's hot enough for me.
2: So it might be up to 40.
1: I don't want that.
0: Oh, I don't want that. It's all I can think every time I step outside today, it's too hot.
1: I don't want that.
0: Oh, no, thank you.
3: Just magnificent. 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
0: Make me a winner. I love that old lady. She's been in my head all. I don't want that. £750,000, though, something you do want, to be fair. £750,000 have paid out into your bank account this Friday. That is the fun thing with this competition. There's no waiting round. There's no you win and then you've got to wait for the prize for a few weeks and when will it come through. We just pay you. We just transfer the money straight over and it's in your bank account. And from that point, it's tax-free and you can spend it on whatever you want. You don't have to put any of it aside. You can just go and buy yourself a Ferrari or a holiday home or get yourself on the property ladder or stick it in a bank account and look at it. Whatever you want to do, it's your cash. Do with it what you will. But this is how you play. This is the important bit, right? Because we can all talk about how we'll spend it, but you won't get it unless you get involved. And this is how you play. You text the word WIN to 63103. Those texts are £250 plus your standard network rate, or you go to our website, makemeawinner.co.uk, where you will find the rules for this network competition, or you give us a call, 03434 236 852. And call the charge at the standard rate over 18s only. 5 p.m. on Friday is when someone will win the lot. And by the lot, I mean this week's grand prize of £750,000. That'll do nicely. Right, let's keep going. Sienna Spyro on the way, Shaboozy, Benson Boone as well, and Adele Gossip.
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0: She was on Love Island last night, wasn't she? Bebe Rexha, working with David Guetta. The tune is called I'm Good. It is Hits Radio. Adele news on the way. £750,000 as well. It made me a winner.
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0: Your next chance to get involved with that is on the way, which is very exciting. How do you look after things for Marvin? That's on today. And what else is going on? Well, Zara Larsson is going to be on with Breakfast tomorrow. So, Joe, I'm going to get Midnight Sun on the way before I'm done. And hello to Pete. Saying, Tom, it's all well and good these people working in the offices with aircon, but I'm grafting outside today and it's absolutely boiling. Ah, sorry, Pete. Apparently, though, Pete, this generally works if you just think about cool things.

Because apparently it does help with making you a little bit cooler. I don't know if you can try that. I don't know if you're just maybe thinking about like some ice in a glass. Maybe does that help at all? Maybe thinking about a fan. Is this helping, Pete? Hold on, I know. Pete, you're not outside working today in the UK. You're in Portugal by the waves. Does that, Pete, helping at all, or is that just making it worse? All right, Pete, I'll crack on. This is Sienna Spyro on Hits Radio. At least I'm trying.

0: another World Cup game. England taking on Ghana at 9 p.m. tonight. That Shaboozy in a bar song on Hits Radio. And right, still to get on, as promised, Zara Larsson, Midnight Sun on the way. And this is what's going on out there today. I can't tell whether this is a positive or a negative. I think it's, well, it's a bit of both. It's exactly a year to go until we get Glastonbury Festival. This would have been the weekend of Glastonbury, but it's having a fallow year, so it's not on this year. Can you imagine Glasto this year in the heat? That would have been intense. So it's sad that it's not on, but then also only a year away now, so that's good. And Adele is back in the studio. We reported this for the first time. I was one of the first on this yesterday from my sources. She's back in a studio, and apparently she's going to be spending the next 2 weeks. I'm not going to name the exact studio, because I think that's probably a bit much. But she's spending the next 2 weeks in a studio in North London writing her new album. The Return of Adele. Very good. Right, Zara Larsson on the way, Taylor Swift, and a final house banger before I'm done.
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Go on, Cal. Do the note. Do it. Oh, he's hit the high note. Callum Scott and Dancing on My Own on Hits Radio. Before that, Zara Larsson, who is on with Fleur tomorrow on Breakfast. And they're getting you into SMK Live, seeing Black Eyed Peas and Jason Derulo and Milton Keynes this weekend.

0: Eldon earlier. It's a 3-dinger to finish off Tuesday. Enjoy the England game tonight. I'm off to Box Park. I'm going to be reporting into Mike and Gemma and Scott on the evening show tonight, live from the Box Park with the England fans. See, brilliant stuff. A lovely Hattie is on the way next, looking after things for Marvin, playing Olivia Rodrigo. Stay there.
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20: The top stories this hour. There's major rail disruption to services from Manchester stations today as a result of the hot weather. Northern says services between Oxford Road and Wigan, as well as Manchester Piccadilly and Manchester Airport, are affected with several delays and cancellations. It could reach up to 40 degrees in some areas on Thursday, with 36 forecast here in Greater Manchester. Climate scientist Ed Hawkins says many of us will struggle.
21: Our society and the infrastructure on which it depends is not designed
0: for this climate. It is designed for the climate of the past. It is not designed for the climate of now or the climate of the future. We need to adapt to the new conditions that we will face.
20: Thought some Labour MPs could be considering launching a leadership challenge as they look to block Andy Burnham from getting into Downing Street without a contest. If there are no other candidates to replace Sir Keir Starmer, the Makerfield MP could be in number 10 within the month. Deputy Leader of Reform Richard Tice says he's against Mr Burnham's automatic premiership.
21: There is a November budget coming towards us like a steam train, where if he wants to enact his sort of plans, he's going to have to heavily raise taxes or leverage up the country's balance sheet significantly more. That's a completely different mandate from what Labour were given.
20: A person has died following a house fire in Tameside. Emergency services were called to Foxwood Drive in Mossley at around 7:30 last night, with crews remaining at the scene for around 6 hours. No further details about the person who's died have been released yet. City looks set to appoint Enzo Maresca as their new boss after reportedly agreeing a compensation package with Chelsea. It's understood City will pay around £17 million to the London club to secure Maresca, who resigned from Chelsea last season. He's expected to sign a 3-year deal at the Etihad. And Harry Styles fans are being urged not to turn up to Wembley too early for the gig tonight to avoid some of the intense sun. Water bottles are being allowed in and free sun cream is being offered inside the stadium.
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20: Plenty of sunshine around Greater Manchester this afternoon, feeling very warm out there with highs of 32 Celsius. That's the latest. I'm Nathan Marsh.
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That Neo on Hits Radio's 100 Days of Summer, your number one station, whilst the sun is shining and yes, temperatures rising again today. One of the hottest days on record with highs of like 35 degrees in places. Just be sensible. Make sure you drink your water. Keep the dogs in the shade, all of that kind of stuff. But I feel like everyone is coming to work a bit sweaty today. Like, it's acceptable, isn't it? Like, I cycled into work, so yeah, I took off my rucksack. Massive big sweat patch on the back of my top. Do I care? No, not really, because wearing the short sleeve shirt I've got on, I'm getting a good tan. I mean, the lengths I'm going to make sure that I look fresh this summer. So come and get involved on WhatsApp 0333 2020 800. Are you a little bit whiffy at work today?

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0: winner. So how will you be watching the game tonight? Well, if you are hoping that by the end of the 90 minutes, you'll be celebrating. Well, forget about celebrating about the football. Imagine celebrating your own win. £750,000 could be landing in your account on Friday. 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You do need to be over 18. Hurry up, though. Lines will close at 5pm this Friday, and then just be ready to answer the phone. £750,000 is then all yours in your account straight away for your chance to bag the cash. Put the word win in a text right now and send it to 63103. Think of the holidays, the house, the car, all your dreams coming true. It would certainly take away a bit of stress, wouldn't it? Summer would look very different with that in the bank. Win to 63103. Do it right now. On the way in the next 15 right here on Hits Radio. Get some Ed Sheeran and John Newman's new one.
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1: Yeah, so Hits Radio's 100 Days of Summer, sorting you out with trips abroad and staycations all summer long. Keep listening to find out where you could be heading this summer. It's Hattie with you. Tuesday afternoon, and yes, it is sweltering today. Actually, seeing people coming in and out the office today, as soon as the door gets open, people go, oh, it feels like I've just got off the plane abroad. It kind of is a bit like that. And I feel like at some point we've all had the moment of checking the whiffiness, you know. Just have a quick sniff of the pit. Hello to Josie, who's been in touch on WhatsApp, said she hugged her colleague earlier. She said, I've not seen her for weeks. It was only afterwards did she apologise for having a sweaty back. Lovely. Nick as well has been in touch saying, Hattie, I'm bald and today has just been constantly dabbing down my head. Well, it is absolutely baking out there, isn't it? New music from John Newman.

0: throwbacks like that on Hits Radio, sounding absolutely perfect in the sunshine. It's Milky, just the way you are. Tell you what else would be perfect: £750,000 landing in your bank account on Friday. All the details for this Make Me a Winner week on the way. 750k every Friday throughout June. It could be your turn, so keep listening. Jason Momoa is starring in a new film, Supergirl. You might have seen the trailer or like the billboards or whatever. He stars as Lobo in the film and it's out on Friday. And we caught up with him and he shared what he loves most about working on the film and bringing his character Lobo to life.
1: It is. This is really a dream come true because I loved him as a kid, had the comics, and I just putting it all on. I've never had the experience of like wearing all that stuff and really like becoming something. You don't look at me as Jason. You're like, whoa, it's cool. Oh, boy. I get to completely stay in that character the whole time. And, yeah. You know, and everyone calls you Lobo. It's just, you look and feel amazing.
0: I cannot wait to see it. It looks epic in every single sense of the form. On the way in the next 15, the latest one from Harry Styles, and we'll get on Taylor Swift as well.
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They saw that super fans of celebrities have lower IQs, and to prove this theory wrong, they put a Swiftie and a Harry Styles fan head to head, taking on an IQ test. I'm still not sure whether they actually proved it wrong or not, but the guy's back tomorrow morning with you from 6, and you need to be listening. Zara Larsson joins them on the show. This is our after she performed at Parklife in Manchester over the weekend. And then after that, she went to visit the giant crab in the Manchester Museum. I don't know, maybe she's a fan of crustaceans. Who knows? Harry Styles for you now.

0: Throwing it back on Hits Radio with Naughty Boys, Sam Smith. So how do you fancy tickets to a festival happening this weekend? SMK Live in Milton Keynes as part of Hits Radio's 100 Days of Summer. You could be there. And I tell you what, the lineup is incredible. Basement Jacks, who are like one of my favourite ever bands to see live. Black Eyed Peas, Clean Bandit, Jason Derulo, Jax Jones, to mention a few. And they're showing England versus Panama on Saturday night at 10 p.m. as well. Your chance to enter in a bit. I got a pair of tickets up for grabs this afternoon. And on the way, after two, I'll get on some Olivia Dean and the brand new one from The Script as well.
1: Afternoons
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2: Top stories this hour. Several train services at Manchester Piccadilly are facing delays and cancellations as a result of the hot weather. Northern says there's major disruption on six of their routes, including to Manchester Airport. Temperatures are expected to soar above 30 degrees today in our region, with an amber warning for extreme heat in place from tomorrow. Mark Sidaway is from the Met Office.
3: We're also having sustained long-duration heatwave events, so that means it's really, really warm at night, makes them feel really uncomfortable as well. Also, the humidity will be very high, much higher than it was in the July 2022 heatwave, and that will make a real difference.
2: Sir Keir Starmer's authorised his likely successor, Andy Burnham, to start receiving government briefings. Downing Street says the Prime Minister wants prospective candidates to have access talks so there's an orderly transition. Reform UK wants a snap general election, but Manchester Central MP Lucy Powell says in this country we elect MPs, not Prime Ministers.
4: We live in a parliamentary representative democracy, and the Prime Minister is our first among equals. That's our constitution of this country. And they are chosen by their parliamentary party.
2: A person has died in a house fire in Tameside. Emergency services were called to Foxwood Drive in Mossdale around 7:30 last night. Fire crews were in attendance for around 6 hours. A man in his 80s was pronounced dead at the scene. United Utilities has been fined over £500,000 after substantial amounts of sewage were discharged into the River Tame on three occasions. It follows an inspection 4 years ago which found the incidents were caused by a faulty tank. The money has been given to the Mersey Rivers Trust to help boost water quality. England can book their spot in the knockout stages of the World Cup with a win against Ghana tonight. They're in Boston. And if you're travelling down to London later for Harry Styles, you're being urged not to turn up to Wembley too early to avoid some of the intense sun. Water bottles are being allowed in and free sun creams being offered inside the stadium.
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2: Waves of sunshine around Greater Manchester this afternoon, feeling very warm out there with highs of 32 Celsius. That's the latest. I'm Nathan Marsh.
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1: So acting royalty, Stephen Graham stars in the new Miles Smith music video. 7.5 minutes long. It's basically like a documentary or a short film, really, isn't it?
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1: So, yes, it is rather warm today. If you've left the house or the office, you'll know. And it feels like the summer uniform is on, like every woman wearing floaty white trousers or a dressing. Can breathe, and every guy is in an open shirt or a polo. It's needed, isn't it? And with England in action tonight against Ghana, Tom Green is going to be at Box Park in London, a fan zone, getting it all at the build-up. So make sure you're listening tonight before the game. And don't forget, if you're in the garden, maybe having a barbecue beforehand, get us on your smart speaker by asking it to play Hits Radio. You know what to do. Get the extension cable out the window. Jobs are good. Right now, this is new music from The Script, and they're supporting Take That on their circus tour at the moment, which is now officially the most live stream music performance on Amazon Music. That's not

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0: winner. So every single Friday throughout June, we have been paying out 750K, £750,000. What would you do with it if you won, okay? This would be in your account on Friday before you go to bed. What are your plans this weekend? Maybe it's just chilling at home, watching the football, enjoying the nice weather. Well, imagine how you could get the garden redone. I don't know, buy the kids a playground, a water slide if you've got the room. If not, just get rid of your house. Buy a new house. Get yourself on the property ladder. This is the stuff of dreams. 750K is guaranteed to be won by one lucky person, and you can only be with the chance of bagging it if you get your number entered. Otherwise, we don't know your phone number. 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That's where you're able to find the rules for this network competition. You can also call 03 434 236 852. It calls the charge at the standard rate. You must be over 18. Lines will close at 5 p.m. this Friday, and someone's going to win all of it. £750,000 is up for grabs. Pick up the phone. The cash is all yours in your account straight away. For your chance to win, text the word win to

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0: whilst the sun's shining. 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
0: So this weekend, do you have any plans? Well, if you do, you can cancel them, I reckon. Because you could be seeing Jason Derulo, Black Eyed Peas, Clean Bandit, Jax Jones, and loads more right now. I've got the chance for you to get your hands on a pair of weekend golden circle tickets for SMK Live, a festival happening this weekend in Milton Keynes. You will be right up the front seeing all these amazing artists. All you need to do to win is play. Give me the tickets. 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Lines are now open. You've got 2 minutes until we close the lines. 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That's 0333 2020 800. Give me a call now and you could be playing next. Right now, this is new from Sienna Spyro.

0: with Azzy Zam on Hits Radio, where you could be winning £750,000 on Friday. Keep listening for all the details, or just head over to makemewinner.co.uk right now. Now, we all know we've got to keep our pets cool during the hot weather, whether you've got a dog, a cat, or, I don't know, a little guinea pig or something. Well, I saw something earlier that Dogs Trust had shared on Instagram. It's basically a dog ice lolly. I love this, okay? Basically, you put some kibbles in a plastic cup, top it up with water like two-thirds of the way, and then put a dentist stick in it to act as the lollipop stick, and then pop it in the freezer until it's ready. My Coco would love that, my little sausage dog, Jack Russell. Whatever you do, though, do not get that mixed up with the caramel magnums in your freezer and serve them at a barbecue. You might get some complaints and a few tummy problems, to say the least. Rihanna on the way, and we'll do some Sunny Federa.
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0: It's happening. 100 Days of Summer is here and we're giving you the chance to see Jason Derulo, Black Eyed Peas, Clean Bandit, Jax Jones and loads more this weekend at SMK Live. These are Golden Circuit tickets, all right? So you'll be first at the front and access to the whole weekend. All you need to do is play Hits Radio, Give Me the Tickets. And who have we got on the line right now?
4: Hello, it's Michelle.
0: Hello, Michelle. How are you doing?
4: I'm good, thank you.
0: Right, so have you been listening this week? You know all about Hits Radio, Give Me the Tickets.
4: I do, yeah.
0: Okay, well, I've got my fingers crossed for you. It's an incredible lineup. Who are you looking forward to seeing the most?
4: My daughter's looking forward to see Black Eyed Peas.
0: Oh my gosh, I bet they will be amazing. Right, all we need to do now is give you these tickets. So, here are the rules. I'm going to give you an artist performing this weekend and then I'm going to call out some song titles. When you hear the song title that's correct, that belongs to that artist, all you need to do is shout, what, Michelle?
4: Hits Radio, Give Me the Ticket.
0: You've nailed it. Right, are you ready?
4: I am.
0: Your artist is... Black Eyed Peas.
4: Ah. Oh.
0: Okay. No pressure. And here are the song titles. Remember what you've got to shout when you hear the correct one. Where is the coffee? Where is the joy? Where is the love?
4: Hits Radio, Give Me the Ticket.
0: Michelle, you're going to SMK Live this weekend with your daughter.
4: Yay!
0: And what's your daughter's name?
4: Lila.
0: Lila, and how old is Lila?
4: She's 16. She just finished her GCSE.
0: Oh, what a way to celebrate! How do you think she'll react when you tell her the good news?
4: Oh, she was whinging in the car for me after she wanted to go. I was like, oh, you'll just have to wait and see, Lila.
0: Oh my gosh, this is amazing. I am so happy you bagged them. Lila would have been very mad at her mum if you hadn't.
4: I think she would have been, yeah.
0: Well, congratulations. Well done. Have an amazing time this weekend.
4: Thank you so much.
0: Oh, Michelle and her daughter are going to have the best time and there is another chance for you to win. This afternoon with Gemma and Mike on Hits Radio when they're here.

0: Well done again to Michelle for just bagging tickets to SMK Live in Milton Keynes. She's going to be seeing Black Eyed Peas play that this weekend with her daughter Lila, who's just finished her GCSEs. I mean, that is incredible, isn't it? And if you missed out, if you were trying for tickets, don't panic, okay? We're giving them away all week as part of Hits Radio's 100 Days of Summer. And in fact, when Gemma and Mike are here in just over an hour's time at 4 p.m, they have got another chance for you to be there. So all the details are on the way. And the winning doesn't stop if you want to be getting your hands on £750,000 on Friday. In Make Me a Winner, I'll give you all the details. And I'll get on some Ray, as well as BB Rexa and Faithless, after the latest news at 3 p.m. It's
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0: top stories this hour. The head of the UN says the world can't keep burning fossil fuels in the face of what he says is a devastating climate breakdown. Antonio Guterres says London's not calling, it's cooking, as heat waves cause disruption across Britain. Here in Greater Manchester, there is disruption on some of the trains, including ones running to Manchester Airport, with fewer services able to run because of the heat. It's expected to get into the high 30s here by Thursday. It's forecaster Alex Burkill.
1: There'll be comparisons drawn between this event and what happened in July 2022 when the UK first recorded a temperature above 40 Celsius. And this time round, we have much higher humidity. During the daytime, it's going to make it harder for your body to lose that heat when you try and sweat.
0: Well, some people are taking steps to avoid the baking sun. Holly from Slow Run Club Manchester's cancelled the sessions organised for today and tomorrow. She's told us it's just too hot.
14: Basically, it's meant to be peak heat whilst we'd be running, so looking around like 32, 33 degrees. We just think it's better to not put people through running in the heat when we're not used to it.
0: Andy Burnham's to start receiving security briefings ahead of his potential move to Downing Street. The new Makerfield MP is so far the only prospective candidate to take over from Sir Keir Starmer. A man in his 80s has died in a house fire in Tameside. Emergency services were called to Foxwood Drive in Mossley at around 7:30 last night. Ticket site StubHub has been ordered to refund 50,000 UK customers. It's also been fined by the competition regulator, which says it charged illegal hidden fees throughout much of last year. And England boss Thomas Tuchel says he hopes his players can keep sharing great moments with their fans at the World Cup, and says he'd love to be able to keep belting out Wonderwall as well.
23: Just so glad that the fans in the stadium felt and saw what I feel and see on a daily basis since we are together. That's what you dream of when you represent your country, and then you stand in front of your fans and you sing together.
0: England can progress to the last 32 with a win over Ghana tonight.
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0: Loads of sunshine around Greater Manchester this afternoon. Feeling very warm out there with highs of 32 Celsius. That's the latest. I'm Nathan Marsh.
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28: 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Some Kian DeCrow incoming and BB Rexha. 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
0: So, if you have an office job, you will have noticed today, yes, it is visibly quieter. Obviously, the good weather means people are working from home. Yeah, mouse twitching. Of course, they're not just sitting in the garden eating ice creams on repeat. Although, to be fair, if you work somewhere with aircon, it's kind of a welcome relief, isn't it? Well, this video popped up on Instagram earlier. This guy, Gareth, I feel is like speaking on behalf of the nation today.
2: Hello, everybody. With temperatures currently at max capacity, that does mean I will be operating at reduced capacity. Hope that helps.
0: Yeah, hard relate. I feel like we should all just put that as our email auto response.

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0: every single Thursday we do throwbacks like that all day long. 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
1: 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Make me
0: a winner. All summer long, we are bringing the sunshine, making sure that you are in with the chance of bagging an incredible amount of life-changing money. 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You must be over 18, but hurry up. Once we close the lines, 5 p.m. Friday, your phone might ring. If it does, pick it up. £750,000, all yours, in your account straight away. For your chance to bag this money, what are you waiting for? Put the word win in a text and send it to 63103 right now. On the way in at the next 15. We'll get on a former number one in the Hits UK chart from Alex Warren and some Ella Langley as well.
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Taylor Swift with that Hits Radio throwback, Shake It Off, and a big night for England fans as they face Ghana in the World Cup this evening. Our very own Tom Green is down at Box Park, the fan zone, getting all the hype before the game this evening, so make sure you're listening as we build up to kick off at 9 p.m. And last week on Hits Radio Breakfast, Bella the Pony predicted the England versus Croatia game wrong. So for tonight's game against Ghana, Fleur, Will and James stepped it up again, and they got the rhino, or a rhino, from Twycross Sue to predict the score. Unfortunately, it chose Ghana, but based on previous form, it might just be totally wrong. I mean, it is a rhino after all.

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0: So Disney Plus have so much amazing content for you to watch this summer. And we've done all the hard work for you, right, by selecting the best shows on our Disney Plus watch list. So here they are. At the top is Rivals. If you've not seen season one, well, go back to the very beginning and start right there. But season two has just come out on Disney Plus, and it's so good. It's based on the best-selling novel by Jilly Cooper. It's set in the Cotswolds countryside. It's glamorous. It's high stakes. 1980s British television. It's so good. So you need to get that added and get watching it this summer. Next on the watch list this week is FX's The Bear. The show returns for its final season this Friday, the 26th of June. And we're really excited for it. As The Bear approached its last day of service, financial pressures mount while staff anxieties simmer. The drama is real, and this season marks a return to The Bear's roots, bringing back the high energy, the sharp humour, intense stress and raw chaos. So there's two for you to get watching. Check out Rivals and The Bear exclusively on Disney Plus, where there's a lifetime of great stories waiting for you on Disney Plus. 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And then when you add in flights, a hotel stay, a guided food tour and £100 spending money as well, why wouldn't you get yourself entered? On the way in the next 15, some K-pop Demon Hunters and Zara Larsson with Midnight Sun as well.
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K-pop Demon Hunters with Golden on his radio, and before that Zara Larsson, who performed at Parklife in Manchester over the weekend. And then I don't know whether it was before or after, but the only way Zara Larsson would go and chill out and do a bit of sightseeing in the city, she went to the Manchester Museum to see the giant crab. Yeah, I know. She looked like she was having a lovely time. She got even like right up close to the glass as if she wanted to like give it a kiss. Rather her than me. Hello to Darren, who's been in touch on WhatsApp, chasing the shade in the garden today. Happy sweltering Tuesday, he said. Yeah, it is a bit like that, isn't it? And Christine's been on saying, forget the song Where Is My Husband from Ray. What about Where Is My Aircon? Yeah, I reckon there's going to be a lot of people searching on Google the aircon condition units, how you can get them, how you can buy them. And Marky Mark in Hull saying, loving the tunes in the sunshine. Right now, this is End of Beginning from Joe on Hits Radio.

0: He's been running to his own gigs. I mean, of course he is. He's Harry Styles. He's playing on Hits Radio. And as part of our 100 days of summer, we are giving you the chance to win your way into some of the best gigs. And Gemma and Mike are here from 4 p.m. With your next chance to grab yourself tickets to SMK Live this weekend. And the lineup is amazing. They also open the football fan zone as England prepares to watch a Ghana game on the hottest day of the year. They'll be joining Tom Green at Box Park Wembley for all the build-up, and on Story of My Life, the woman who spent a month living as a robot. It is all happening. And on the way in the next 15, a throwback from Coldplay and some Taylor Swift after the latest news at 4.
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15: 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The top stories this hour. Extreme weather is causing major disruption to travel networks as temperatures are expected to rise up to 40 degrees Celsius this week. A red alert, which comes into force for much of the country tomorrow, has seen some schools close or finish early today. Here we'll be under an amber alert from the morning, with fewer trains running on many routes already, including to Manchester Airport, because of the heat. Here's meteorologist Gemma Plum.
16: We're expected to break the June record, which is 35.6 degrees. By a number of degrees, and that's a huge amount, and we could record close to 39, maybe 40 degrees, and the highest temperature on record for the UK is 40.3 degrees, which we recorded back in July 2022.
15: Leaders from across the north of England have been meeting to discuss a bid to host the Olympics and Paralympic Games. Top athletes, including Bolton's Jason Kenny and Manchester's Dame Sarah Storey, have backed the idea, which would see our part of the world host the worldwide event in the 2040s. Manchester-based cyclist Emma Finucane won gold at the Paris Olympics. She says it would inspire the whole country.
17: Oh, it would be huge. I wish it happened a bit earlier, to be honest, because at that point in my career, I'm not sure I'll still be riding, but I'd get involved in any way, and having hopefully a home games for people would be unreal. Like, the Olympics it's a massive stage, and we need to use that for the next generation, and I hope it does happen, but I wish it happened a bit earlier.
15: Andy Burnham is to start receiving government security briefings ahead of his potential move into Downing Street. Sir Keir Starmer says it's to ensure a smooth transition. United Utilities have been fined over £500,000 after substantial amounts of sewage were discharged into the River Tame on three occasions. It follows an inspection in 2022, which found the incidents were caused by a faulty tank. The money has been given to the Mersey Rivers Trust. And England can book their spot in the knockout stages at the World Cup with a win against Ghana tonight. They're in Boston.
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15: Warm night with lows of 18, hotting up more across Greater Manchester tomorrow. Highs of 33 Celsius. That's the latest. I'm Nathan Marsh.
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23: Oh, I tell you what, Gemma, I like it warm.
0: But not this warm.
23: But not this warm. This is too warm. It's Gemma and Mike till 7. We'll kick off our bit with Olivia Dean.

0: Smile from Bruno Mars and Lady Gaga on Hits Radio. Welcome. Happy World Cup Tuesday. It's Gemma Atkinson and Mike Toolin until 7 o'clock.
1: Hello.
0: Of course, we need to rush home because England play tonight. We've got Ghana. It's match two of the World Cup group stages. England versus Ghana. We're crossing live to Tom Green, actually. He's going to be at Box Park later on. Tom Green knows nothing about football. He's the first person to tell you that. But he's very, very good at talking to people who know about football. So that's why he's got that gig.
1: Oh. Hey, listen, I've got some good news, Gemma. You know, yesterday was ever so slightly testy.
0: Mm-hmm.
1: I was a bit grumpy, wasn't I?
0: Yeah.
1: Sleep deprived.
0: I brought you chocolate biscuits in today.
1: I know, it's really kind.
0: Because I thought it'd perk you up.
1: I know, it's really kind of you. I haven't slept because of the heat wave.
0: Mm.
1: And I had that thing where it was a trade-off, where I got the fan, if you remember. I had the fan.
0: Too loud.
1: It was like a Lancaster bomber, right? I was even dreaming about, like, you know, being an airline pilot.
0: Yeah.
1: And then I thought, no, I need to keep the fan on, but I don't want the noise. And
0: right.
1: Also, I was getting woken up at 4:30 every morning by the sunlight streaming through.
0: Yeah.
1: So I've come up with two brilliant hacks.
0: Okay, what have you done?
1: Well, on your AirPods,
0: right.
1: If you stick them in enough, it blocks out all the noise, and you can play white noise on your iPhone, and then it rules out any noise that's around you.
0: Oh, so a bit like a baby.
1: What do you mean?
0: Like a big baby. Baby's like...
1: Who are you calling a big baby?
0: Baby's like white noise.
1: Do they?
0: Tiago did it when he was a baby. Now
1: oh.
0: He's grown out of it because he's nearly three.
1: So I'm like a baby?
0: And I love when he said, if you shove your AirPods in far enough, so what if you like bought some earplugs? That would do the same.
1: I've got these AirPods, but the white noise blocks out every noise. I didn't realise. I was sleeping this time last year next to the dance tent at Glastonbury. I didn't know this hack.
0: But then did you wake up with no phone battery from playing white noise all night?
1: Yes, there was that.
0: Right.
1: Yeah. And the other hack that I thought I'd share.
0: Yeah.
1: Blackout blinds.
0: Oh, yeah.
1: Now,
0: they're good.
1: They are good. Game changer. So I put some blackout blinds up yesterday, which was no easy thing to do.
0: Right.
1: Because I'm not very good at the old DIY. And this morning, I... What are you laughing at?
0: Nothing, go on.
1: This morning, I woke up, it could have been 6 a.m, it could have been 9 a.m, it could have been the year 2029.
0: You
1: I
0: were
1: had
0: just relaxed.
1: No, I had no idea.
0: You were like that boy.
1: Yeah.
0: Oh, God.
1: I've gone blind. I couldn't see a thing. Couldn't see a thing. So now, look at me. Look at the energy I've got, Gem. I'm going to be like this for the next 3 hours.
0: I prefer you tired.

0: Hey, day two of the old heatwave, innit? It's Gemma Atkinson and Mike Toolan on Hits Radio, and a hosepipe ban has been enforced today in Kent, Sussex, Surrey, Hampshire and Berkshire. Hosepipe ban. We're only 2 days into the heatwave.
1: What are you supposed to do if you get hot in the garden? I love a little sprinkle under the hosepipe.
0: I bet you do, you dirty mare.
2: Just magnificent. Hits Radio. Make me a
1: So this Friday, someone's life is going to change. 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This Friday is no different. 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
0: 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Like Gemma said, we give away guaranteed £750,000 every Friday, but the lines close at 5 o'clock this Friday.
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0: Got a perfect soundtrack to a sunny afternoon on the way. 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
15: An obstruction has partially blocked the M56 heading east at Junction 2, the Sharston turn-off. Meanwhile, delays are building on the M60 over Barton Bridge clockwise before the Eccles interchange, taking 15 minutes to get through. Also expect the usual queues on the A57 Hyde Road at Mottram with 10-minute delays. Rail services remain suspended between Manchester Airport and Piccadilly due to earlier emergency services at Gatley, whilst over at Salford Crescent, signal problems are causing 50-minute delays on Northern and Transpennine Express services.
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0: 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Throwback from her and Ja Rule. Throwback Thursday on Thursday.
1: Yes, well done. One of your finest.
0: I'm teasing ahead. If you like your tunes like that, make sure you tune in on Thursday from 6 o'clock throughout the whole day. It's Gemma and Mike now. Toolan was just complaining about not being able to sleep because the noise, your fan's too loud, it's too hot. We've had a voice note in for you.
2: Hi, Gemma and Tools. Charlotte here. Just a thought. Mike, I think they use fans as white noise, don't they? I'm sure they do, because I'm sure my husband used to put our daughter, when she was a baby, in a Moses basket and on top of the cooker with the top down, don't worry, underneath the cooker hood, and turn the fan on, and that used to send her to

0: going to make any difference. Charlotte, thank you for your text. If anyone wants to get in touch with the show on anything today, 0333 20 2800. Do you know how my fan sounds, by the way, Gemma?
1: How?
0: I recorded it. Do you want to have a listen? Yeah, this is why I can't sleep with a fan. It's like a 747, isn't it? That's genuinely my fan.
1: I'd rather be off.
0: I know. It sounds like the interior of a big aeroplane. That's why I wasn't sleeping. Anyway, thank you. Talking of fans, shall we do a fan zone?
1: A fan zone?
0: Yeah.
1: Explain more.
0: Well, we're not talking about football fans. More fans are being sold this week. It does seem like I'm slightly obsessed with the whole fan
1: thing. It does, yeah.
0: More fans are sold this week than any other week of the year because of the heat wave. I saw someone earlier on in Curry's who was buying 5 fans at the same time.
1: That's greedy, isn't it?
0: I know. What a fan he is. What a fan lover. I've got 4. How many have you got? I've got 4 at home. We're a 4-fan family.
1: I've not got any fans, genuinely.
0: You haven't got any fans?
1: No. I keep the door open at night and I just wake up full of midgey bites, but cool, I just take it. I just think,
0: you
1: come
0: take
1: on,
0: it.
1: You just got to just roll
0: take
1: with it.
0: It.
1: This time next week you'll be moaning, what's wrong with you?
0: I don't know.
1: This time next week you'll be moaning that it's chucking it down, won't you?
0: Yeah.
1: So I'm not going to invest in a fan to then not use it, but I did. On my way to work, I brought them biscuits in for us. Hand on heart, I stopped at a Sainsbury's to get those biscuits. A guy came out genuinely carrying 2 fans.
0: You see, everyone's buying fans.
1: He was carrying 2 fans, one under each arm in
0: a box.
1: Well,
0: I saw a guy buying 5 fans.
1: So what do you want to do? Try and find someone who's bought more?
0: I'm looking for a fan zone champion.
1: Okay.
0: Yeah, someone who can beat. How many fans have you got in your house? This is the World Cup fan zone.
1: Let's do it.
0: Yeah. 0333 20 20 800. Tell us how many fans you own and we will crown someone England's biggest fan.
1: Even the little handheld fans count. Let's add them into the mix. I've seen a few of them as well.
0: And I tell you what also counts. You know those weird, like, almost like a neck brace fan?
1: Oh, yes.
0: You can get them from B&M. Only £10.
1: Yeah, should I get you one?
0: Yeah, would you mind? Might stop all the moaning. Right, how many fans have you got in your house? It doesn't sound like an interesting phone-in on the surface.
1: Let's do it, though.
0: 0333 20 2800.

0: Teddy Swims and The Door on Hits Radio with Gemma Atkins and Mike Toolan. Gemma, you're not going to believe this. We've got a full switchboard full of people who are calling us and they want to talk to us about fans. Now, you say I'm not in touch with our audience. I think you'll find this phone-in has been a resounding success.
1: We'll get some on shortly. Meanwhile, you might have been affected. 83 schools have been closed today because of the hot weather.
0: Wow.
1: And the Met Office has also issued a red weather warning for exceptional heat stretching from London to Swansea and Somerset to Birmingham. That's from 9 o'clock tomorrow until 9 o'clock on Thursday, 9 p.m. on Thursday night. So the whole of Wednesday and Thursday, Mia actually had her sports day planned for tomorrow.
0: Oh, yeah.
1: I told you, didn't I, yesterday?
0: Yeah, yeah.
1: And they've cancelled that because of the heat.
0: But you couldn't make it, could you?
1: I know, but now I can.
0: Oh, this is really nice.
1: And Bleakhall, the animal sanctuary I work with, they're shut for the whole week. They don't want any guests because they've said they're rallying in all the staff and volunteers to spend the whole week keeping all the animals cold. How lovely is that?
0: Oh, that's really sweet.
1: I know, that's what they're doing all week.
0: You always sort of get concerned about animals, don't you, in any extreme weather?
1: Yes, in the heat, I feel terrible for like the tarmac on the paws and stuff. Mm. So, but yeah, I can't wait to speak to people about fans, though. I'm genuinely excited.
0: Look, we'll do your phone in tomorrow on how the heat affects animals. Right, Miley Cyrus and Sienna Spyro coming.
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14: The M6 Thelwall Viaduct is partially blocked heading north between Junction 20 for Lym and Junction 21 for Woolston because of an obstruction, whilst over in Manchester the M62 is also partially blocked going east between Junction 19 for Haywood and Junction 20 for Rochdale. Meanwhile, you may want to allow a bit of extra time because there's delays on the A57M Mancunian Way with a 10-minute to get through there from Ancoats to Salford. Rail services remain suspended between Manchester Airport and Piccadilly after emergency services dealt with an incident at Gatley.
15: 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Beat the traffic and be quids in on the train.
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3: So today, we're doing the Football Fan Zone. I'm personally a four fanner. Four fan family. You've got to be so careful, haven't you? How you say
0: you
3: that? We are looking for other super fans on 0333 20 2800. Helen's on. Helen, how many fans?
4: Nine.
0: Nine?
3: You're a nine fanner.
0: Talk us through these. Are they office fans? Are they handheld? What are they?
4: Well, two of the, you know, the ones that go around, the posh ones, like
0: the Dyson ones.
4: I wasn't going to say the name, but two stand-ups, three, four, like, office ones, and then a neck one, a couple of fold-up ones. Hell yeah.
0: Panorama
4: in my house.
3: Next up, Jen, we've got Sam. Are you Sam with a fan?
5: Sam with a few fans.
3: Sam with a few fans. Panorama. Tell us everything, Sam.
5: Each child has got one in the bedroom, so that's three. Me and my husband have got a pedestal fan each side of our bed, size of the bed, so we've got one each.
3: Yep. Mm-hmm.
5: We've got one in the living room. Mm. We've got one in his office, and then we've got an air conditioning unit as well, blowing out.
3: Oh, wow.
5: 16 degrees. So we've ordered another one.
3: Were you writing
0: seven
3: them all
0: fans,
3: down and counting them? I was.
0: Seven fans
3: a fun game.
0: And an aircon unit. And are you still hot?
5: I'm sitting in the colder room at the moment.
3: I thought you said, I'm sitting outside. It's freezing in here.

0: Justin Bieber on Hits Radio with Beauty and a Beach. Gemma Atkinson and Mike Tulin. We're giving away £750,000 on Friday. And England are playing tonight. We're going to be live at Box Park with Tom Green before 6 o'clock, and we'll find out how everything is down there.
1: Talking of fan zones, today on the show on 0333 20 28 00, we're looking for super fans of the fan. How many fans have you got?
0: We've had loads and loads of WhatsApps on this.
1: Incredible.
0: I know. Hello to Mark. He says, I have 6 fans in my bedroom. It's like a B&Q fan section, 2 in the dining room, as well as an aircon and a fan in the front room. So 6, 7, 8, 9 fans and an aircon machine.
1: Hazza has got us. In fact, Hazza has actually sent through 3 separate WhatsApps. This is one. Gemma and Mike, there's a friend of mine who's got 16 fans. He's got 9 kids. Each one has a fan. Sounds like one of those maths problems, doesn't it? He has 9 kids. Each one of them has a fan, and the rest are dotted around the house. Then he sent another WhatsApp saying, actually, thinking about it, he's got 2 ceiling fans as well. And then a third text saying, so that's 18.
0: Oh, I'd get an F in that test. So 18 so far is the highest amount. Wynn, you're on. I believe you've got a lot of fans, haven't you?
2: Yeah, we've got ceiling fans. We've got pedestal fans, we've got handheld fans, can never have enough.
0: How many have you got in total?
2: Oh God, 20 I reckon.
1: What? Wynn, are you starting your own wind farm?
2: You can never have enough.
0: You must have like a pantry full of batteries to keep them all running. It's kind of one of those things, though. I guess, like in our house, we always have candles everywhere just in case there's a power cut. So we have loads and loads of candles and matches just in case. I guess in Wynn's case, the fans are just in case there's a heat wave, which there is.
2: Absolutely. Yeah, and if I see more, I'll buy more.
1: Good for you, Wynn. You don't sound in any way excessive. Well, it's got to go to Wynn, hasn't
0: it?
1: And we've
0: got to
1: wrap it up there. So let's give her a fanfare.
0: Well done, Wynn, with your 20.
1: She's the UK's biggest fan. Right, on the way, the story of my life and music from Sia and Bruno Mars.
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19: The top stories this hour. A woman who claimed her husband fell on a knife in Prestwich has been found guilty of murder. 72-year-old Daryl Berman claimed David Berman's death was caused by an accidental fall. Our reporter Shauna Burns has been following the case at Minchell Street Crown Court.
20: Mrs. Berman insisted her 84-year-old husband had slipped in the kitchen last March and accidentally stabbed himself. But pathologists concluded the wound to his chest had been deliberately inflicted, and jurors were also told he had an injury to a finger consistent with trying to defend himself. Police say she'd been unusually calm at the scene and even asked them whether they thought she had murdered him. She'll be sentenced at a later date.
19: Hundreds of schools around the country have closed or have sent children home early because of soaring temperatures across the UK. An amber heat warning comes into force here tomorrow, with temperatures set to hit the high 30s on Thursday. Some people are already taking small steps to avoid the baking sun. Holly from Slow Run Club Manchester's cancelled the sessions organised for today and tomorrow.
21: Looking around like 32, 33 degrees, we just think it's better to not put people through running in the heat when we're not used to it.
19: There's a push across the region for the Olympics to be held in the north of England, with dozens of Olympic and Paralympic champions supporting the plan. Bolton's Sir Jason Kenny and Manchester's Dame Sarah Story are backing the plan set for the 2040s, as is gold medal cyclist Emma Finucane.
22: If it was in Manchester, that would be crazy. Like, this velodrome, yeah, it holds so many special memories for me. I train in it day in, day out, and I think having an Olympic Games in Manchester velodrome would be insane.
19: It's understood Sir Keir Starmer and Andy Burnham have met a day after the Prime Minister announced he's resigning. Downing Street's also revealed the new Makerfield MP will start receiving government security briefings. And the prestigious TV festival is moving from Edinburgh to Manchester from next year. The council says it's testament to the talent in the city.
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19: Warm night with lows of 18, hotting up more across Greater Manchester tomorrow, highs of 33 Celsius. That's the latest. I'm Nathan Marsh.
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23: Right now, it's Gemma Atkinson and Mike Toolan until 7 o'clock. Thank you for tuning in. 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
1: I don't know how I let this happen.
2: With who?
1: The girl next door, you know? I don't know what to do.
2: Said it wasn't you.
1: All right.

0: David Guetta and Sia on Hits Radio. Before that, Shaggy and Rick Rock, and then Bruno Mars. It's Gemma Atkinson and Mike Toole, and it's 5:10.
1: And another beautiful day out there today. Right, we do it every afternoon around this time. It's the story of my life. This is the story that, you know, that one story that's happened to you. Tell strangers at parties, everyone leans in. If you want to tell us your story this time tomorrow, you can drop us a text or you can call us on 0333 20 2800. Today, it's Louise's turn. Louise, tell us the story of my life.
2: So, about 3 months ago, I ended up in a coma from a tooth abscess.
1: Wow.
0: And a coma?
1: From a tooth?
2: Yeah. It got infected and it caused sepsis and something called Ludwig angina. And when I woke up, I actually thought I was a robot. That must have been what I was dreaming in my coma. And obviously, all my family were told that they weren't allowed to, like, disagree or anything with me, because the brain's a delicate thing. You've got to remember things for yourself. So for about 3 weeks, I just thought I was a robot.
1: For 3 weeks, you thought you were a robot?
2: Yeah.
0: What did you do as a robot?
1: Did you do that dance like Peter Crouch?
2: No. It was like robots that the Chinese were building or something, and it was to pay for your teeth to be done. Yeah. So I must have known I'd gone in for my teeth, and that's just the way my brain worked it. But yeah, I went through the whole process of changing from a human to a robot in this dream, and it was just it felt so real.
1: God,
2: now when I look back at it, but yep. Yeah, it just felt so real.
0: I mean, thank God you're okay after a coma, but I would never have thought, because I've had I had dry socket, which obviously compared to you is nothing, but that was bad enough. But the fact that you can get sepsis from your tooth, that's awful.
2: Yeah,
0: what point did you know it was bad?
2: Well, I'd gone for antibiotics from the dentist the day before, and then I woke up the next morning and my whole face was just enormous. And then the last thing I remember is just walking into A&E, and I don't remember anything after that. I still can't remember to, like, this day.
0: Ooh, it makes you delusional, toothache as well, doesn't it? You want to smack your head against the wall. It's horrible.
2: Yeah, it's horrible.
1: Oh, God, what a thing to go through.
2: And just what you dream is, mad.
1: And, you know, when you're doing one of those sort of online surveys and it said, click this box if you're not a robot. You were like, oh, my God, what do I do with this?
2: Yeah.
1: I am a robot. I'm the only person who's ever actually ticked it.
2: That's the first thing that came up on my thing, to say I'm not a robot.
0: Thanks, Louise.
1: Thanks, Louise.
2: Thanks. Take care. Bye.
1: Bye.
0: There we go. I thought she was a robot.
1: I know, what a weird one. I'd forgot you had dry socket.
0: Do you remember that?
1: I do. I remember thinking it was like something out of a pirate ship.
0: That was horrendous. I'd rather go through childbirth than have that again.
1: Yeah.
0: That was horrible.
1: Yeah.
0: So God knows how painful that was for Louise. If you've got a story to tell, everyone has, let us know. 0333 20 2800. Let's get you on for tomorrow. 0333 20 2800 for the story of my life. Right now, this is John Newman with Merry Go.

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2: Beautiful Things on Hits Radio. It's Gemma Atkinson and Mike Toulon on what has turned into the hottest June day on record. The temperatures today, the high today has gone all the way up to 34 degrees.
3: That wasn't me. Matt looked at me then as if I was messing about.
2: Did you make that noise with your body?
3: That wasn't...
2: How do you do that?
3: Matt whipped his head at me like a school teacher who was angry in assembly. Yeah. He's the one pressing those buttons.
2: I'm not pressing any buttons.
3: Foul.
2: 34 degrees is the high, but tonight it goes down to a low of 22 degrees.
3: Oh,
2: which
3: fabulous.
2: Is still very warm, guys. Still very warm.
3: Even hotter, though, tomorrow and Thursday, isn't
2: I know.
3: It?
2: Yeah.
3: So you say it's the hottest day so far. You'll be saying that again tomorrow and again on Thursday.
2: I'll be saying it's rising today to 35.
3: We just spoke to Louise on Story of My Life, who woke up from a coma convinced she was a robot for about 3 weeks, which, it was, I mean, she found light in it, didn't she? She was laughing about it, but it sounds frightening. But Story of My Life, we need more. We want to know everyone else's story. We have had, obviously, Louise. We've had the family who kept blowing into trees, literally. We've had the man who cheated death 7 times.
2: We've had the guy who fell into his soup.
3: A guy who fell into some soup. A security guard working at a massive event who saved an A-lister's life.
2: We had the lady who accidentally ate her own sister.
3: And a woman who gave birth in a car.
2: There's been a lot of crazy stories.
3: A lot of stories.
2: Let's keep them coming.
3: We want to fill the book. Yeah, 0333 202 800. Give us the story of your life. What is the one thing you tell people? Something that happened to you, or maybe a family member that people go, give over. There's no chance. 0333 202 800.
4: Just magnificent. 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Make me a
2: winner. So this is the show that gives away the big cash every single Friday between 5 and 6 in June. Anyway, we've been giving away £750,000. Dave won last on Friday. We spoke to him the other day. He's planning on buying a brand new house with his win. What a great house that would be as well. How would you spend £750,000? How would it change your life? Would it be a brand new house? Would you have a complete career change? Or would you have a holiday for the rest of your life?
3: Whatever you do, you need to get in the competition. 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Or you can enter an 03434 236852. That's the phone number. It's charged at the standard rate. 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It's makemeawinner.co.uk for all of that. But you do need to be over 18 and lines close 5 o'clock on Friday.
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15: You're on the beach, but it's 32 degrees. 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
4: An obstruction has partially blocked the M6 Thelwall Viaduct heading north between Junction 20 for Lym and Junction 21. Meanwhile, the M62 is also affected eastbound between Junction 19 for Haywood and Junction 20 in Manchester due to another obstruction. Look out for stop-start queues on the M60 over Barton Bridge clockwise before Junction 12 with a 10-minute to get through there. Rail services have resumed between Manchester Airport and Piccadilly following an earlier incident, whilst reduced services continue at Manchester Piccadilly due to hot weather conditions affecting the network.
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0: Throwback from Blue on Hits Radio. Coming up, we're going to play you Harry Styles. We're also crossing live to Wembley ahead of Harry Styles. Tom Green is live at the Box Park at Wembley. And we're giving away a pair of Golden Circle tickets for SMK Live. 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

0: Talking. Harry Styles on Hits Radio with Late Night Talking. He's playing again at Wembley tonight. They've changed the rules though now. Because of the heatwave, you are allowed to take in bottles and you can get them refilled whilst you're in there. Tom Green is live from Box Park after six. He's going to be telling us everything that's going on pre-gig.
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0: oh,
4: minutes?
0: Oh, yeah, he might have a camel pack on.
4: And what?
0: A camel pack
4: on.
0: Yeah, you have a little straw. It's what he runs with it, doesn't he?
4: Oh,
0: He's a runner.
4: He's a runner. I know all about running equipment, Gemma. Of course I do. Right, how do you fancy a weekend? SMK Live. Seeing Jason Derulo, Black Eyed Peas, Clean Bandit, Jax Jones, loads more. Right now, you could win yourself a pair of weekend Golden Circle tickets for SMK Live. This is so cool. You'll be right at the front seeing all those amazing artists this coming weekend. And all you need to do is play Give Me the Tickets.
0: We basically give you an artist who's performing that weekend and then we call out song titles. Some are all duff. One is from the artist. Once you hear the song title that belongs to the artist, the correct song title, you have to shout out, Hits Radio, Give Me the Tickets, and you win. The lines are now open. The number is 0333 20 20 800. You have to be over 18. Someone will be chosen at random. And lines close at 17:45, so you have 4 minutes left. 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The number is 0333 20 20 800.
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4: 0333 20 20 800. You can be playing next. And meanwhile, we'll play Miles Smith and Olivia Dean after traffic.
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4: An obstruction has partially blocked the M6 in Cheshire heading north between Junction 19 for Knutsford and Junction 20 for the Lym interchange. Meanwhile, there's a breakdown on the M602 westbound between Junction 2 for Trafford Park and Junction 1 for Eccles with one lane closed. Also, you may want to allow extra time because severe delays are affecting Metrolink between the airport and Victoria due to hot weather faults, whilst delays of up to 1 hour 15 minutes continue at Salford Crescent following earlier signalling problems. There's more on our website.
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0: His debut album is out this week. It's very, very good. Miles Smith and Stargazing on Hits Radio. Going to get into the new song now from Olivia Rodrigo, who has announced this week she's staging her own all-female festival in California this week.
1: I read about this. Daisy Chain Fields is going to feature. Chapel Roan's going to be there. Stevie Nicks. That'll be brilliant, won't it? An all-female festival from Olivia Dean. This is her track right now. This is Drop.

0: love that song. Olivia Rodrigo on Hits Radio with Gemma and Mike. It's now 5 to 6.
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4: 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These are Golden Circle tickets, so you are the first and you are at the front, the very, very front of the stage, and you have access there the whole weekend. 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
0: And on the line, at random, ready to play is Amy. Hey, Amy.
5: Hello.
0: Hello, how has your day been? How have you been coping with the heat?
5: Oh, it's not been great. My daughter, she is one. She has not been handling it very well.
4: Oh, man.
0: What's her name?
5: Delilah.
0: Delilah. Has she been properly, like, kind of just sweaty and restless?
5: Oh, no, she's been shouting at me all day. we've had shouty Delilah today.
0: Oh, my Delilah. okay, are you free this weekend, and can you get a babysitter for Delilah?
5: Oh, yes, I can.
0: Yes, brilliant. You can. You didn't have to be asked twice, did you? Right, here are the rules. We're going to give you an artist performing this weekend at the big festival, SMK Live. Basically, we're going to call out a load of song titles. When you hear the song title that belongs to the artist, you need to shout out, Hits Radio, give me the tickets. That's all you have to do. Are you up for it?
5: Yes, I am.
0: All right, here we go. Right. It's Jax Jones.
4: That's your artist, Jax Jones.
0: That's
4: okay?
0: Your artist, Jax Jones.
4: So we're going to read out some songs. One of Jax Jones, the rest aren't.
0: Okay, here we go. Screech.
4: Hum.
0: Whistle.
5: It's Radio, give me the tickets.
0: Yay! Congratulations, Amy! You are off this weekend to see Jax Jones, Jason Derulo, Black Eyed Peas, Clean Bandit, loads more at SMK Live. Congratulations, Amy. Get the babysitter sorted.
5: You.
0: And your next chance to win coming with Scott Clark tonight after 8. And this is Jax Jones. Baby,

0: on Hits Radio. Well done to Amy, who just won them tickets to SMK Live over the weekend. She's on her way down there. You've got more chances to win with Scott Clark from 8 o'clock tonight.
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20: The top stories this hour. A woman who claimed her husband slipped and fell on a knife at their home in Prestwich has been found guilty of murder. Daryl Berman claimed David Berman's fatal chest wound happened when he accidentally fell over in their kitchen. Our reporter Shauna Burns has been following the case at Minchell Street Crown Court.
21: A jury heard how medical experts disputed Mrs. Berman's version of events, concluding the knife wound had been deliberately inflicted and that Mr. Berman had also also suffered a finger injury, often associated with someone trying to protect themselves. Jurors were told Berman took 6 minutes before starting CPR, despite clear instructions from 999 call operators, and even said to police not longer after they arrived, "You don't think I murdered him, do you?" She'll be sentenced at a later date.
20: Extreme weather's causing major disruption to travel networks as temperatures are expected to rise up to 40 degrees Celsius this week. A red alert, which comes into force for much of the country tomorrow, has seen some schools close or finish early today. Leaders from across the north of England have been meeting to discuss a bid to host the Olympics and Paralympic Games. Bolton's Sir Jason Kenny and Manchester's Dame Sarah Storey are among those backing the bid for the 2040s. Manchester-based cyclist Emma Finucane won gold at the Paris Olympics.
0: Yes, London's iconic, but having it in Manchester, it's the home of sport, to be honest. Like, you've seen, like, Manchester United, there's a lot of, like, athletics coming. Like, it's a lot more sport going on along here, so to have a Games here would be extra special.
20: England aim to make it 2 wins from 2 at the World Cup when they take on Ghana tonight. Victory in Boston will see Thomas Tuchel's side qualified for the knockout stages. And the TV festival's moving from Edinburgh to Manchester from next year. The event's been in the Scottish capital for 5 decades and has established itself as a prestigious part of the TV calendar. Leaders here say they'll be putting a Manchester twist on the long-running event.
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20: Warm night with lows of 18, hotting up more across Greater Manchester tomorrow, highs of 33 Celsius. That's the latest. I'm Nathan Marsh.
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25: Congratulations to Dave, who was our winner last week on Make Me a Winner. He picked up the phone and within an hour, he had £750,000 in his account. We go again this Friday. 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
26: Right, coming up, we are crossing live to Box Park at Wembley for Tom Green, and we have the Paris Notice Board, which has massive news if you're a fan of Ricky Gervais or Adele.

0: Post Malone on Hits Radio. And before that, throwback from Girls Aloud. That was good, wasn't it? It's Gemma Atkinson and Mike Toole. And 10 past six, time for the Parish Notice Board. And if you're an Adele fan, you'll be very happy about this. She's reportedly spending the heat wave in an air-conditioned recording studio in London. 5 years since she last released music. Rumour mill is she spent at least a fortnight in her hometown writing and recording for a brand new album.
1: A new Adele album.
0: A brand new album.
1: Finally. Finally, I wonder when this is going to be out.
0: It doesn't seem like 5 years because she had a Vegas residency.
1: Yeah.
0: I kept seeing her a lot on socials performing, so I was like, oh, she's still on the scene, she's still...
1: Yeah, but and of course she's a mum as well.
0: Yeah, but it's 5 years since the last album.
1: What was the last album? 30. Was it 30? There wasn't a 35. Was it just 30? Because she always named it after her age at the time. So this one could be like 35.
0: 35.
1: Of course, it's the summer of the cartoons, the animations. Toy Story 5 is the biggest movie in the world at the minute, of course. I don't know if you've had a chance to see it yet. But they've announced today two major new animations are coming out. The first one is there's a new Alien movie starring Timothy Chalamet. Is that how you say it? I can never get that right. Timothée Chalamet and Selena Gomez are going to be in an Alien animation called Not Alone. It's all about the aliens this summer as well, isn't it? In fact, hang on. So he's with Kylie Jenner, isn't he? I think there's a bit of bad blood going on between Selena Gomez and Kylie Jenner after a recent
0: NBA.
1: Yeah.
0: No, so basically there was a video going around. So I think it was at some kind of Grammy Awards and Selena was sat with Taylor Swift because obviously they're best friends.
1: Yeah.
0: And Taylor was sat with another girl talking. And Selena Gomez leans over and says something. It's like a lip reader, but you can clearly see it. She says something like, I just tried to go and say hi to Timothy, and she said no.
1: Oh.
0: And a friend goes, what? She said no. So the rumour mill is, I mean, it could be completely utter rubbish, but people are saying she's talking about Kylie Jenner said no to not being
1: Well, I'm believing that. You've perpetuated it. And the other big cartoon opens up actually on Monday on Netflix, and it's a Ricky Gervais thing. I know you love Ricky Gervais, don't you, Gem?
0: Mm.
1: It's an adult animation, and it's called Alley Cats, written by Ricky Gervais, and he plays a grumpy cat who hangs around with his cat mates and swears loads.
0: Like it already.
1: I love it. If it's Ricky Gervais, you just know it's going to be good. Sienna Spyro now on Hits Radio. Warmest June day of all time.

0: tune for a sunny night. That Pharrell Williams, Happy. Before that, New Sienna Spyro, Material Lover. It's Gemma Atkinson, Mike Tune until 7 o'clock tonight. Harry Styles is back at Wembley tonight. He basically lives there, his residency there. And of course, it's the big England-Ghana game at 9 o'clock tonight. Somewhere that's encapsulating the vibe of both these massive, massive events is the Box Park at Wembley, where our man, Tom Green, is. Tom, how are you?
1: Mike and Gemma!
2: Hey!
0: Man, I was going to ask you, how is the atmosphere in London? But, I mean, is there any atmosphere left or has it all melted?
2: Mike, I'm too hot.
0: I can imagine.
2: I'm so hot, I feel a bit sick, if I'm honest. But we've once again found our weird little corridor area where it's slightly quieter because, guys, it's just so... I'm going to open the big door, right? Can you hear this?
3: Yes.
0: Man, that is like a big door.
2: Yeah, I'm going through the big door, but I'm going to go... So we're in that nice little fun crossover period again where the Harry Styles fans leave and the England fans come in.
0: Yeah.
3: Well, we were curious, Tom, because you yourself have even admitted you don't know anything about football at all.
2: Gemma, it's one of the weirdest bookings I've ever had.
3: I know,
2: one.
3: I was saying, Tom's got this gig without knowing anything about the game, but he's there watching it at Box Park.
0: Had this been like the Open, you'd have been our man, wouldn't you? Because you are a golf aficionado. Gemma and I have written some questions to see how much you know about football or indeed even Harry Styles.
2: Oh, guys, I don't think we're going to have time for that today, sadly. So we're not going to... I'm going to have to go. Well, to be fair, I've got a lot of Harry Styles knowledge.
3: Oh, okay. Well,
2: I'm a big Harry Styles fan.
3: This quiz is about Harry Styles or Harry Kane. We're just going to ask you, and you have to give us, is it Styles or Kane?
2: Who's the second one? Who's that?
3: Your first question, Tom, live from Box Park, is who is older, Harry Styles or Harry Kane?
2: Oh, okay. Well, Harry Styles, I think, is the same age as me. I think, and we're like 32. Harry Kane. No, Harry Kane's younger than that. He must be. I think Harry Kane's like 29, isn't he? I think I know this.
0: Harry Kane is older by 6 months.
3: Oh, Tom. First one wrong.
0: Okay, in which year did Harry Kane make his Tottenham debut? You're not going to know that. So, in which year did One Direction also release their debut song? It was the same year.
2: Oh, 2008, something like that.
0: No, 2011.
3: Tom, 2011. Oh, the heat has got to you, hasn't
0: Tom,
3: it?
0: Tom, come on, you need to pull it together.
2: Oh, my God.
3: Question
2: guys,
3: three.
2: So embarrassing.
0: Isn't it?
3: Who has more Instagram followers, Harry Styles or Harry Kane?
2: Oh, it's got to be Styles. Of course,
0: yes,
2: it's Styles.
0: It is.
2: He has way
0: just,
2: more followers.
0: That's obvious. Both Harrys and indeed yourself are keen golfers. But who, now you'll know this, who has the lower handicap? Is it Harry Kane? Is it Harry Styles?
2: Oh, Harry Kane actually owns a golf brand, a golf clothing brand called Reflow. So I reckon he's pretty good. I reckon Harry's off like 12 or 11, and I reckon Kane's off like 6 or 7.
0: Well, Kane is off a 2, but you're right about Harry Styles being 12. Yes, you're absolutely right. The lower handicap goes to Harry Kane.
2: Off 2.
3: Mm.
2: Don't you hate these sporty people who are good at everything?
3: Good at everything. And your final question is, which Harry has a dad called Patrick? Harry Kane or Harry Styles?
2: Oh, God. These are hard questions.
0: I know. But you're
2: Patrick
0: being paid.
2: Styles. I am paying. I'm fundamentally getting a fee to be here, and that's why I'm here. Patrick Styles, that doesn't sound like a real name. Patrick Kane sounds more like a real name. I'm going to say Patrick's Harry Kane's dad.
0: Is the correct answer.
3: Yes.
0: Styles' dad is called Desmond and lives very near me in a village called Timperley. Listen, can we check in with you later or do you think it'll be equally as disastrous?
2: Right, no, yes, you can. You can. Because I'm going to go outside into the little area now. Okay, the England fans are starting to pile in. So I will find you an England fan, right?
3: Yes, nice.
2: For the next chat. Who knows more about England than I? Because I know nothing, clearly.
0: I think the door knows about as much as you. Tom, we'll
2: speak
0: to you later.
3: Thanks, Tom. We are going to check in with him again soon. On the way, we've got Sexy Love from Neo and Bebe Rexha and Faithless.
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17: The M6 in Cheshire is now clear going north between Junction 19, the Knutsford turnoff and Junction 20 for Lim Interchange following an earlier obstruction. Meanwhile, you may want to allow extra time on the M6 Thelwall Viaduct, where there's still a partial blockage north between Junction 20 and Junction 21 for Woolston. Also look out for delays of up to 20 minutes at Salford Crescent because of earlier signalling problems, whilst over in Manchester, the hot weather is causing reduced services on Northern at Piccadilly and delays on the Metrolink between the airport and Victoria.
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0: That's Neo on Hits Radio. He's got a new album coming out, a country album. It's brilliant. Yeah, I've been listening to it. It's like really old school R&B mixed with country. It's fantastic.
1: What a great combo.
0: Yeah.
1: R and country.
0: It's Gem Atkinson and Mike Teal until 7. We just checked in with Tom Green.
1: Yeah, he's down at Wembley, at Box Park at Wembley, which is covered in sort of Hits Radio sort of branding everywhere and stuff. Go down and have a look. Harry Styles back on stage again tonight. You know, Harry Styles, actually, he lives a few miles from Wembley. I think he lives about 5 miles away. He doesn't get a car, doesn't get, you know, it doesn't have any sort of helicopter or anything. Do you know how he gets to the gig every day?
0: How?
1: He jogs.
0: To his own gig?
1: He runs to the stadium every single day, 5 miles a night.
0: Oh.

0: sounds great, that, in the sunshine, doesn't it? For Hits Radio's 100 Days of Summer, it's Gemma Atkinson and Mike Tulin, and here at Hits Radio, we have got a chance for you to win the trip of a lifetime for four people to Universal Orlando Resort. Just imagine that. You'll have access to all four theme parks in the resort.
1: Do you know, I took the kids a few years ago to Universal Studios, and it's so cool. Have you seen it? You must have seen it on the telly. You know, you go around this sort of all the movie sets.
0: Brill.
1: And Jaws comes out, the shark pops out, and then there's an earthquake, and then a big explosion.
0: We sent Kimberly Wyatt, Hits Radio's Kimberly Wyatt, from the Pussycat Dolls, and we crossed live to her. Do you remember? And she was on roller coasters. She said the hotel was brilliant, the food, the drinks, and we'll give you all of that. You'll get access to the park, you'll get your food, you'll get everything involved.
1: Yeah, you can experience a whole week of rides, shows, and attractions. How cool would that be? 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Right, look at the time. Only, 2 hours, 20 minutes to go until England kick off against Ghana. Ahead of that, Alex, Warren, Nathan, Doran, Taylor Swift coming.
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15: The M6 heading north in Cheshire is now clear between Junction 19 for Knutsford and Junction 20 for Lym Interchange, whilst over in the same area there's a partial blockage on Thelwall Viaduct northbound to Junction 21 for Woolston. Meanwhile, you may want to allow extra time on the M60 clockwise before the Eccles Interchange with 10-minute delays over Barton Bridge. Also, northern services face reductions at Manchester Piccadilly due to hot weather, with knock-on effects expected at the airport and Metrolink experiencing faults between the airport and Victoria. There's more on our website.
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17: 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Beat the traffic and be quids in on the train.
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18: 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They say the holy water's watered down. And this town's lost its faith. Our colours will fade.

0: everyone. Joel Corry with Ella Henderson on Hits Radio. It's Gemma Atkinson and Mike Toulon. England are playing tonight. There's not long to go until kickoff. And our very own Hits Radio's Tom Green is live at Box Park at Wembley now. We checked in with him earlier. The atmosphere sounded good. It sounded really, really good. How is it now, Tom?
1: Gemma, it's absolutely going off out there. And what I will keep reiterating is there's no better man for the job than me to be here with all my football. We could probably get a little bit of the, it's really getting... Can you hear that?
2: Yeah. So what is that noise? What actually is that? Is there someone on stage?
1: Yeah, there's a DJ and there's loads of England fans piling in. I've actually managed to grab an England fan right now who, Gemma Atkinson, big fan of yours.
0: Oh, Jack, are you in the full kit, Jack, or just the top half?
3: No, unfortunately, no England top today.
0: Oh, no full
3: not.
0: Kit.
3: No, I did try it on, but it was a bit too hot. It was a bit too sticky.
2: And what are you most looking forward to, or which player are you most looking forward to seeing tonight, Jack?
3: There's a couple. Kane, Bellingham. Hopefully Saka comes off the bench today.
2: Yes.
3: Maybe Watkins. We need a win. We need a win. I was a massive fan of the second half. Second half, last game, Croatia was fantastic.
2: Yeah, we came at them, didn't we? We came the second half, the defence got themselves sorted and that firepower was phenomenal, wasn't it?
3: I've said to my friends, over 2.5, there's going to be some goals. It's going to be some goals, but yeah, I think we're going to win. I think it's going to be a 2-1, 3-1, but I think we're going to do a good show here today.
0: 100%. And who are you there with today, Jack?
3: So I'm here with my brother, my best friend, two of my best friends, and there's about 6-7 of us. So we come last Euros, it was absolutely fantastic. We usually do one or two games at Box Park, so we're here again.
2: Actually,
3: so,
2: yeah, we've spoken to you, Jack, more than we've actually spoken to Tom Green.
1: Yeah, slightly worried this guy's going to take my job.
2: I can't wait to see all them
1: footballers. Get me some more Harry Kane, am I right, guys?
0: Jack, have a wonderful time.
1: Stop talking to Jack, Gemma.
3: See you later, Gemma.
0: See you later, Jack. Enjoy the game. Tom, enjoy Harry Styles.
1: And we'll see you soon. I'm probably just going to give the booking details to Jack and he can get booked next time. Thanks, guys.
0: Bye.
2: This is the Hits UK chart number one, and from Toy Story 5, the number one movie. This is Taylor Swift.

0: one from us. That's Taylor Swift on Hits Radio. It's been Gemma and Mike. We're back tomorrow at 4. You've got Scott Clark now.
1: All right, enjoy the football. Come on, England. Enjoy the weather. It's still around 30 degrees outside even now. Scott's next. We'll catch you tomorrow afternoon at 4 o'clock. Have a great night. Hits
2: 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Getting you home.
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17: Stories this hour. A woman who claimed her husband fell on a knife in Prestwich has been found guilty of murder. 72-year-old Daryl Berman claimed David Berman's death was caused by an accidental fall. Our reporter Shauna Burns has been following the case at Minchell Street Crown Court.
18: Mrs. Berman insisted her 84-year-old husband had slipped in the kitchen last March and accidentally stabbed himself. But pathologists concluded the wound to his chest had been deliberately inflicted, and jurors were also told he had an injury to a finger consistent with trying to defend himself. Police say she'd been unusually calm at the scene and even asked them whether they thought she had murdered him. She'll be sentenced at a later date.
17: Hundreds of schools around the country have closed or have sent children home early because of soaring temperatures across the UK. An amber heat warning comes into force here tomorrow, with temperatures set to hit the high 30s on Thursday. Some people are already taking small steps to avoid the baking sun. Holly from Slow Run Club Manchester's cancelled the sessions organised for today and tomorrow.
19: Looking around like 32, 33 degrees, I just think it's better to not put people through running in the heat when we're not used to it.
17: There's a push across the region for the Olympics to be held in the north of England, with dozens of Olympic and Paralympic champions supporting the plan. Bolton's Sir Jason Kenny and Manchester's Dame Sarah Story are backing the plan set for the 2040s, as is gold medal cyclist Emma Finucane.
10: If it was in Manchester, that would be crazy. Like, this velodrome, yeah, it holds so many special memories for me. I train in it day in, day out, and I think having an Olympic Games in Manchester velodrome would be insane.
17: It's understood Keir Starmer and Andy Burnham have met a day after the Prime Minister announced he's resigning. Downing Street's also revealed the new Makerfield MP will start receiving government security briefings. And the prestigious TV festival is moving from Edinburgh to Manchester from next year. The council says it's testament to the talent in the city.
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17: Warm night with lows of 18, hotting up more across Greater Manchester tomorrow. Highs of 33 Celsius. That's the latest. I'm Nathan Knott.
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22: Just gone 7 o'clock. How are you doing? Cheers to Gemma and Mike. And right now you've got Scott Clark for Tuesday night and a busy old Tuesday on the

0: feel like it's sort of Christmas Eve. Or potentially even Christmas Day, because there's so much going on tonight.
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0: Yeah, it's Scott Clark until 10. And firstly, man, that's good work. At this point, you have made it through Tuesday. And tonight is one of them shows where literally everything is happening at once, but in a very exciting way. I am getting my multitask on to an exceptional standard. There we go. I've said it. We're going to be crossing...

Rita Ora on Hits Radio. Tuesday night, you with Scott, and thanks for checking in on the show tonight. Just like Nina in Hartford, who's just got back from a snack shop for the big game. Pretzels secured. You know what? We need to talk more about this. What's your football snack of choice when the games are on? For me, every single time, it's a tangy cheese Dorito, all right? And now you know. Hey, £750,000 on the line on Make Me A Winner. All the details coming up in a second, how you could win the lot after Joe, an end of beginning. Just

0: Benson Boone, sorry, I'm here for someone else. It's playing right here on Hits Radio Evening.
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0: It's Scott Clark with you here until 10 in the midst of another heatwave. It's going to be another hot and sticky night, but don't worry, England taking on Ghana tonight at 9, and you could be kicking off your bank account with £750,000. We are paying it out on Friday. We are going again to get your place in the draw right now, and you can win all of this money by the end of the week. It's guaranteed to happen. Right? £750,000, so much, right? 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It'll cost you £250 plus your standard network rate. You can also enter at makemeawinner.co.uk, where you'll also find the rules to this network competition. Or you can call 03434 236 852. Calls are charged at the standard rate. You've got to be over 18 to play. And don't miss out, because we close the lines tea time on Friday at 5 o'clock. And then if we ring you, just answer our call. That's all you got to do. It's the easiest way to become pretty much a millionaire ever, right? And just like that, £750,000 is yours, paid straight into your bank account. 750k. However, say it, you're going to be rich beyond your wildest dreams. To do it tonight, it'll take less than 20 seconds. Text the word win and send it to 63103. Good luck. I've got everything crossed for you, and I'll play your Living Joy scene and Olivia Dean as well before 7:30. So easy to fall in love.
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Live, Enjoy, Dreamer on Hits Radio as we send out the warmest day of the year so far. And it's only getting even hotter. Hopefully you're staying cool somehow tonight. Maybe you've stayed at work late because you've got non-stop air conditioning. Great work if that's what you're doing. Maybe not so much being at work. I've got Ed Sheeran coming up in a minute. And new music right now from The Script. It's been ages since we heard from them. This is brilliant. It's called Man in the Arena and it's playing now on Hits Radio.

0: Ed Sheeran, Shivers, it's here on Hits Radio at night. It's Scott Clark on the countdown to kick off at 9 o'clock tonight. England, Ghana, their next World Cup game. And it's a pretty important one, actually. We need to win it to make sure we've got through the group, okay? So it's going to be nail-biting stuff. Also on the show after 8. If you were here last night, you would have heard all about it. We're doing it every night on the show. If you're a fan of the likes of Jason Derulo, Black Eyed Peas, Jax Jones, and loads more, then you're going to want to be here after 8 because I've got tickets for you to see them all. Perform this weekend at SMK Live Festival. I'm going to be opening the lines just after 8, so keep your phone handy. It's all going on for a Tuesday. Far too much excitement. I feel like I need to lay down. I've only been here, what, like 40 minutes? All right, Taylor Swift on the way and Alex Warren, carry home in a bit.
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1: Plant Alex Warren and Carry You Home. It's Scott Clark at night. And then when you wake up in the morning, it's Flair, Will and James. They're back here tomorrow for Wednesday. Obviously, the morning after, the night before, and seeing how well England do tonight in their next World Cup match. Plus, the Queen of the Midnight Sun, Zara Larsson, is going to be hanging out here for a whole hour tomorrow morning at 7:30. She's going to be taking on Useless and the Wheel of Truth. It's going to be brilliant. Make sure you're here from 6:00. And

0: Michael's Halsey, Closer on Hits Radio Evenings. It is Scott Clark, and it's all going on tonight on the way after 8. We're going to be crossing over to Tom Green, who's at Box Park in Wembley ahead of England's big kickoff tonight. Plus, I've got a pair of tickets to give away for you to be at SMK Live happening this weekend in Milton Keynes. If you want to be there, stand by. We're doing it after news at 8 o'clock next on Hits Radio Evenings. Hits
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17: The top stories this hour. Police in Wales have arrested a 14-year-old boy on suspicion of murder after the body of a missing girl was found yesterday. The 14-year-old girl, named only as Lily, was found in the Dufferin Park area of Blina last night. The chief of the UN has warned London is cooking, as today could see the hottest June day on record. And amber alerts come into force ahead of a red one tomorrow, with temperatures expected to hit 40 degrees in parts of England and Wales. Antonio Guterres told the London Climate Action Week that things must change.
18: Here in London, the city of Dickens, it is clear that our world is facing a tale of two crises. Climate crisis, pushing us deeper toward higher temperature, and an energy crisis, exposing the folly of a world hooked on hydrocarbons.
17: Sir Keir Starmer has met his likely successor, Andy Burnham, after promising a smooth transition of power following his resignation yesterday. The former Greater Manchester mayor could be in number 10 by mid-July if he's uncontested for the Labour leadership. US TV presenter Savannah Guthrie has made an emotional on-air plea after a ransom note claimed her missing mother was dead. It's believed 84-year-old Nancy was taken from her home in January. England kick off their second Group L game at the World Cup in an hour when they take on Ghana. Joe Rawson is in Boston.
19: England know a win would secure their place in the last 32, and the fans here are confident.
20: After the first game, I think it's coming home. I really do.
19: Thomas Tuchel says he's hoping they can carry the momentum from the win against Croatia.
21: A very different game than the Croatia game, and we have to be ready.
19: Captain Harry Kane starts as he looks to add to his two goals in the tournament so far.
17: Billionaire philanthropist Michael Bloomberg has pledged nearly £200 million towards protecting the world's oceans. He says he wants to close the gap between government's commitments and action. It comes as the US and UK cut funding for conserving international waters. From Sky News, I'm Faye Rowlands.
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0: And you're with Scott Clark right now. It's Hits Radio Evenings, and stand by. I've got a weekend Golden Circle pair of tickets to give away for SS.

in Milton Keynes. And right now on the show with me, you could be winning a pair of weekend Golden Circle tickets. These are the best sort of tickets, right? You're going to be right up close in the action. These are incredible seats, all right? And if you want to come on to play, all you need to do is play Give Me the Tickets. And it's so easy. I'm going to give you a list of song titles from one of the artists playing at SMK Live. And then as soon as you hear that song from them, just shout at your radio, all right? Give Me the Tickets. So call me now on 0333 2020 800. That's 0333 2020 800. Lines are now open. 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So call me now, 0333 2020 800. Call us, and you could be playing for these brilliant gold.

true. And lines are now closed. We're going to be hearing from our Give Me the Tickets player very soon for that weekend Golden Circle Pass at SMK Live. Hey, thanks for checking in on the show tonight. There's loads going on. Hey, to Ella in Croydon, who's just agreed to letting her son James stay up tonight to watch the England game. Yep, 9 o'clock kickoff. It's going to be one of the warmest nights of the year as well. It's hot and sticky already, isn't it? So you're not going to be sleeping anyway. So just let the kids have a late one. All right, here's Ella Langley now, Choosing Texas on Hits Radio. Just when I-

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0: 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And loads of winning going on Hits Radio Evenings this week, and I'd love for you to be our next winner of £750,000. Dave picked up the phone on Friday. His wife said it was the first time in 15 years she's actually seen him speechless, which I love that. 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And whilst you do, I'll play you a brilliant throwback from Beyonce after Bruno Mars and I Just Might. On the way next, it hits Radio.
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0: Yeah, Hits Radio's 100 Days of Summer is on, literally. I mean, what today has been? 35 degrees? It's been too much, isn't it? Too hot, some might say. And as part of it, we are giving you the chance to see Jason Derulo, Black Eyed Peas, Clean Bandit, Jack Jones, and loads more this weekend at SMK Live in Milton Keynes. These are Golden Circle tickets, so you are first at the front and access to the whole weekend. These are the best tickets in the house. And all you need to do is play Hits Radio. Give me the tickets. Let's do this then. Let's make someone a winner on the line and ready to play is Barry. How are you doing tonight, mate?
4: I'm good, yourself?
0: Yeah, I'm good, mate. What are you up to on this warm evening?
4: Melting.
0: Oh, mate, it's rough, isn't it? It's tough.
4: Yeah, it's horrible.
0: What have you been up to today? Have you been working today? Have you had a day off? What's been going on?
4: Just day off today.

0: is Jason Derulo. How confident are you feeling, Barry?
1: A little bit.
0: All right, okay, let's do this. Want to catch me? Want to play with me? I want you. Want to want me?
1: It's radio, give me the ticket.
0: Go on, Barry, the tickets are yours, mate!
1: Well done, thank you.
0: You weren't 100% confident, but you did it, mate. Want to want me is the song. You're off to SNK Live this weekend. How'd you feel?
1: Yeah, excited.
0: Oh, brilliant, mate. Who are you going to take with you?
1: My friend.
0: Oh, okay. Very, very nice. The lineup is incredible. The likes of the Black Eyed Peas, Clean Bandit, Jack Jones, and this man, Jason Derulo, who you're going to see on Sunday.

0: across to him now. Tom, how is it over there tonight?
1: Scott, that's a really good question, man. Thank you so much for crossing over to me live at Fox Park Wembley this evening. How is it over there? Hot. It's a hot town. It's hot. It's too hot over here. They've got loads of fans. Not just Harry Styles and England fans tonight. Actual fans that cool you down. That was good humour, Scott. I think you find that was actually a pretty funny gag from your old pal Tom Green. No, how is it going? It's really good. So you join us right now. We are in a little private corridor area, Scott, because it's so loud out there with all the England fans. We can actually. Do we dare? Do we? Let's cross over to. Oh, the door's opening right now. Here we go. We're can you hear it, Scott? It's going off.
2: Oh, I got it.
1: Scott, it's too much out here. Daydream believer and come on then. Oh, I'm coming green. Oh, yeah, Scott, I'm going to have to go back into the corridor because I'm getting too rowdy. No, on a serious note, it's brilliant over here at Box Park because we have this thing. I was here, obviously, last week when we spoke, and it's brilliant because you get all the Harry Styles fans who depart out in their sparkly boots, and they're replaced by England fans in slightly less sparkly boots, and that's what's going on right now. Obviously, massive game against Ghana this evening. And, yeah, we'll give you the updates as they come in. But as people keep shouting at me, it's coming home, Scott. So back to you in the studio. It's coming home.
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0: In the midst of all the build up to the England game and our SMK Live competition, nearly forgot about me, record of the week, but don't worry, I got you. You're in safe hands, you know that. It's Miles Smith this week, who is back releasing new music. In fact, his debut album came out on Friday. I managed to check it out yesterday. It is so good. It really is. And this next song that I'm about to play, that is my record of the week. He said that this song came from a really honest place and that it reminds him of using his headphones as a kid to escape from the world around him. I still feel like I do that now, especially when I'm commuting on trains. Keep an ear out for some beautiful lyrics. This is Miles Smith. It's stunning. It's called Hold Me in the Dark. It's my record of the week here on Hits Radio Evenings. We dream.

0: Come On England. Plus the tunes continue. Rihanna and Olivia Dean. Straight after the news at 9 o'clock. 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
27: Top stories this hour. A teenager has been arrested on suspicion of murdering a 14-year-old girl in Gwent. The victim, identified only as Lily, was reported missing on Saturday and her body was found in the town of Blina last night. Retailers are reporting soaring sales of fans, ice cream makers and sun cream as households try to cope with the extreme heat. Many schools have announced they'll close or finish early over the coming days. A red warning for extreme heat for parts of England and Wales takes effect tomorrow. Here's meteorologist Gemma Plum.
28: We're expected to break the June record, which is 35.6 degrees, by a number of degrees, and that's a huge amount. And we could record close to 39, maybe 40 degrees. And the highest temperature on record for the UK is 40.3 degrees, which we recorded back in July 2022.
27: So Keir Starmer and the man likely to succeed him as Prime Minister are understood to have had a secret meeting. The face-to-face with Andy Burnham apparently took place away from Downing Street. The former chief executive of the SNP has been jailed for 5 years for embezzling hundreds of thousands of pounds of party money. Peter Murrells admitted spending £400,000 on luxury items, including a motorhome. But he also used the cash to buy smaller everyday things. Police Scotland have released part of an interview where he wouldn't answer questions about some of those purchases.
7: Of that amount, over £19,000 is exclusively in pens alone. It's quite frankly an outrageous amount of money to be spending on pens. What does the SNP need over £19,000 of luxury pens for?
27: US TV presenter Savannah Guthrie has made an emotional on-air plea after a ransom note claimed her missing mother was dead. It's believed 84-year-old Nancy was taken from her home in January. Suncare sales jumped 128% towards the end of May and start of June. World Panel says grocery price inflation slowed to 3%. It coincided with the UK's hottest day in May on record. From Sky News, I'm Faye Rowlands.
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0: Right, England getting underway in Boston against Ghana for their next World Cup game. We'll bring you the goals as it happens. It's Hits Radio Evenings with

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0: And as it stands, goalless in Boston, England taking on Ghana tonight in their second World Cup game. I'm going to say this on the King of the Moly task tonight. It's Scott Clark with you on Hits Radio until 10 before Maxine takes over. I've literally got one eye on the football, one eye here on my radio playout system. And you know what? So far, so good. Literally, as the goals happen, you'll be hearing them first here on Hits Radio tonight. So if you're night shifting, if you're on a bit of a road trip and you can't actually be watching the football right now, this is your next best thing, right? And a load of wicked tunes as well to complement it in the warmth tonight. Here's

Live here on Hits Radio Breakfast. She's going to be here from 7:30 for a whole hour on the show. Can't wait for it. It's Scott Clark with you right now. England taking on Ghana. Still goalless at the moment in Boston. And loads of you getting in touch tonight, which I love that you're listening to the radio and watching the football at the same time, like Jake in Doncaster, who's watching with his girlfriend Jodie. And they've just had an argument because she said that she fancies Jude Bellingham more than him. Oh, wow, I love it. I love all the football-based bands. It's Taylor Swift now. This is Opalai on Hits Radio. I had a

0: And how about your bank account kicking off on Friday with £750,000? 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All right, Ed Sheeran on the way and a wicked throwback from Milky, Just the Way You Are. 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

0: Ghana in their second World Cup game. Actually, it's warmer here in the UK at the moment than it is in Boston, which is crazy, isn't it? Hopefully you're coping with the heat alongside watching the footy tonight. I'm going to bring you more goals, hopefully, as they happen before half-time. Come on, England, let's see something now. I've been waiting for the last 40 minutes. Plus, I've got you two some Bruno Mars in a second, right?
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0: at 10. Maxine is here from them, bringing it all to you the second half. Nail-biting stuff this evening. I feel like I've bossed the multitask whilst on air with you tonight. Here's Sienna Spyro now. This is Die on This Hill on Hits Radio.
1: Go!

0: Scott. I'm done. I'm out of here for Tuesday with Major Lazer and Justin Bieber. That is Cold Water, which is very much all I want to sit in at the moment with these ghastly temperatures. Hey, I'm back tomorrow night at 7. But more importantly, Maxine Knight is here after 10, continuing your update on England Ghana. It's coming home. You know it is. She's here straight after 10 o'clock to continue the goal update and continue the bangers as well. Have a great night.
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17: The top stories this hour. A 14-year-old boy has been arrested on suspicion of murdering a girl who went missing in South Wales at the weekend. The victim was found dead in Blina last night. She's been named only as Lily by police. Hundreds of schools are planning to close or shut early over the next few days, with warnings for record temperatures. A red alert's been issued for parts of England and Wales tomorrow. Simon Kidwell from the National Association of Head Teachers says it's a matter for each school to decide. He admits budgets are tight for infrastructure updates.
18: If I've got any more money to spend in schools, I may look at adding air conditioning to a couple more classrooms. It is so much better in those classrooms that have air conditioning. So in terms of the flexibility I have to spend money on the school building, I'm going to consider that.
17: Sir Keir Starmer's met his likely successor, Andy Burnham, after promising a smooth transition of power following his resignation yesterday. The former Greater Manchester mayor could be in number 10 by mid-July if he's uncontested for the Labour leadership. The former chief executive of the SNP has been jailed for misusing more than £400,000 of party cash. Peter Morrill's been sentenced to over 5 years in prison. He's the ex-husband of former First Minister Nicola Sturgeon. She claims to have had no knowledge of his crimes. Sean Clerkin's the SNP member who raised the original complaints.
19: There did seem a reluctance. People seemed to be afraid of taking on Nicola Sturgeon and Peter Morrill, and I decided to jump over the line and make that complaint because I'm not afraid of these people. I never have been afraid of these people.
17: US TV presenter Savannah Guthrie's made an emotional on-air plea after a ransom note claimed her missing mother was dead. It's believed 84-year-old Nancy was taken from her home in January. And billionaire Michael Bloomberg has pledged nearly £200 million towards protecting the world's oceans. He says he wants to close the gap between government's commitments and action. From Sky News, I'm Faye De Silva.
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22: And right now, it's just gone 10 o'clock on your Wednesday evening. Max Knight with you. I've got some 50 Cent to play very soon after Alex Warren.
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5 past 10. It's Max with you. I hope you're doing all right. I've got some George Ezra to play in just a little bit. And we are currently in the middle of the footy, if that's your thing. 0-0 at half time. A pretty uneventful first half ring. And I love the fact that I'm talking like I know what I'm talking about. I have no idea, by the way. I just thought, you know what? Nothing has really happened in this first half, has it? The most exciting thing is that little car that drove past with the camera on. That is literally it. What are you up to tonight? What's happening with you after a pretty hot day? Are you still chilling in the garden, maybe? Are you chilling before work tomorrow? What is going on? You can grab me on WhatsApp, 0333 2020 800. If you want to send a message in, I'd love to hear from you. And whilst you do that, let's get into new music from Taylor Swift, shall we? This is the soundtrack to the brand new Toy Story 5 film. Have you seen it yet? Does it live up to expectations? I need to know because I haven't been yet, all right? This is I Knew It, I Knew You, playing on Hits Radio for your Tuesday night.

0: I'd leave it all.
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1: It's Budapest playing on Hits Radio for your Tuesday evening. Max with you. I haven't heard that tune in ages. I've got to say hi to Lee over on our WhatsApp, enjoying the tunes whilst winding down from work. Lucy, hiya, writing her dissertation right now. I feel like that's quite a sensible thing to be doing at, you know, 13 minutes past 10 on a Tuesday night. She said, I've got a couple of days left till it's got to be in. Oh, you've got this. You've got this. Mark is watching the footy with the telly on mute and Hits Radio on in the background. That is the way to do it. Second half just kicked off. 0-0 to England, Ghana at the moment. If you want to shout out, 0333 2020 800 is our WhatsApp number here at Hits Radio. I'd love to hear from you. And while you do that, I'm going to play some Benson Boone. That's on the way in just a sec. After, I would say, probably one of the biggest tracks to come out of this year so far. This is absolutely everywhere at the moment. Tame Impala, this is Dracula on Hits Radio.

0: He's got the most incredible voice, hasn't he? Benson Boone, Beautiful Things, playing on Hits Radio.
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2: 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Make me a
0: winner. And can I ask you a quick question? What would you do with 750k? It's a life-changing amount of money, isn't it? Our recent winner on Make Me a Winner was Dave. On Friday, he won the cash. He plans to buy a new house with it. I mean, what would you do with £750,000? How could that money change your life? New house? New car, maybe? Start up a little business? A new career for you? Holidays for life? This was Dave's reaction to winning.
3: Just unbelievable. Tell you the truth, I've never seen more than 5,000 in my bank account before.
0: So there you go, right? And now Dave has £750,000. And you could be the same this Friday. 750k could be on its way to you. You just need to make sure you are in the draw for Make Me a Winner. You could do this right now. 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Calls are charged at the standard rate over 18s only. Now, lines close at 5 p.m. on Friday, and then that is it. One person will be winning the lot, £750,000. 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Good luck. And whilst you get your entry in, I'm bringing the tunes. New music from Olivia Rodrigo on the way, and my laid-back R&B throwback coming up.
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0: Dead. Olivia Rodrigo with Drop Dead playing on Hits Radio for your Tuesday night. England game currently going on 0-0 at the moment. Are you watching it? What do you reckon the score's going to be? Let me know. 0333 2020 800 is our WhatsApp number.
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0: And right now, let's get into this, shall we? It's coming up to 10:30 on your Tuesday night. It's time for the laid-back R&B throwback. The time in the show where I play you three huge R&B tunes that you wouldn't have heard in ages. The part where I want you to take a little time for yourself. Have a bit of a chill. Listen to these tunes and just enjoy. Taking you back to 2008 with some Neo very soon. One of the biggest girl bands to come out of the 90s on the way for you very soon. But first, let's get into this one from Queen B, shall we? One of my favourites from her, actually. It's Halo playing for you on Hits Radio.

0: It's Neo with Miss Independent finishing off the laid-back R&B throwback for your Tuesday night. Sounding incredible, that track, throwing it back to 2008 for you. It's Max here. Thank you so much for your messages on WhatsApp, 0333 2020 800. Hi to Jenny, who's listening in, loving the tracks tonight. Hiya to Lucy, who is in the kitchen right now, just doing some prep whilst the boy is watching the football. Yeah, I feel like there's a lot of that going on tonight. Currently 0-0 Ghana England at the moment. Not a lot going on. Saka has just come on though, who is my favourite player, so I feel like, you know, things might be looking up. I know nothing about football, right? But we're all in this together. It's the World Cup. England, are they going to do it? I reckon so. I've got some Olivia Dean to play for you in just a little bit. Calvin Harris on the way. If you need a little boost for your Tuesday night, blessings to play in the next 15. And I'm going to be playing you brand new music from John Newman. It's called Merry Go. I'll get it on for you soon.
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There's something about this tune, isn't there? Calvin Harris, Clementine Douglas and Blessings playing for you on Hits Radio for your Tuesday night. It's Max here. I hope you're doing all right. I'm going to be playing you a nice little throwback from Nelly Furtado very soon. First, got to say hello to a few of you listening in. Hello to Natalie, who's kitchen raving on her own tonight. Love that for a Tuesday night as well. Look at you go. Darren, Carl, Liam and Dave watching the footy with the tunes on right now. If you are watching the England game, Rashford has just gone on the pitch. There you go. Still 0-0 at the moment, though. No goals as of yet. But let's see what happens. Let's see what's going down. I mean, I've got to be honest, I'm not really a massive football fan. When it comes to the World Cup, it's a little bit different, isn't it? Let's be honest. The World Cup is a little bit different, but I have no idea what is going on. Until everybody starts screaming and hugging each other, I don't know if there's a goal or not, to be honest with you, and what side has scored. Let's get into this for your Tuesday night. Brand new music from John Newman. This is Merry Go on Hits Radio.

0: Timbaland is Promiscuous on Hits Radio for your Tuesday night. It's Max here. Thank you so much for joining me on a Tuesday night. If you are interested in the football, not a lot going on, if I'm honest. There's been a little hit at the crossbar. That's about all. That's about as exciting as it's got. 0-0 still at the moment. England, Ghana. If you are interested in what's going on in the football, if you're not, don't worry about it. I've got the tunes that will get you through your Tuesday night, no matter what you're up to. Got to say hi to Millie listening in tonight. Hello as well to Laura and Jack, who have just moved in to their first ever flat and are currently decorating while listening to the tunes. I absolutely love that. Thank you so much for being part of it. 0333 2020 800 is our WhatsApp number here at Hits Radio. I would love to hear from you tonight. And I'm going to be playing you some big tracks. Jax Jones on the way very soon. Lewis Capaldi to play. And if you're interested, all the details on how you can enter Make Me a Winner. We've got 750k to give away this Friday. Details coming up.
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2: The top stories this hour. Police in Gwent say they've arrested a 14-year-old boy on suspicion of murder after the body of a missing girl was found yesterday evening. The victim of the same age was discovered in an area of Blina. She'd last been seen on Saturday. The head of the UN says the world cannot keep burning fossil fuels in the face of devastating climate breakdown. Secretary General Antonio Guterres says London's cooking as heatwaves cause disruption across Britain. Some schools have closed. Teacher Claire and her son Bruce are cooling off in Cotswolds Country Park. They explain how they survived sweltering classrooms.
3: The blinds are closed to not let the sunlight in, and we didn't go outside for break time yesterday. Stay inside to keep cool, but it is hard, it's hot.
4: Keep your bottles at the table, and you need to drink lots of water.
2: Sir Keir Starmer's met his likely successor, Andy Burnham, following his resignation yesterday. Our chief political correspondent, John Craig, says it's bound to have been frosty.
5: There are supporters and allies of the Prime Minister who believe that Mr. Burnham is guilty of a betrayal. And there are those on Mr. Burnham's side who are furious with the current Prime Minister for rushing the timetable to make life difficult for the Prime Minister in waiting.
2: The former Greater Manchester mayor could become Prime Minister by mid-July if he's uncontested. Scotland's First Minister has described the saga around Peter Murrell as agony. John Swinney's remarks come after the former SNP chief executive was jailed for over 5 years for embezzling party funds. Oil prices have dropped to their lowest level since early March. It's following progress in peace talks between the US and Iran. And Edinburgh is losing one of its culture events from next year. The television festival's moving to Manchester to save money. From Sky News, I'm Faye De Silva.
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7: Right now, it's just gone 11 o'clock on your Tuesday evening. It's Max with you. Jax Jones on the way after Lewis Capaldi.

Jax Jones, M&EK, Where Did You Go on Hits Radio for your Tuesday night. It's Max here. Hope you're doing all right. And have you heard the new tune from Jax Jones? We all know that he's the king of summer, but he is back for 2026 with a tune called Pulling Me Back. He released it last week. If you haven't heard it yet, here's a little teaser for you. What you gonna do? That is a dirty drop, isn't it? So, so good. It's new as well to the Hits Radio playlist. So keep it here and you can hear it in full very soon. Clean Bandit on the way for you in just a sec. After the lady that is just smashing it for 2026, Sabrina Carpenter.

Clean Bandit, Zara Larsson and Symphony on Hits Radio for your Tuesday night. It's Max here. Thank you for keeping me company. I've got some K-pop Demon Hunters to get on for you very soon. Gotta say hi to Rachel, who's in the garden right now with Tom and Lily as well, listening on the Rayo app. I absolutely love that, guys. Good on ya. I love the fact that you're still in the garden listening as well, because the weather is just so lush still, isn't it? Right, let's get into this. Sienna Spyro's brand new track. I love this, and I'm loving what she's doing at the moment. This is Material Lover.

0: Demon Hunters and Golden on Hits Radio. If you're a fan of that film, they have said that the second one is on the way. It is in the works, although won't be with us till 2029. They do say good things come to those who wait, don't they?
1: Just magnificent.
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0: But you won't have to wait long to win 750k on Make Me a Winner. Somebody's going to be winning the lot this Friday. It could be you. £750,000 landing in your bank account ahead of the weekend. I mean, imagine that. Dave was our latest winner last week.
3: Is this for real? I can't believe it. I'm in this competition from the beginning.
0: I love how shocked he is. 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Don't miss out on this. Lines close at 5 p.m. on Friday. You just got to answer our call and £750,000 will be yours, paid straight into your bank account as well. Imagine that. 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Good luck. And whilst you get that entry in, I'll keep the tunes coming for you on a Tuesday night. Old school Britney to play very soon and new stuff from Alex Warren.
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0: Yeah, yes it is.
1: But I thought the old lady dropped it into the ocean in the air.
0: Well, baby, I went down and got it for you.

is Brittany. Hoopsa did it again. Sounding so good tonight. Oh, I love this tune. It's Max with you on Hits Radio. Rudimental to play very soon after the guy that is absolutely killing it at Wembley at the moment. He's doing 12 nights. No one else has ever done this many nights in a row at Wembley. Harry Styles is setting records along with Shania Twain, who's his support act, which is just so good. I wonder how he's actually getting on. I did see a video of him running to Wembley. I mean, who runs to their own gigs? Harry Styles, of course. This is American Girls on Hits Radio.

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1: I know you moved on to someone new. Hope life is beautiful. You were the light for me to find my truth. I just wanna say thank

0: Rudimental, Jess Glynn, these days on Hits Radio for your Tuesday night. It's Max here playing some Taylor Swift very soon. I feel like Taylor Swift is woman of the moment. I mean, when is she not? Let's be honest. Proving that she can do pretty much everything all at the same time. Juggle so many things. I mean, she's planning her very own wedding at the moment, which is happening pretty soon. But then she's releasing new music for Toy Story 5, turning up at the premiere, performing You've Got a Friend in Me with Randy Newman, doing all this sort of stuff, which is just incredible. Have you been to see Toy Story 5 yet? Did it live up to expectations? Because do you know what? I have not been yet. I've got two kids, right? And I know what you're thinking. Take them along. No, no, no. I want to go on my own and watch it for myself because I feel like Toy Story is more of a me thing. I grew up watching Toy Story. I don't want the kids to sit there and ruin it for me. Is that wrong to say? Maybe it is. I've got the Fate of Ophelia to play you very soon. And who fancies some Shaboozy, a bar song, on the way in the next 15 minutes?
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Shaboozy, a bar song on Hits Radio for you. And Hits Radio's 100 Days of Summer continues. This week, we could be sending you to see Jason Derulo, Black Eyed Peas, Ella Henderson, Jax Jones, and loads, loads more this weekend. We have chances for you to win across the day all week. You just need to be listening all day for your chance to win. I mean, what a lineup. Jason Derulo, incredible. Black Eyed Peas, oh, taking you back. Ella Henderson, what a voice. And Jax Jones knows how to have a party. Honestly, this is going to be so good. Make sure you're keeping it Hits Radio all day. And let's get into this, shall we, for a Tuesday night. It's Gracie Abrams.

0: brand new album on 9. Come on, Rihanna. We need it, all right? I feel like she should release it over the summer because don't her tracks just sound so good in the sunshine? R9, fingers crossed, should be with us in 2026. I mean, she's posted loads of photos in the studio, so it looks like it's definitely going to be happening, doesn't it? Like, I've got some big tracks to play for you very, very soon. A tune that you wouldn't have heard in ages coming up in just a sec, plus all the details on how you can win big on Make Me a Winner. If you fancy winning yourself £750,000, I mean, why wouldn't you? Let's be honest, it's a life-changing amount of cash, and you want to get yourself in the draw for Make Me a Winner and you haven't done it yet. I'm going to have all the details on the way for you next. I'm going to be playing you some Jason Derulo very soon and Bruno Mars coming up. It's going to sound great. It's on the way in the next 15. It's
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0: The top stories this hour.
5: England edged closer to the knockout stages of the World Cup with a frustrating 0-0 against Ghana. Thomas Tuchel's side must now wait until their final Group L game against Panama to confirm their place in the last 32. These fans in Boston were underwhelmed.
10: I mean, I think it was pedestrian by England to some extent, but we didn't do anything too disastrous.
11: Bit of a shame, really, but take it, 4 points, going through.
12: There's no need to panic. There's no need to panic. I think we're still going to win the World Cup, so it's all good, yeah.
5: A teenager has been arrested on suspicion of murdering a 14-year-old girl in Gwent. The victim, identified only as Lily, was reported missing on Saturday. Her body was found in the town of Blina on Monday night. Retailers are reporting soaring sales of fans, ice cream makers and sun cream as households try to cope with the extreme heat. Many schools have announced they'll close or finish early over the coming days. A red warning for extreme heat for parts of England and Wales takes effect later. Here's meteorologist Gemma Plum.
13: We're expected to break the June record, which is 35.6 degrees, by a number of degrees, and that's a huge amount. And we could record close to 39, maybe 40 degrees. And the highest temperature on record for the UK is 40.3 degrees, which we recorded back in July 2022.
5: Sir Keir Starmer and the man likely to succeed him as Prime Minister are understood to have had a secret meeting. The face-to-face with Andy Burnham apparently took place away from Downing Street. Former SNP chief executive Peter Murrell's been jailed for 5 years for embezzling £400,000 of party money. Nicola Sturgeon's estranged husband spent the cash on luxury items, including a motorhome. And the world's oceans have a new protector who's determined to use his wealth for good. Billionaire Michael Bloomberg's promising to donate £200 million to marine conservation efforts. From Sky News, I'm Faye De Silva.
0: It's just gone midnight on your Wednesday early morning. Max Knight with you. I've got Jason Derulo to play soon after Bruno Mars.

would you like to see this song performed live? It would be pretty cool, wouldn't it? Jason Derulo, Take Your Dancing on Hits Radio, and on Hits Radio Breakfast tomorrow morning with Fleur East, Will and James. You could be winning tickets to SMK Live, a brand new festival where the likes of Jason Derulo, Ella Henderson, Clean Bandit and Black Eyed Peas will be performing. I mean, imagine that. You just need to make sure you are listening in to The Breakfast Show tomorrow. They're giving you the chance to win those tickets. It's just going to be so good. All happening this weekend as well. I mean, imagine seeing Jason Derulo live. That is like a bucket list activity, isn't it? I've got some Teddy Swims to play for you very soon, but first let's get into this from Olivia Dean.

performance it was. He took to the main stage as well. Teddy Swims, Lose Control, playing for you on Hits Radio. I'm loving the fact that festival season is here. And with this kind of weather that we're having at the moment as well, it's what you need, isn't it? To be in a field with loads of people. Not so sure on the sleeping in a tent thing. Don't feel like that would be great in this sort of weather, hey? I've got some Miley Cyrus to play for you very soon. But first, let's get into this from Joe.

0: I'm loving the fact that the fashion magazines are saying that Miley Cyrus's new hair is in fashion, and it's called the don't brush it look. Basically, don't brush your hair, and that's it. That's fashion, apparently. I'm not sure my hair will look like Miley's, though, if I'm honest, if I just don't brush it. More just like a matted mess, to be honest.
1: Just magnificent. Hits Radio.
0: Make me a winner. And I tell you what, though, you could be looking as glam as Miley if you ended up winning Make Me a Winner. £750,000 could be yours. I mean, how could that money change your life? It is a lot of cash. 750K could be heading your way this Friday. So Dave was our latest winner on Make Me a Winner. And just have a listen to this.
2: Is this for real? I can't believe it. I'm in this competition from the beginning.
0: I love how speechless he is. It's brilliant. And that could be you. This Friday, 750K could be on its way to you. You just need to make sure you're in the draw for Make Me a Winner. You can do this right now. 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Now, lines close at 5 p.m. on Friday, and then that is it. One person will win £750,000. 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And whilst you get that entry in, I'm going to be playing you something old school from Gaga and a proper party tune from Sunny Federa on the way in the next 15.
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and What About Us on Hits Radio for your early Wednesday morning. It's Max Knight here, and as part of 100 Days of Summer, we have the perfect summer playlist on Rayo, our app, which you can download from your app store right now. You can take us with you wherever you go. And if you're over there, you can listen back to Fleury's chatting to Alex Warren to celebrate his new album, Wild Child. The song he wished he'd written, the Adele track that inspired his songwriting, and the song that's just too personal to perform live. It's all very, very interesting. Alex Warren reveals it all in conversation with Fleur East. If you fancy listening to it, just download Rayo from your app store right now.

0: that if he will be playing Taylor Swift's wedding. Surely he must. They're like besties, and he's like one of the best performers of all time. So fingers crossed that happens, and maybe we'll get a little insight into it as well. That would be so good. Although he has turned around and said that he is going to go on a break. He's out on tour at the moment. He got on stage and he said, look, after this, you might not see me for a while because I'm going to take a little break and just do some family bits. So who knows? Maybe Taylor Swift's wedding will be one of his last for a little while, hey? I'm going to be playing you something huge and dancey from the 90s very soon, and Miles Smith to play for you in the next 15 minutes.
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13: Beat the back-to-school rush with Matalan, where right now there's 25% off almost everything in the school shop. That's the uniform, the shoes, the bag, all sorted early. 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
17: You know what you're getting with a football away game. The lucky shirt you wear every weekend. Tactical discussions.
18: Just needs to shoot.
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17: Queue for the turnstiles. Trying to get a chant going. Half-time pies. Hoping for a last-minute winner. Happy with the point. Sometimes in life, you just know what you're getting. Like a luxury bed and a great night's sleep at Premier Inn. You know what you're getting with Premier Inn.

Alone on Hits Radio for your early Wednesday morning. That's for you if you're carrying on the party after the football tonight. Alice DJ, Better Off Alone on Hits Radio for you. It's Max here, playing the guy that's doing his 12-night residency at Wembley at the moment. Was seen running to Wembley before he performed his gig, which is so impressive. Harry Styles on the way for you. But first, brand new music from The Script. They've been out on tour with Take That recently. They were their support act, which is such a good support, can I just say. And they've been performing this new tune for everybody going along to that too. It's Man in the Arena. Yeah,

0: Together, together tour. Honestly, the amount of people that I know that have booked two nights or three nights to go and see him, I mean, no surprise. He puts on a show, doesn't he? Harry Styles, as it was, is the last one from me for your early Wednesday morning. I've been Max Knight. Thank you so much for keeping me company. Look, don't go anywhere because the lovely Mary Manderfield is on the way for you in just a sec. She's got some big tunes to play too. Black Eyed Peas coming up for you, some Taylor Swift and Zara Larsson all on the way in the next 15.
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27: The top stories this hour. England manager Thomas Tuchel says they weren't clinical enough in their goalless draw with Ghana at the World Cup. The Group L leaders must wait until Saturday's game against Panama to confirm their place in the last 32. Tuchel admits they were left frustrated.
28: It's not the first football match where you maybe need a deflected shot or mistake of the opponent. They just didn't do a mistake. So it was a difficult one, and it took a lot of patience and repetitive attacks. With patience to break it down.
27: A 14-year-old boy has been arrested on suspicion of murdering a girl who went missing in South Wales over the weekend. The victim was found dead in Blaenau on Monday night. Thousands of children face another day off school or finishing early as temperatures soar even further. A red weather warning for extreme heat kicks in later this morning for parts of England and Wales. The Met Office says there could be highs of 40 degrees Celsius with a danger to life and heavy disruption to transport networks. Rod Dennis from the RAC says breakdowns are likely.
29: It's never a nice time to break down whatever the weather, but in these sorts of temperatures, it can be genuinely dangerous. Please check your vehicle before you set out. If you can delay non-essential trips until the Met Office weather warnings pass,